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And that is Dr. Sarah K right there with that absolutely beautiful jam. Kwanini jambo lipi hilo? Yes, why is it fanya? Absolutely amazing question. And the answer to that question is that nothing is impossible with our God. Trust and believe that this morning, that which you are hoping that God will do for you, He is well able to do it for you, child of God. It is exactly 5 minutes past 4 a.m. A very, very good morning to you. It is a wonderful, wonderful Thursday morning, the third day of September 2026. Definitely a great day that the Lord has made, and we shall rejoice and be glad in it. You are tuned into Praise Break, Radio Nation FM, where it's all about your voice and your vibe. 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I'm your host, Barbara Coyne, and kama kawaida, I am super grateful to God that we get to start this day together right here in the presence of God. And more so, today being a Thursday, that we get to throw it back together in style as we just pause and remember and think about all the goodness of God and this far that He has brought us. If this is your first time here, karibu sana to Praise Break. This is a space where we get to celebrate God's goodness. We get to listen to the Word of God. We get to speak life into the day, and we get to soak in the presence of God. So even as we begin, let us start with a word of prayer. Father Almighty, we thank you so much for this morning. Thank you for your goodness and your mercies. Thank you for the gift of life this Thursday morning. We don't take it for granted that we've seen this day. We pray that mighty God, even as we begin the day, also as we begin the show, we invite your presence. We ask that Lord Jesus, would you be enthroned right here in the studio? Be enthroned through this broadcast, mighty God. Would you have your way in our lives this morning? Daddy, we are surrendered before you, and we ask that above everything else, would your will be done in our lives today, in the mighty name of Jesus Christ. Lord, we surrender the show before you. We ask that would you speak to us, would you minister to us in such a personal way, Daddy, this morning. We are here for you. We are here to meet with you, mighty God. We pray that, Lord, even as we get to throw it back, I know that it might not be the easiest thing for so many of us this morning, but I pray that, mighty God, that you will help us be able to look back in thanksgiving to see how far that you have brought us. Lord, we bless you and we magnify you. We thank you because we know that you are with us, because you've promised us, Lord, that where two or three are gathered in your name, Lord Jesus, right there in their midst you are. And so, Lord, we bless you, we thank you, we magnify you. It's in the name of Jesus Christ we have prayed, trusting and believing. Amen and amen. Child of God, karibu sana to the show. Remember that you can sign in across all social media platforms. On Facebook, that is at Nation FM. On X and TikTok, that's Nation FM KE. Remember, we are live on X. On Instagram, that's Nation FM underscore Kenya. And you can tag me across all social media platforms at Barbara Koinange. Also, our hashtag this morning is Praise Break on Nation FM. And you can also send me a message on WhatsApp on 0758 400 053. Right about now, I'd love us to get back into the music, and after that we're going to be getting the word of the day. And also in this hour, we have a good time to pray together. Child of God, there is power in your prayers, and so we're going to be praying together in just a bit. And also we're going to be making our morning declarations.

0: And that is Esther Wahome right there with that absolutely beautiful TBT jam, Damu Yomkhumbuzi. Let me tell you, there is power in the blood of the Lamb. Absolutely beautiful jam, bringing us to exactly 20 minutes past 4 a.m. A very, very good morning to you, child of God, from wherever you are tuning in from. You are right here on Praise Break on Nation FM, where it's all about your voice and your vibe. And you are hanging out with me, Barbara Koinange, this absolutely beautiful Thursday morning, the third day of the month of September 2026. Child of God, this is going to be a great month for you in the name of Jesus Christ. You need to keep on speaking it, declaring it in the name of Jesus. Thank you so much for signing into the show. I can see quite a number of us already here. Josh Tip, I see you here. Thank you so much for tuning in. Preston Pienakwana, Asante Sana, for tuning in. Timothy, good morning. How are you doing? Daniel Chesoli, Asante Sana, for tuning in as well. Freddy Pienakwana, good morning. Asante Sana, for being here. Robin, I see you tuned in all the way from Githurai 44. Asante Sana. There's Kevuyut, good to see you as well. Good morning. How are you doing? Moses Pienakwana hapa. Unasema, yes, in the name of Jesus, and glory be to God. Hallelujah. Absolutely love that. Thank you so much, Moses, for being here. I also see Kenyatta Natana Kamakaweta. Good to see you. Biochem, good to see you as well. Thank you so much for tuning in this morning. Remember that you can also sign into the show across all social media platforms on Facebook, that is at Nation FM, on X and TikTok, Nation FM KE. Remember, we are live on X, on Instagram, that's Nation FM underscore Kenya, and our hashtag is Praise Break on Nation FM. Right about now, I'd love us to just get back. Actually, we're going to be getting our word of the day, and let me tell you a little something about the word that's going to be coming in this morning. What a word. Now, if you are in Kenya, I know that, you know, we have Rema Feast happening. It's a five-day revival meeting that happens every single year, and this year we have amazing speakers. Kama kawaida. And one of the speakers has been Apostle Grace Lubega. And yesterday, what a word he brought in the evening, actually in the night session. Absolutely powerful. And a child of God, that's what I'd love us to just listen to once again this morning. Maybe you missed Rema Feast yesterday for the last 3 days, but don't you worry. As Praise Break, we're just going to keep you up to speed, and we're just going to be bringing you some of the greatest sermons that have been preached on that stage on Rema Feast. And let me tell you, child of God, this is absolutely amazing. And Apostle Grace Lubega, he just carries such a grace. Hey, Yamani, I'm not going to preempt it anymore. It's absolutely amazing. And after that, we're going to come in with a time of prayer. So, child of God, just begin to ready your heart. Even as you receive the word of God, I pray that it's going to, you know, find root and a fertile ground to just grow. Because this word, child of God, is one that I believe if we nurture it, we could be all that God has called us to be. So here is Apostle Grace Lubega with an amazing word of the day.
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2: Nehemiah chapter 2, verse 17, I believe was the foundation. Then I say to them, you see the distress that we're in, how Jerusalem lies waste and its guests are burned with fire. Come, let us build the wall of Jerusalem that we may no longer be our reproach. Now, I'm going to take another perspective, but I'll come back to Nehemiah. Why? Because sometimes we ignore the most patent, the core, the quintessential, the most important aspects. And sometimes we run ahead of ourselves because of the excitement of what the Lord is telling us. When God gives us a prophetic word in Nehemiah chapter 2, verse 17, it is one thing to think you understand according to what every minister is giving, including myself, but it's another to really understand. The Bible speaks of a prophet called Zechariah. The Bible tells us he had understanding of the visions. Understanding. It's one thing to receive a prophetic word or a message, it's another to have the understanding of what God is telling us. And we cannot have the understanding of what God is telling us without firstly understanding where God is coming from to take us to Nehemiah. Please allow me to engage you or indulge you with that conversation such that when I get to Jeremiah, you will have understanding of what God is telling us. Now, to open Nehemiah without first mastering Zerubbabel, without understanding Ezra, you're trying to build a fortress or a wall, ignoring the very sanctuary for which it is built. Are you following what I'm saying? And you cannot have walls with a vacuum. What are you building walls around and what for? That is why you must understand the work of Ezra and the work of Nehemiah and the work of Zerubbabel. In understanding those two men, you'll understand why the Lord laid it on the spirit of Apostle Julian for us to have this text. There are three men that form this pattern, and I call this pattern the spirit of restoration. If you understand the message this evening, whether you're talking of the restoration of a family, the minutest detail of humanity, or you're talking of the restoration of a kingdom, or you're talking of a restoration of a nation, or you're talking of the restoration of a dispensation, you're talking of the restoration of an institution, you have to understand the pattern of these three. Our God is a God of pattern. When he instructed Moses, he told him, take heed to build the sanctuary or the tabernacle according to the pattern I have showed you. The Bible says, if any man desires to carry the mastery of things, he must be temperate in all things. The word there, the same Greek word for temperate there is patterned. You cannot attain mastery without connecting to the pattern that takes you there. Are you listening to me? And these three men form the pattern of restoration, or the spirit of restoration. What we are trying to build was built before in the story of Nehemiah. So when he says Jerusalem now lies in waste, it was not that way before. Something broke Jerusalem. Somebody burned Jerusalem with fire. And the spirit that now seeks to restore or to rebuild back what was broken, please don't get this wrong. They had walls before, but something broke those walls. And that's the conversation that we want to have, to study the pattern of how God took Israel through the journey, revealing the template to the end of the restoration that now comes last with Nehemiah. And there are three things you must remember this evening that I will build conversations around. The first thing is foundation. Somebody say foundation. The second thing is formation. Somebody say formation. The third thing is fortification. Somebody say fortification. So what are the three things? Number one, foundation. Number two, formation. Number three, fortification. Let's begin with foundation. When God wants to restore Israel after its desolation, God had to choose a man. He had to choose somebody who would best represent his picture and heart. And that is how Zerubbabel comes in the picture. Now, very few people know, or actually you should know this evening, that Zerubbabel was of the lineage, direct lineage of David. Why is it important? Because I have always told people that I think besides the testimony of Christ. There is no man in Scripture of whom I have learned the way of the anointing like David. There's something about him. And in fact, the Scriptures tell us the only temple God is going to rebuild is the temple of David. Of all the prophets spoken of in the Old Testament, he said, I will rebuild the temple of David. It is on that very testimony of David that he has established a covenant with him and his children forever. That covenant of salt in Chronicles. There's something about the preservation of posterity and the anointing of David. Bible says of the increase of his government and the peace thereof, the Bible says there shall be what? No end. He shall establish it with order, and it's upon the throne of David and over his kingdom to order it with judgment and justice. And he says, with this the zeal of the Lord shall perform. There's something connected about preservation and the lineage of David. If you want to understand how to keep the anointing for long, how to stay consistent with the Spirit, you might have to study this man more deeply. Although I might not have the time now to explain that further. He was a man after God's own heart, or as the Hebrew would call it, a man with the heart of God. Now, when he raises Zerubbabel, it should not surprise you that Zerubbabel comes from the lineage of David, because it's only a man with that kind of heart, with a connection of that kind of anointing. I have always told you that anointings have lineages. I may not have time to explain that, but you'll find that some men on the earth function or flow the same as other men. And unfortunately, some of them in their indifference build a delusion that because they function a certain way, the other ways that are functioning are not right. That's a wrong understanding of the way of the Spirit. One will plant, another will water, but God will give the increase. So I believe that God has chosen us differently. There's a reason why John the Baptist came in the spirit and power of Elijah and not any other. Are you following what I'm saying? Very important. So it's the very reason that Zerubbabel comes. And what does God use Zerubbabel for? In the restoration of Israel, the first thing he does, he had to restore the altar, because at that particular point, Israel did not have an altar. And in establishing that altar and the sacrificial system, as you'd read in Ezra chapter 3, immediately after the altar is established, the physical temple then is rebuilt. And he's telling us, or showing us, a pattern or a principle here, that restoration must begin where communion with God was first broken. We cannot have conversations of building walls when your altar can't speak. Let's first have the conversation of what it takes for a man to have an altar that speaks, to have a secret with God. Job 29. To have the light of the Lord shining upon you. Because when the Bible tells us that Job was the greatest man in the East, he had the power to do so much. Many people ignore the altar by which he sat or by which he functioned. Praise the Lord Jesus Christ. We cannot have conversations of repairing cities, politics, finances, our external reputations, when the fire in us is not kindled, our personal devotions and sacrificial atonement has questions. We have to begin from, can we define the quality of Christianity?
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0: That is Masi Chinwo right there with that absolutely beautiful jam that, yes, indeed, our Lord is more than gold. Jesus is more than gold. If you have Jesus in your life, you have everything that you need. And this morning, child of God, even as we are about to just get into a time of prayer right here on Praise Break on Nation FM, I do pray and hope that the Lord is just going to set us on fire, ablaze once again from the inside. I absolutely love what Apostle Grace Lubega shared, and we've just played a snippet of the sermon that he shared yesterday at Rema Feast. Absolutely powerful that, yes, indeed, it needs to begin from the inside of us. The fire needs to begin from the inside of us. If we are to rebuild anything around us, it needs to begin from the altar. It needs to begin from communion with God. And so maybe, child of God, there's just a lot that is happening in your life and you've been wondering, how do I rebuild? How do I, you know, just put things back together? And one thing that I need you to also understand is that you cannot do it by yourself and on your own. You know, sometimes we're thinking, you know what, I'm the one in charge. I can be able to put my life back together. Hallelujah. Mm-mm. Child of God, you need him. You need Jesus. And I pray that there's going to be such a fire within us once again, that we will draw closer unto him. I love that he also mentioned that if we are to even have a shift in government, to have a shift in our finances, it needs to begin with our personal altars. It needs to begin with communion with God. And so this morning, I just invite us to just surrender to the King of Kings. Would we ask that there's going to be fire burning on our altars once again? Maybe you've been burning for the Lord for quite a bit, but life just did you one in and you wonder why you've grown so cold. I pray for you this morning that would the Lord himself, because he is the only one who can do this for you, would he set you ablaze for himself once again? I pray that you're going to find strength in being in the presence of God once again, that you will know that it is right there in the presence of God that you find the solutions that you need. Maybe you've been trying to fix your life, trying to fix everything around you, trying to fix and work on policies by your own strength. Oh, child of God, this day, would you look up? Would you ask that the Lord would help you? I remember on Monday, that is something that was so heavy that the Lord was speaking, that some of us, we are struggling to ask him for help. We're struggling to invite the Lord into the very spaces where we truly need him. Maybe because of a lack of understanding that he wants to help us. Maybe it's because of a lack of understanding that we genuinely do need help. And so this morning, would you just surrender to him? Would you say, Lord, here I am. I surrender myself. I surrender everything that you've also put in my hands to do. And I ask that, Lord, would you give me the wisdom? Would you help me? Would you lead me? Would it be that everything that I'm also doing, Lord, that you've called me to do, the work you've put in my hands, would it be that it comes from a place of intimacy with you? Would it come from a place of communion with you, Lord Jesus? Would it come from a place of love, a place where we've communed, where we meet every single day? Would it come from that place? And not just from our own ideas, in the name of Jesus. Daddy, would you draw us unto yourself? Lord, you draw men unto yourself. Lord, would you lead us? Would you help us? We pray that, Lord, that from this very position and posture of communion with you, would everything else flow from that? Would the love that we give to others, would it flow from this place of communion with you, Lord Jesus? Would that which we do with our hands, would it come from this place, mighty God? Would the change that you've called us to bring as a people, would it flow from this place, mighty God, a place of intimacy with you, Lord? This is our earnest prayer this morning. Daddy, I know that some of us, we've gone through it. You've gone through life. And even as you know, maybe we're throwing it back today, you're thinking, you have no idea where I've come from, Barbara. You have no idea how life has been so difficult. I've not even gone back to that place of prayer, that place of, you know, just fanning into flame. This fire that God had set within me. But this morning, child of God, I pray that would the Lord just embrace you? Would the Lord lead you? Would the Lord love on you? Would you know that He still has good plans for you? That you're not too far gone from Him? And that it takes God. You know, a lot of times we think that it's our own effort. It's in our own doing. But the thing is, child of God, and may you be reminded today, that it takes the grace of God. It takes the strength of God. Relying on the power of His might. That is where, and the posture we need to take, the position is, surrender. The position is, Lord, I need you. That is the position we need to take. And I pray that this morning you can cry out to the Lord and say, Lord, I need you. Lord, I surrender to you. I may have messed up like this, like that. I don't even know where to begin from. But God, I choose to acknowledge that you are Lord. And this morning, I surrender myself to you. I surrender everything about my life to you, Lord Jesus. Would you have your way in my life? Would you help me to walk with you once again? In the name of Jesus. Lord, we also just thank you for this brand new day that you've given us. Thank you for the reminder that you've also given us this morning. That we need to come back to this place of intimacy with you, a place of companionship with you. And we pray that this Thursday, even as we are looking back at your goodness, seeing how far you have brought us, I pray that this is going to be as a point of remembrance for us, as a point of just thinking about your faithfulness. It will help us to increase our faith in you as we just think upon your goodness, as we think upon how you've carried us through seasons where we thought it was impossible. Lord, you have been good, and we are grateful. We pray that would you be with us as we step out into this day. I know the children are going to school this morning, and I pray that, Lord, would you be with them. Protect them, Lord Jesus. Would it be that this term, Lord, we keep praying over this term and this semester that it's going to be great, that they're going to have peace of mind. We know that it's an examination term and period, and we're praying that there's just going to be a peace that surpasses all human understanding over our children in the name of Jesus Christ, that they'll just have a peace. That they'll come back also to this place of communion with you. Would they understand this even at a tender age? That if they need help, they can run to you. If they need peace, they can run to you. Lord, we pray that even as we head on out, maybe to go to our businesses, to go to our places of work, would you go ahead of us? Would you protect us, Lord? Would you lead us? Would you help us? Would you help us, mighty God? I know for some of us, you're thinking, I'm not where I wanted to be in my life at this point. So even looking back, really, is not that easy. But child of God, I pray that the Lord is going to encourage you this morning. That He will show you that, you know what, your life is so intentional that He's not lost you in the midst of it. He's not lost you and He's like, yeah, you know, we need to find Nani. God is right there with you. And your story is going to go from glory to glory in the name of Jesus Christ. That is your story. And so I pray that the Lord is going to give you the strength for where you are at this moment, but also give you the vision for where He is taking you in the name of Jesus Christ. In the name of Jesus, Lord, we pray that would you just be with us, protect us as we set on into this day. Lord, would we hear you speaking to us? That has been our prayer this entire week, that we'll hear you telling us this is the way, walk ye in it. This is the path to take. Lord, would you lead us? Would you open up our ears, in fact, and our eyes? Would we be able to grasp that which you are doing and saying in the name of Jesus? We thank you, Lord, and we bless you for every other prayer request that has been presented. Maybe not verbally, but Lord, you know our hearts as well. I pray that would you meet each one of us at our points of need in the name of Jesus. Would you meet each one of us at our points of need? If it's healing that my dear listener needs this morning, Lord, would you heal them? If it is provision, Daddy, would you provide? If it is your help they need, Lord, would you show them that you are Ebenezer? We bless you, King of Kings, and we magnify you. It's in the name of Jesus Christ we've prayed, trusting and believing. Amen and amen and amen. Child of God, it is done in the mighty name of Jesus Christ. Right about now, I'd love us to get into our morning declarations. And as I keep on saying, I pray that you're going to be led of the Spirit of God, even as we're making our declarations. What we do, we take scriptures, speak them out loud, believe and trust that the Word of God is sure and true. And we stand on it by speaking it out loud. And so this morning, I pray that you're going to be led of God, that you're going to be led of the Spirit of God as we make our morning declarations.
1: 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Morning declarations.
0: All right. And this morning, where I'd love us to begin from is Psalm 84, verse 11. That is Psalm 84, verse 11. And it says, "For the Lord God is a sun and a shield. The Lord bestows favor and honor. No good thing does he withhold from those who walk, whose walk is blameless." The other versions that say, "those whose walk is upright." For the Lord God is a sun and a shield. Child of God, the Lord bestows favor and honor. No good thing does he withhold from those whose walk is blameless. And this morning, child of God, would you declare and decree that indeed God surrounds you, his favor surrounds you in the name of Jesus Christ, that you will see his goodness in this land of the living, because he does not withhold any good thing from those whose walk is blameless. Child of God, for those who are upright. And here I can insert that it's not of our own righteousness that we are called righteous. It is not. It is by coming and surrendering ourselves to Jesus Christ. That is how we become blameless. That is how we become upright. It is us coming and saying, you know what, we've tried it. We've tried our own righteousness. We've tried all the works. But it is in coming and saying, you know what, Lord Jesus, I need you in my life. That is the kind of blamelessness and righteousness that is being talked about in the scripture. And so I pray that this morning that you'll even begin from that point. You'll say, you know what, Lord, I don't want to continue with my own righteousness. Because do you know that our own righteousness is like filthy rags before the Lord? Aye, Yamani. So that means even you today, you can say yes to Jesus. You can say yes to Jesus and you can receive all these good things that he says he will not withhold any good thing from those whose walk is blameless. He will not withhold any good thing. No good thing will he withhold. And so I pray that this can be a reality for you in the name of Jesus Christ, that even as you're making this declaration, would you even just begin by making a declaration that you know what, Jesus is the Lord over my life. I surrender to Him today. That would be a good place to begin from this morning. No good thing will He withhold from you, child of God. You have walked this journey with the Lord. You've been wondering, maybe, okay, does God have something good for me? Does He have good plans for me? Child of God, take scriptures, take God at His word. He says no good thing will He withhold from you. And would you receive it this morning in the name of Jesus Christ? Child of God, would you declare and decree that you are blessed of the Lord? That as you're setting off today, you're getting out of your door, your children are going to school, you're going to work, or you're going to your place of business. Declare and decree favor follows you. Blessings follow you. Speak and cover yourself with the blood of Jesus Christ, that the blood of Jesus is going to speak on your behalf. Do you know that the blood of Jesus speaks? We're told in scripture that the blood of Jesus speaks better things than the blood of Abel. Mm. The blood of Jesus cancels out all the condemnation and things that the enemy has been trying to throw at you. So plead the blood of Jesus as well as you're leaving. Speak that you know what, the blood of Jesus covers my children. The blood of Jesus covers me as we are leaving this door, as we are setting off into this day. We are not just going from a position of fear. We are not going with fear. In fact, we are going to get out of this door victorious in the name of Jesus Christ. Declare and decree that you are protected. No weapon fashioned against you will prosper. They will try, huh? But they will not prosper because you are a child of God. Keep declaring, keep speaking out loud the declarations the Holy Spirit lays in your heart. Take on the scriptures, stand on them, and loud the declarations the Holy Spirit lays in your heart. Take on the scriptures, stand on them, and believe God. Once again,

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Right there, that absolutely beautiful, beautiful jam, Kilele. And this jam is bringing us to exactly 6 minutes past 5 a.m. A very, very good morning to you, child of God. And Karibu Sana to Praise Break Radio Nation FM, where it's all about your voice and your vibe. You are hanging out with me, Barbara Koinange, this absolutely beautiful Thursday morning. It's the third day of the ninth month, 2026. Child of God, by the way, this month is full of so much greatness. Remember, the ninth month represents a birthing season. So it means that there's something that is being birthed in you in this season. You need to just believe for it. Remember, we said the number eight, when we were in August, the number eight represents new beginnings. Now, the number nine in the Hebrew context represents birthing. And actually, just think about it. 9 months. It takes 9 months for us to get a newborn baby. Just 9 months. And so, child of God, as we are here on this ninth month of this year, 2026, all you need to believe for it. You just need to believe that, you know what, God, you are well able to do something new. And then also today is the third day. The number three represents completion. What a beautiful day today is going to be. And child of God, I pray that you're just going to believe and trust God for that which you've been hoping for. Just believe that He is well able to do it, that something new can come out of your life, that greatness is still part of your life as well. Child of God, you need to believe. Do not give up on yourself. I don't know why, I just sense like there's just somebody who's listening in and you're just feeling like, you know what, okay, what am I here for? This morning, would you be encouraged? One, that God is so intentional about your life. You're not here by accident. You didn't get the breath of life today by accident. Like, oops, nani amepata oxygen. Okay, so now what do we do? That's not what's happening in heaven. God is very intentional that you've woken up today. He's so intentional that you're here this September, on this third day of September, this birthing season. And so you need to believe that there's going to be completion in the birthing of whatever it is that God has been doing within you. This greatness, there's so much that God has already been doing. You know, you might have been looking at that very small thing as unnecessary. Or you've been like, this is just like a small seed. But child of God, remember that the mustard seed, as small as it is, it becomes this huge tree. So don't look down upon yourself. Believe and trust that God is going to bring to completion that which He has started in you. Child of God, once again, thank you so much for being here this morning. This is Praise Break on Nation FM with me, Barbara Koinange. And I can see quite a number of us already signed in. Asante Sana for being here. I see Timothy on Facebook. Good morning. How are you doing? Duncan Pia Nakuona Hapa. Asante Sana for tuning in. Kioko Kilonzo, good to see you. A very good morning to you too. Mureithi Mwega, good morning, how are you? John pia nakuona hapa, unasema uko tuned in, asante sana. Kimotho Lefty, good to see you, unasema well represented, asante for tuning in. Flozi, good morning, how are you doing from Siaya County? Asante sana for being here. Marcy, good morning, thank you so much for the flower, kama kawaida. Davidson, good to see you, good morning, how are you doing? Patrick Mureithi, good morning to you too, asante sana for tuning in. Elijah pia nakuona, asante sana for being here. Kezia Gitau, kama kawaida, good to see you. Charles Luaga, good morning, how are you doing? Asante sana, and shout out to everybody who make up a list. There's Preston, good morning, how are you doing? You've gotten the hashtag correct, that is Praise Break on Nation FM. Robin pia nilikuwa nimekuona earlier, thank you so much for being here. Jacob, good morning, asante sana for tuning in. Ambrose as well, good to see you, representing County 039. Asante sana for being here. Jonte Millicent, good morning, thank you so much as well for tuning in. Biochem Nkwan Mekwana Alia, Dedan Juma as well, thank you so much for being here. Child of God, remember you can also sign into the show. Let me know where you are at, and you can do that across all social media platforms and also on WhatsApp. That's on 0758 400
0653. Just a bit, I'm going to be sampling the WhatsApp messages. But just before we get back into the music, let me introduce the conversation we're going to be having today. And today being a Thursday, we are throwing it back. Now, where I want us to throw back is on our prayer lists. You know that booklet you have that has all your prayer requests over there? That's where I want us to go. What is one thing or two that you have today that you once prayed for? Something that was on your prayer list, maybe it was there for years and years and years, but finally you have it today. Child of God, I'd absolutely love to hear that. Maybe you've been trusting God for your health. You've been saying, you know what, Lord, I believe for healing. I believe that by your stripes, I am made whole. Maybe that's what you've been contending for. And now you're walking in that wholeness. You're walking in that healing. Would you testify? Would you share that with us? Maybe it was, maybe you were trusting God for a job. You were trusting God with your career. Maybe you just finished school and you were wondering, where do I begin from? And maybe that was item number one on your prayer list. But today, child of God, where you stand, you can honestly say that you've seen God. That is what I'd really love us to just share this morning. What is one thing that you have today that you once prayed for? Do you know, sometimes we can take it for granted. We can take some of the things that God has done for granted. And we just move on so quickly, not knowing that we are standing in the middle of a miracle. So child of God, this morning, I'd love us to testify of the goodness of God. What is that thing that God has done for you? It was on your prayer list. It was there on every other, you know, as you were writing, maybe in your journal, every other page. Ilikuwa tu hapo tu, somewhere. Child of God, do testify, and definitely I'm going to be sampling your feedback in just a bit. Right about now, let's get back into the music. An absolutely amazing TBT jam coming in, and after that, we're going to be getting our inspirational moment of the day. Everybody say,

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One more time.

0: And that is Alice Commander right there with that absolutely beautiful TBT jam from the year 2015. Upendo Ule Ule and child of God, I pray that this encourages you and reminds you that the love of God is constant. He loves you so much. He loved you yesterday. He loves you today. And he's going to love you forevermore. That is who he is. Absolutely amazing. This jam brings us to exactly 23 minutes past 5 a.m. A very, very good morning to you, child of God. And once again, Karibu Sana to Praise Break right here on Nation FM, where it's all about your voice and your vibe. You are hanging out with me, Barbara Koinange, this absolutely amazing Thursday morning. It is the third day of September 2026, a great day where we've said we're going to see completedness in the birthing, hallelujah, that which God is birthing in us. Also, we are throwing it way, way back. And today, our conversation is really a throwback on our prayer lists, you know, our prayer requests, wherever we put that, if it's in our journals, maybe you put them on sticky notes, I don't know. But what is one thing that you have today that you once prayed for? Something that was on your prayer list year in, year out, but you have it today. What is that? I'd love us to testify, because sometimes, as I was saying earlier, we forget. We can take it for granted that, you know what, maybe you are literally walking in that which you used to trust God for. Right in the middle of a miracle is where maybe you are, but because of life, because of so many things maybe happening around you, you might have forgotten that it's taken the hand of God for you to get that very thing. And so today, I'd love us to just bring it back to memory, bring it back to remembrance that, you know what, this has taken the hand of God. I used to believe for this. I used to pray for this. Maybe it's your job. Maybe you're praying for a specific area of career and the Lord, yani, just orchestrated things for you and you're standing in the middle of a miracle. Child of God, as I was saying earlier, maybe it's your health. You were trusting God that you are going to be made whole. And he did it for you. And he did it for you. I know for some of us, maybe you were trusting God for a spouse. You were like, you know what, we just want to get married. I want to get my person. And God did it for you. And now maybe right there in the middle of it, maybe you're thinking, where? But child of God, that is an answered prayer. God has blessed you with a beautiful spouse. And maybe, just maybe, you're standing in the middle of a miracle and you do not even recognize it. But you know what? Today we are bringing it to remembrance, that which we prayed for and that which God has done in our lives. Now, across all social media platforms, there's a post that is up with this question in the comment section. Do let me know. But you can also call me up in studio. 0719-038-963 is the number. And also send me a message on WhatsApp on 0758-400-053. Right about now, I'd love us to get our inspirational moment of the day. Also, remember, in this hour, we have our daily affirmation that's going to be coming a little later.
1: Have you ever noticed the Bible says there are two things that destroy anxiety? And these two things are also what the Bible says we should be doing on repeat, constantly, every single second, every single minute of the day. If you look at every scripture on anxiety, from Matthew 6 to Psalm 94, to Philippians 4, to 1 Peter 5, 6 through 7, it tells you these two things. Number one is prayer. Have no anxiety about anything, but in all things, through prayer. You pray your fears, you get them out of your head and onto the back of Jesus, as he is strong enough to take them. And then it says, with thanksgiving, your brain can't be grateful and anxious at the same time. They live in two different parts of your brain. So the two things you do to knock out anxiety are pray grateful prayers and think thankful thoughts. Prayer shifts your focus from the problem to the problem solver. Gratitude reminds your heart of what God has already done and strengthens your faith for what he's about to do. The Bible says, cast all your anxiety on him because he cares for you. When you pray and thank God, peace shows up. And the peace of God, which surpasses all understanding, will guard your hearts and your minds in Christ Jesus.
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0: And yes, indeed, to celebrate Jesus. He is good. An absolutely beautiful jam right here. That's Nathaniel Bassey with Celebrate Jesus, bringing us to exactly 17 minutes to the top of the hour. A very, very good morning to you, child of God. And thank you so much for being right here on Praise Break on Nation FM, where it's all about your voice and your vibe. And child of God, this amazing jam was actually released in the year 2016, making it a recent TBT, not too old, a decade old. So that means it's 10 years old, but we absolutely love it. Celebrate Jesus, He is good. Right about now, I'd love us to get into our daily affirmation of the day. But just before that, let me sample some feedback this morning. Remember, we are throwing it back to our prayer requests list. Yeah, you know that list where you have number one, Daddy, I need you to just do this for me, number two, number three, and all that. And today we are throwing it back to those things that have already come to pass. You used to pray for it, you used to trust God for it, and now you are walking in it. Literally, like you're standing in the middle of a miracle. And that's what I'd love us to just share this morning. What is one thing that you have today that you once prayed for? And right here on Facebook, I can see quite a number of us. Asante Sana for sharing. I see Moses. Moses and Asama, for him, it is peace, love, and harmony. That has been, you know, on his prayer list. And that is what he is walking in today. Absolutely amazing. Thank you so much for sharing. There's somebody here. This is Murimi and Asama. For sure, it is good health, and I thank God for it. Amen and amen. Let me tell you, trusting for health is not easy. Sometimes you pray and you're wondering, God, Daddy, Kwani, what is going on? But let me tell you, God hears and He will answer you. And so, Murimi, thank you so much for just testifying that indeed good health is what you are walking in right now as you've been believing God for that. There's somebody else. This is Jackie. Woman of God, good to see you. You're saying the success of my children in their education and careers. God has done it and I'm so thankful. Amen and amen. Absolutely love that. Thank you so much for sharing. Radiant Dawn, I see you. As well, you're saying for me, it's the awareness of the Lord's presence in my life, the sensitivity and a deeper longing to just see Jesus in everything. Amen. Regardless of what is happening in my life. I absolutely love that. Yes, indeed, to live in that awareness of the presence of God. Hey, absolutely love it. Thank you so, so much for sharing. Keep your feedback coming. There's a post that is up across all social media platforms in the comment section. Do let me know, and I'm going to be sampling more of your feedback. But right about now, here is our daily affirmation of the day.
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0: All right. Remember, for the affirmation, we speak it out together. And this is what we're saying this morning. I am grateful for what God has done and expectant for what He will do next. Once again, I am grateful for what God has done and expectant for what He will do next. Child of God, let us just give our thanksgiving unto God for what He has done. But I pray it will not stop there. I pray that we're going to be expectant to see even greater in the name of Jesus.
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And that is Rafton right there featuring Henry Mutuku. And we absolutely love this TBT. Usi choke your money, child of God. Do not tire in believing that God will indeed answer your prayers. Absolutely beautiful. And this gem brings us to the end of the show this morning. Asante Sana for being here with me from 4 a.m. all the way to this point. And child of God, also thank you so much for your comments in our conversation this morning. If you are just joining us, what I was asking is, what is one thing you have today that you once prayed for? We were throwing it back to our prayer request lists, you know, some of the journals maybe that we've had over the years. And maybe there were just this prayer request that kept on showing up. Maybe you were trusting God for a spouse. You were trusting God for good health. You were trusting God maybe for your career. And here you are, standing in answered prayers, child of God. That is what we were testifying about this morning. And I see Josh here saying, for me, it is good health. Amazing. Amen and amen. Let me tell you, health is very important. Somebody else as well, that is Torori Victor, saying good health as well. That is something that you were trusting God for. And here you are standing in this good health. And we thank God together with you. Child of God, it is so important to pause and remember the goodness of God. Remember that which you were trusting Him for. And I'm just going to end by sharing a scripture here from the book of Joshua, chapter 4. And the children of Israel were being given an instruction here by the Lord to set up stones of remembrance. It is so important, child of God, because sometimes we kind of forget that, you know, this is something you were trusting God for, and He has done it. Now, Joshua chapter 4, I'm going to read verse 1 and 2, and then I'm going to jump all the way to verse 6. And it says, when the whole nation had finished crossing the Jordan, the Lord said to Joshua, choose 12 men from among the people, one from each tribe. Verse 3, and tell them to take up 12 stones from the middle of the Jordan, from right where the priests are standing, and carry them over with you, and put them down at the place where you are staying tonight. All right? And I'm going to jump to verse 6. Why was this important? To serve as a sign among you in the future when your children ask you, what do these stones mean? Verse 7, tell them that the floor of the Jordan was cut off before the Ark of the Covenant of the Lord. Child of God, do you know that the Jordan was also parted, let alone the Red Sea? Now, this is another parting that we get to see in the book of Joshua. And my emphasis today is really the point of remembrance. Child of God, I pray that you're going to constantly have your stones, quote unquote, of remembrance of what God has done. So as you go back to your journals, would you just praise the Lord? Would you thank Him for all that He has done? Because, child of God, I know that literally all of us are standing in the middle of a miracle in our lives. Thank you so much once again for being here with me. And kesho tutakuwa pamoja as we get to close the week in style. But right about now, remember not to touch the dial, because fixing the nation is coming right up. But even as we end, child of God, I want us to just praise the Lord. Let us just thank Him. Let us give our offering of praise. Let this mark as a point of remembrance of all that God has done for us. I've been your host, Barbara Koinange. Do have yourself a beautiful Thursday ahead.

0: then she could dance like this. I'm a conga bada dan. I'm the bada from the town.
1: Fresh talk. Good vibes. You're locked into Nation FM. 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Your

0: So, mbona mnacheka mtasema nini?
1: Plenty of reasons. Kuna mtu alisema if Raham na kuaga nayo 6 in the morning. I needs to be investigated.
2: In a fight, need a task force.
1: A task force. Hmm?
2: Kamati. A multi-sector task force to investigate.
0: Sasa tulie.
1: Tuanze kulia asubuhi tunaanza tu.
0: That's the alternative.
2: No, no, you're clear. Why would you attend?
0: Do not harmonize my chosen. Do not harmonize my chosen, fella.
1: You know, it's like when kids are crying,
0: yeah,
1: and there's no tears,
0: yes,
1: but he's just staring at you,
0: wailing.
2: You can just tell.
1: Then, if you dare ask them what's wrong,
2: bus.
0: By the way, hiyo I think inakuanga attention cry.
1: Yeah. Mm.
0: Hakuna machozi, sauti tu.
1: Yeah.
0: Alafu anakuangalia dead in the eye.
1: Yeah. Like, just look at
2: notice. Notice.
0: Do something.
2: Mm. You notice.
0: And it usually happens after they notice.
1: Yeah.
0: Tears equals attention.
1: Mm-hmm.
0: So, nikitaka attention... Machozi. But that's always the force machozi.
1: No.
0: But what can you do?
1: Zone kama zinakuwa hapa. Just cry. You know.
2: But maybe that's the age where you can tell that somebody is going to be a very good actor, actress.
0: Ah.
2: Wajua vile actors wanafanya. Take machozi.
1: cut.
2: That makeup is not good. Let's do that makeup again. Anapanguza machozi. Anapanguza machozi. Yeah. All right. Scene why take 75.
1: Action.
2: Action. Hey, machozi 10.
1: Machozi.
2: Oh. Kama pakwa robot Jackson asema.
1: So ni kwa Kaluma huko kwa macho
0: zinaanza tu.
2: But kwani hiyo Kaluma imepewa cue? Ati Kaluma only act after umesikia action.
1: Kalume inafanya
0: inaingia
1: unaanza kulia.
0: But ama labda kuna cue na Kaluma hapa,
1: yeah.
0: Sasa unaanza ku you're approaching the crying bit,
1: yes.
0: unaanza
1: kufanya hivi.
0: But
1: you act, Mariam, have you had crying scenes?
0: I have, and no, akukuwa na
1: Kaluma.
2: Have you acted alongside somebody who's required to cry?
0: Yes.
2: And
0: Wali

0: yetu organic.
1: It's natural.
0: Yeah, yake ilikuwa natural.
1: How many takes?
0: It was, no, so that one, they keep it minimum. It was like 2-3 takes.
1: Yeah, yeah. Because a dehydrate.
0: Yeah, exactly.
2: Like, okay, depend, imagine.
0: Yeah, they keep it as minimal as possible so that you don't have to reshoot those specific,
1: so
0: like,
1: the emotional scene. So what do they do before an emotional scene, before shooting? So, like, do you take a break, go get yourself into some space,
0: exactly,
1: get emotional,
0: that.
1: And then now come.
0: Exactly that.
1: Mzeni. Msi chokoze Maria. Anazalia before time.
0: Now, I think that's actually the hard part. Because kila mtu anaendelea the regular day, crew wana crack jokes, nini, wewe uko hapo locked in. Unasikiza mtu akisema usiteme bigiji kwa karanga za kuenda usaka tu check.
1: You look at it well, you feel like the bigiji, you make yourself the bigiji.
0: Yeah. locked in. But actors are, it's a discipline.
2: It really is.
0: It's a massive discipline. Mm. Because the mental lock-in required is massive.
1: Serious.
2: It's insane. Like, even people who, like, go to extremes like method acting and whatnot, like, you really subject your body and mind to, like, some extremes to get into character.
0: Yes.
2: It is quite something.
0: And I think we resonate with those characters quite a bit.
2: Yeah.
0: And I think people who have even spent, like, for example, 10 years playing someone, that is now a part of you, legitimately. And always, like, you know, because I still respond, "Kiske Hanifa." You know, it's auto. So I'm imagining, had I played that character for 10 years, 12 years, come up bold and the beautiful.
1: Become that. Huh?
0: Yeah.
1: In fact, people don't know you in any other way.
2: Yeah.
1: There's no way you look at Ridge Forrester in any other way.
2: He's Ridge Forrester. I mean, yeye ni the bold. Karibu ndo muulize kwa nini ulifanya hivyo, Brooke. Why did you do that to your brother?
0: Sasa
2: ni beef.
0: Kwa streets too.
2: It's like we're acting.
0: Yeah. What are drawingy acting nini? And that's also the hallmark of a good actor, that they're so believable. You either hate them or nini, you know. Unamwona tu like, ah.
1: Kumbe.
2: You, Eric, would you want to be an actor?
1: Yeah. Nimshai act.
2: Act. Wapi?
1: Nilikuwa Kondo.
0: Kwa?
1: Nativity scene.
0: Nativity play.
1: But no, I actually acted through some of those things.
0: Yeah.
1: But not the ones that requires you crying. But short lines.
2: Short lines.
0: 1, 2, 3.
1: I know. Beyond that, nothing.
2: Wait, think you'd be a good actor?
0: I think so. That's how we fell off.
1: Problem is cramming the lines.
2: Usimulize kama nilikuwa actor.
1: Okay, watch. Tulize, let's ask this question.
0: Sawa.
1: How far did you go in the drama festivals?
2: So, in school choir, we did well.
0: Yes.
2: And the Soul of Us and everything.
1: Yes.
2: Then much later, I tried pursuing this passion. Niluam Konanda, KNT.
0: Yes.
2: Q, because you're hoping for an audition.
1: Yes.
2: Then I was like, hey, me, man, I don't think I'm cut out for this. Because then you realize it's an industry that also has a lot of opportunists who take advantage of aspiring talent.
0: Yes.
2: We shot something and, thank God it never saw the light of day because, wow, it was bad. But fast forward to a few years ago, a friend of mine does these independent, like, movies by himself.
0: Ooh.
2: And he's like a solo character.
0: Yeah.
2: And he tells a story. It's called Measure of a Man. So he reached out to me. He was doing Measure of a Man 3. And he was like, so now I'm going to need you to play therapist.
1: All right.
2: Come into character. Nita watumia.
0: I can't wait.
1: How long was the scene?
2: It was like maybe 3 minutes.
0: Loved
2: it. Wow. Enough cuts.
1: And there was dialogue.
2: Hey, nilikuwa therapist wake. How, you know, the last time we spoke, you were, you know, thinking about this. He's a man who was conflicted about a number of things, including, you know, him showing up as a man at work, a family man, but also it felt like he was at a crossroads where he kind of had to choose, like, one path. So we were just going through, you know, therapizing the man. Will I act again? Highly unlikely.
1: You didn't enjoy that?
0: I didn't like it.
2: I enjoyed it, but I was like, yo, I respect to the people who do this. In church, I also acted like Zinda's stage.
0: Yes.
2: Your sasa ilikuwa extreme because I did like a whole scene. And then we were going like from one church to another.
0: It's a tour.
2: It's a whole tour. Mm. There's a very popular play that's done by Christ is the Answer Ministries, Hell's Gates and Hell's Flames and Heaven's Gates. So I was part of it at some point.
0: I like it.
2: But anyway,
0: starring in Hell's Flame and Heaven's Gate, Phalaris one boy.
2: Tulikuwa wengi. Hata sidhani wanaweza nikumbuka.
1: So now this time, uko na mtu hapa hivi ako na inside connections.
0: Ndio. Magacho.
1: This time you'll not be taken advantage of.
0: Yes.
1: you'll be cast for your right role.
2: I'm scared. See, then
0: you
2: know where's
0: you got this.
1: Wimbe, my friend, we're doing you good.
0: It's a musical. Whatever you want.
1: Kila kitu.
2: Don't encourage.
1: In fact, it will be a musical.
0: Bust.
1: So you use all your talent. Your all singing of, talent, your acting talent.
0: Unajendik. Unongeza po kwa CV thespian.
1: Yes.
2: Mimi, condition ya kuact ni, nini pia mkwe part of the production.
1: Tutakuwa hapo. Tutakuwa.
2: That is the only condition.
1: Karibu to Thursday. It's already the 3rd of September, as in kidogo tasema 3rd of December. We have entered the bars. We are gone. So our conversations today are going to be looking at several things of what's been happening in the country recently. Number one, there is El Nino that's coming. Is it coming this month? Is it coming next month? They've said next month. It could come this month. We don't know. Mm. You know, we'll wait and see. But what's the preparedness like across the country? And that's what we want to have a conversation with the Secretary General of the Kenya Red Cross Society, Ahmed Idris. So Dr. Idris has been here before and, talking about disaster response, preparedness and response. Today, we are starting from the preparedness.
0: Mm-hmm.
1: How prepared is the country on disaster on the oncoming disaster.
0: Right.
1: And also talking about addressing the ongoing drought. The Kenya Red Cross is just balancing every year. The Red Cross is just balancing all those things. But because the Red Cross is very, very much at the center of the government coordination of preparedness, he'll give us that picture.
0: At 8 a.m., container ni how much sasa? Kuingia?
2: Benchmark ni, as of yesterday, 2.5?
1: 4. Imekuja 2.
2: Say ni 2.
1: It had gone up to 3. So that's a whole conversation. What is benchmark?
2: Benchmark.
0: What is okay? That's part of our conversation. We'll be speaking to traders. There's been a lot of confusion around the taxation, what is fair, what is unfair, how much public participation went into these new proposals, how much does it cost to actually bring goods in, especially when you are consolidating from different uninininis, right? What's the value of a container? Or does it make sense unipatia milioni mbili? Like, there's so many questions. But we'll be talking to Duncan Andegwa, who is a consolidator and at SME Cargo Logistics, and we'll talk about the realities of small business traders. Because the person who's consolidating is supplying someone on this end, is paying someone on the other end, ikitoka China. What are the margins like? What is the operating environment like? What does it cost to actually do business? And does this make sense? Also, did the president catch people flat-footed yesterday with this declaration, ya nimewasikia, nimewasikia, sasa ni milioni mbili? Unajua si lazima tulipe ushuru, by the way, guys. Kama mtaki, nisa?
2: Nisao.
1: Did he catch hoop flat-footed? Like the traders?
0: The traders in part. That's good for them. Think of the Kenya Revenue Authority. Treasury. Kuna watu wengi. I'm sure walikuwa wamepanga hizo pesa.
2: The revenue collectors na wenye kuweka hiyo benchmark rate. Just looking at it and being like, okay, so how do we move from here? Very rich conversations today. In the 9 o'clock hour, we have Ashika Maika, who's an agriculture value chain expert. His name is Nicholas Kahiga. And, you know, we'll be looking at, or rather he's going to be, you know, challenging us as the country on our dependency on maize. So yesterday we had Kevin Kamau, who's an agripreneur, and we were just looking at, you know, the food security issue that we have as a country. And of course, while having the conversation on food security, we have an over-reliance and dependency on maize as a crop. Just in the Rift Valley alone, the North Rift region normally produces about 40% of the country's maize. That is massive.
0: Yes.
2: Is there anything else we should be doing now that we have, you know, this the maize shortage that we are currently experiencing as a country? We're looking at importing maize. What other things can we do? Because then this over-dependency then finds us in this place where we are not food secure. What would be the alternative for that? And it's good to hear from the experts, and that's what Nicholas Kahiga will be shaking that mic and telling us.
1: It'll be an interesting one.
0: It will.
1: I think that's what I'm trying
2: to kule.
0: I was about to say.
2: Boga.
0: For every way, how much magi and land do you require for mahindi versus how much do you require for mboga? That's not even the part that I need to do.
1: Nisa kula mboga, lakini what do you get for the starch? Replace the maize with what?
2: Rice from where? Tukule pishuri.
1: So, because you can't grow rice everywhere in this country, but you can grow, you can plant maize and grow maize everywhere
2: That's
1: in this
2: true.
1: Country. Then what?
2: That's true.
1: Yeah.
2: That's
0: you know, true. Even if he does give us an alternative starch, maybe the question I'll have is the mental shift.
2: Yes,
0: because kuna watu. Siku ikisha kama ujakula ugali, you start itching.
1: Yeah, kuna njaa.
0: Kuna njaa.
2: Kuna njaa. It's like, hizi ni snacks mnatupatia.
0: Yeah, hizi ni.
2: The main meal.
0: Yeah.
1: Nasema tukule ugali ya muhogo.
0: Mateso. Ay.
1: Today's quote.
2: Today's quote is a Nigerian proverb. And it reads, in the moment of crisis, the wise build bridges and the foolish build dams. In the moment of crisis, the wise build bridges and the foolish build dams. How do you interpret that, guys?
1: Wow. I disagree.
2: You disagree with the proverbians?
0: Wait. You know, I was speaking to a Finnish fella yesterday. And told me something very interesting. Works at the embassy here in Nairobi. Told me something interesting about when Russia started this war in Ukraine. They had options because they share a very long border with Russia.
2: Yeah.
0: Extremely, I think the longest one, if not one of the longest, if not the longest. So they did not want to align with NATO immediately because, like, that's not our style. Like, NATO is not an us thing. However, the way Russia is going, there could be potential future
1: aggression.
0: Need for aggression or a need to join NATO in the future just to bulk up, like,
2: strengthen
0: the alliance. So you know what they did? They built their defense systems in tandem with NATO standards so that should the need ever arise, ni plug and play. And did the need not arise and did they not plug and play?
1: Chop chop.
2: That and is wisdom.
0: I said that is building a bridge.
2: Yeah.
0: Just in case I need to.
2: Yes. Yes. You know, when I found that proverb, I was just thinking about how sometimes we're in denial of problems and would rather create sort of like defenses or barriers that would otherwise either keep the problem away instead of finding other ways of mitigating those problems, which is ideally what the bridges would represent, correct? So whether it's connecting with people to come up with solutions and whatnot. So it could be, there's the literal meaning of it, and then there's also just what the interpretation of the same could be.
0: That's very true.
1: I'm saying I disagree with it because I see building a bridge as, yes, it's a short-term cross, but also building a dam as seeing the opportunity in the crisis. Because you build a dam, you know that it's going to collect water, which you can use in the future. Yeah. This is a crisis. So the crisis is an opportunity. So you build a dam. So I disagree that they are foolish by building the dam.
2: They used it's still wisdom us to build the dam.
0: A different kind of wisdom. Okay.
1: It's wisdominous.
0: Wisdominous. 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
2: is treason.
0: A favorite charge of, actually we had talked about it earlier, a favorite charge of dictators and budding dictators. 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
2: And this is spread across four people that are uku nini ya nyuma ama wow.
1: It's in total, but these are like the big ones.
2: Oh, these are the big ones.
1: There's a Fernandez 21B.
0: Hiya.
1: 20 billion shillings to buy a player.
2: Wow.
0: Oh, tuko na float.
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0: Tunajenga
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0: 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And we had looked at that earlier. Mm. My question would be to the IEBC, more so to the NCIC and the police service, NADU.
2: Mm.
0: Now that you can tell tensions are rising, we have issues of goonism, we have issues of hate speech, allegations of theft of votes, tender rows, what are you doing about it? Especially when it comes to matters goonism, when it comes to matters hate speech and things like that.
1: Mm.
0: Politicians saying, oh, tender imepewa, they can continue yapping.
2: The duty bearers in the institutions you've named, Mariam, spoke very strongly. Mm-hmm. And, you know, listening to NCIC speak, you're like, we're going to summon them, we're going to do this. I'm like, okay, it's one thing to talk and come out very strongly, which I absolutely commend.
1: Yeah.
2: But shifting that needle to now proper action,
1: proper action.
2: Consequences, not just we are going to summon, sour. What happens after that and after that?
1: Yeah, sending a message, a strong message.
2: Yes.
1: They talked about it. Even Renson Ingoga, the DPP, said, look, we all have been in this country. We all know politicians who have gotten into high office through violence, you know. And it's about time that we took action. Jack, I don't know whether Jackson, you have those bites ready. But these people spoke, the IG of police, Kanja, the DPP, like you're saying, the NCIC, Ethicon himself spoke about it.
2: Mm.
1: And, you know, talking about all these things that are just adding up to some tension in the situation.
0: Mm-hmm.
1: Yeah.
0: Okay, we can listen in to what the strong words, right, by the NCIC and other stakeholders who were present at this gathering.
3: We used to think of Kenya as this island of peace in the sea of turmoil. And all those academicians and the researchers never ever thought that at one point Kenya could go the way it went in 2007-08. But alas, it happened in our country. We are not immune. I know somebody talked about honesty. I don't know who said that we have to be honest with one another.
4: Whether politicians, everybody else, we must remember we don't have any other country. We only have Kenya, this Kenya. We don't have Kenya A and Kenya B, where we can destroy Kenya A and run to Kenya B.
5: Any politician, any Kenyan that breaches the law, we move with speed, without fear, and without intimidation. Let all political actors and Kenyans take note. We'll not spare you. I assure you that the judiciary will not be the weak link if you provide appropriate evidence and there is good prosecution. The judiciary will do what it is mandated to do, and we have never shied away from acting appropriately.
6: As long as we don't have these laws in place, I can tell you, we have an uphill task to deal with politicians. Because again, they gain through these processes. When they know there is that vacuum, that's how they gain, that's what they, how they win. Because we know politicians who win through violence. Yeah? Some of us have been here for some time. We have been in electoral. I can tell you, I know a number of MPs who got elected because of violence. Without violence, they wouldn't have won.
3: We also need to fact check some of these wild allegations that are clearly calculated to create in the minds of ordinary Kenyans, who are our voters, this idea that the elections are not going to be free and fair. Because these are narratives that will lead us to certain risks that we've been talking about here. They will lead us to distrust our institutions. Yet we're saying we are as strong as the strength of our institutions.
1: First, I agree with that second note you just last said.
0: Yeah.
1: And I always feel like I wish we had a way of gagging the political actors some time before an election. Mm. In all these matters, just like, shut up, let us be the ones who talk to about IEBC and to IEBC. Yeah. We, the voters. Mm. You, the candidate, the aspirant, wewe nyamaza, tutakupanga. Utaingia kwa ballot, tutakuchagua, ama tukukatae. Because they're the ones who just raise this whole thing. Oh, this thing is going to be not fair. Looks, you the procurement, looks, you this and the other, creating that tension, and that tension goes on into justifying some violence that happens, you know, because people are feeling we are being disenfranchised, we are being tunaonewa, you know, in the elections.
2: Right. Could not agree more. It's I wish there was like something, the election bylaws.
1: There are very many elections. There's the Elections Act, there are regulations for the Elections Act, and so on and so forth. Yeah.
2: Do you feel confident?
1: The thing about it is that, I mean,
0: not
1: people
0: all.
1: Will come and argue it'll be unconstitutional to gag people.
0: Yeah. No, Mimi too. You ever see so many of your problems in one room together? With the exception of with the exception of maybe Erastus at the con. You know, sometimes we have to ask ourselves, ikazi tumepea nani na kwa nini?
2: Good question.
0: Yeah. Because when we go to the Daily Nation, we'll see why that question. Let's take a short break. When we come back, we'll be Bitaifa.
2: Bitaifa. Lynn Cora ametimu miaka 20. Yeye ni mkazi wa jijini hapa Nairobi, na uraibu wake ni kutazama filamu, kusoma na kushiriki majukwaa ya urembo. Hapa kuna Jaina Buenati. This one is Lynn Cora, Bitaifa.
0: Okay.
2: Aya, tuchukwe break. We'll be right back with the rest of the dailies and stories from last night. This is Fixing the Nation NTV.

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1: Every family has stories about where they came from, the challenges they overcame, the people who shaped them, and the moments that brought them joy. But sometimes we don't take time to ask about them. This week, sit with your parents, your grandparents, or older relatives and ask them about their lives. These conversations can teach children where they come from and help families appreciate the journey that brought them here.
0: That's it for today's edition of Family Fast. Remember, family isn't just about where we come from. It's also about the deep connections we create along the way.
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1: 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Zaki, Zaki, Zaki, Zaki, Zaki, Zaki, Zaki, Zaki, Zaki, Zaki, Zaki, Zaki, Zaki, Zaki, Zaki, Zaki, Zaki, Zaki, Zaki, Zaki, Zaki, Zaki, Zaki, Zaki, Zaki, Zaki, Zaki, Zaki, Zaki, Zaki, Zaki, Zaki, Zaki, Zaki, Zaki, Zaki, Zaki, Zaki, Zaki, Zaki, Zaki, Zaki, Zaki, Zaki, Zaki, Zaki, Zaki, Zaki, Zaki, Zaki, Zaki, Zaki, Zaki, Zaki, Zaki, Zaki, Zaki, Zaki, Zaki, Zaki, Zaki, Zaki, Zaki, Zaki, Zaki, Zaki, Zaki, Zaki, Zaki, Zaki, Zaki, Zaki, Zaki, Zaki, Zaki, Zaki, Zaki

0: Morning Fix Masters. 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Hiyo inajulikana. Arizia anasema ni two-time all the way. Haya, good morning to you. Amos Kimtai, is listening a talent or a skill?
1: A skill.
2: A skill, I think so.
0: Yeah. You learn it.
2: Yes.
0: You learn to listen.
2: Yes.
0: Kuna watu lakini wana kwangu natural listeners.
3: Hey. Talent yangu ni kusikiza. I do it so good.
0: Either umepewa kipaji cha mdomo ama kipaji cha kusikiza. Kama papa papa papa papa pa, or
3: yako ni talent. Ya kuongea.
0: Charles Opil, in Zimbabwe and Zambia, ruling parties have turned rallies into food and faith spectacles. Chicken and chips paired with heavy church mobilization. Looks like religion is the opium of the masses. Onapoa chicken and chips.
3: Wow.
0: Hey.
2: Christmas.
0: Hey. Mbugwa says, high fixers dig deep into the choreographed traders demonstration and state house mediated talks as a politically managed crisis. We expect more of this. Why not resolve the nurses' strike in the same way? Mm-hmm. Hello, Kenya tumefika mahali, everything unangalia hivi unaona. What are we not seeing?
3: Yeah. what could be a play here?
0: What's at play here? What's the game? The Kikombe has checked in kama kondo ya nativity scene. Akingoja El Nino. For ₱1 billion, you can completely unclog the Nairobi drainage if you spend ₱1 million per kilometer. Yani 1,000 kilometers of roads in Nairobi. Donge. 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Unafanya nini Kikombe? Unajenga upi ya muna tunatua
3: unapanua, unaongeza mapipe.
0: Unaeka kalma.
3: Everything.
2: Every and every and anything.
0: Mm. How old were you when you learned that thing is actually called calvert?
3: And
2: what
3: not?
2: As opposed to?
0: Caravat.
2: Caravat.
3: Usi tufundishe English.
0: Caravat. And continues the Kikombe. I would add the 1 million per kilometer includes unclogging, cleaning, and desilting the drainage. Mpaka samaki zina swim mnavua pale global roundabout. Focus, fixers. Pesa zenu zina kazi legit. Donge. Charles Opil, President Sabia has given newly appointed regional commissioners an unusual fitness challenge. Let their bellies shrink as they serve Tanzanians. Jirani is fixing kitambi. Hey. Mwambie, sija kutuma pale, ukajitajirishe mwenyewe. Kikuangalia hivi. H. Matende, ugali is not worth its weight in gold. Few moments after eating it, you become lazy, antisocial, and turn into a sleepyhead. We need other sources of starch.
2: Well, I agree with you. Although kuna shughuli inahitaji mbogi. Kuna kipindi inahitaji tu ugali.
0: Yeah. Sindio? Yeah. Ugali na samaki. Foundation ya ugali na samaki.
3: Exactly.
0: Alafu sasa chapa sherehe. Nyakwaga Davis, this notion of instigating violence as a means of encouraging voter apathy in given regions won't work. We've seen instances where goons have been overpowered. Remember, we don't have enough police force. Right? Simon Chala says, imepotea. Let's forget floods. Building bridges means reaching out, while building dams means creating avenues for chaos. Maria Mosemaje.
2: Hey, min kofiti. Okay. Yeah. Yes,
0: building bridges means reaching out.
2: I agree.
0: Building dams means creating avenues.
2: Okay, so I don't think the dams are necessarily avenues for chaos. I agree. Building bridges means reaching out.
3: Yeah.
2: Building dams, avenues for chaos, not necessarily. Mm-hmm. Like you said, it could just be preparedness, opportunism. Yeah. Is that's a word? Yeah. Things like that. Yeah. Not necessarily avenues for chaos.
0: Okay. G. Kimando anasema, that rich forester guy, si alipea majama pressure measuring up. Na wengine wakaacha because of not meeting his standards. He owes us an apology.
3: As the man.
0: Stephen Kosir, because before you embark on a journey of revenge, dig two graves. Hamjambo asubuhi fixers.
2: We.
0: Before you embark on a journey of revenge,
3: dig two graves.
0: Collins Kimtai, Kemi Badenoch, already cooking current Prime Minister Andy Barham. Annie, honeymoon is over. It's time to ditch vibes and work. Yeah. Hey, mama yetu, mnaijo, anapeleka mbio. Teke.
3: Kunoma.
0: She's the leader of the Conservative Party in the UK. Mm. G. Kimando, is it that the president is intentionally a two-faced liar, or he doesn't know what's happening? Listening to him during Katiba Day and what's happening doesn't add up. Ama ni sisi atumjui.
2: Oh, no, which one is more likely?
0: Hizo vitu zote zinaweza kuwa kwa same kikapu. Still Mike the One. Good morning, fellow fixers. Revelations 1, chapter 8. I am the Alpha and the Omega, says the Lord God, who is and who was and who is to come, the Almighty. Stay strong. He is God who holds every season. Sante sana, Mike. Davuri, good morning. Building a dam acts like a barrier. Building a bridge reaches out to the other party to solve the crisis. A dam creates more distance. Yeah. A bridge shortens the distance. Mm. Colin says, I've never experienced political vulnerability and intolerance like this coming election. Kenyans, politicians never learn. It's uphill task ahead. H. Matenda says, we need electoral justice for peace to prevail even a horse is at peace with a jockey and one is a servant of the other. Yeah. Bibi Usuni, Salameleku, Kunkucha. Fixing the nation from Mombasani, Azubui Njema fixes Wenzangu. Haya, as we prepare for the rains in weeks to come, let's harvest as much water as we can instead of fear mongering about this El Nino. All right. Njenga Njogu stuck at Mariam networking with Finnish while ours only roam around Madare.
2: Allah.
0: Some Finnish fella.
3: It's like, you know, just what? A nice afternoon catching up with some friends.
0: Njenga kuwe. Ni ukweli. Ana kusherekea Njenga.
2: Asante Njenga.
0: Staki Mapepe, good morning. Ethicon and Kanja are talking big, but when it comes to action against those who violate electoral statutes, ni mchezo wa Tom and Jerry. Kuongea kwingi hakusaidi. Siku njema. Kweli kabisa mwalimu. 94 Tokip, he must insist. Is it he or I? Must insist maize is designed to provide slave labor, fuel. Kama vile, Strait of Hormuz, forgive my spellings, plus wakifunga bei inapanda. Then laws of nature take control. We are instruments. Maize is that commodity that's used to control the masses and play politics of trade. Baba Three Girls, good morning, Team Fixers. Joy Rush, anasema good morning. Anasema Ethicon, involve all in your sittings, put into consideration Kenyans' concerns. Aya. Jonathan Toh, Eric, in Kalenjin, we say, Chamge mi sing, tell Mariam and Fela to pronounce it well. Chamge mi sing. Okay, tuende wali ton sabwa. Fix us. Have a tashkam. It's helpful. It will help you at the moment of truth, especially during this time of ghoulism and abductions. In Malawi, during this time, we say, Pantawiya.
2: During this time, Pantawiya.
3: During this time, Pantawiya. El Nino.
0: Yeah.
3: Pantawi? Yeah. Aya. Tuangale business daily araka.
0: Allah.
3: Intrigues in KQ investor hunt as Kamal departs. This follows a story that was covered yesterday. The strategic investment offer scuttled by interest groups, and the board chairman, Kiprono Kitoni, has dismissed reports of a fallout. Then we have a picture of the outgoing Kenya Airways acting CEO, George Kamal, and the board chair, Kiprono Kitoni. That's a story that's covered on page 2. On matters remittances, Kenya loses $22 billion in U.S. diaspora cash on Trump tax. Yeah, the story continues all the way to page 2. The amount of money sent home by Kenyans living and working in the United States dropped by nearly $22 billion in the first half of this year as a fallout from President Trump tax policies and the economic shocks of the Iran conflict took its toll. Now, new Central Bank of Kenya data shows remittances from the U.S. fell 12.6% to $1.178 billion in the 6 months to June 2026, down from $1.34 billion a year earlier. This was the sharpest decline since Kenya began publishing remittance data by country. That's Sharp. Mm. All right. Ticker headlines. The High Court has blocked enforcement of an 18% commission cap charged on drivers and vehicles on vehicle owners by ride-hailing platforms, marking a win for operators who had opposed the limit. And this is a blow to Uber, Bolt and Uber Bolt drivers in the fighting towards that commission cap. That's a straight, that's on page 4. Page 6, the value of loans tapped from Kenyan banks for which borrowers have not serviced for at least 3 months fell by 40.1 billion in the year to June this year, 2026, amid a decline in borrowing rates that have eased pressure on customers. Then markets, that's on page 14. The central bank has rejected 20.4 billion offered by investors in the two reopened September bonds as it sought to keep a lead on the government's borrowing costs.
2: Tumetosha.
0: We're offering it money, it's customer Z.
3: You're
2: we ain't doing 20.4 billion with a B.
0: Imagine.
3: The intelligence section is an article by Michael Masharia on the founder's exit. When leaders stay beyond their season, yesterday's strengths can become today's liabilities.
2: Mm-hmm.
3: Should be a very interesting one. On page 3, there's the graphic of the week. Record pesticide consumption in Kenya amid safety concerns.
0: Mm-hmm.
3: And the data shows pesticide use in Kenya increased to 6,953 tons in 2024, up from 444 tons in 1990. And the top pesticides imports are coming in from China, India, followed by countries in the EU, that's France, Belgium, Germany, Spain, and Italy.
0: Mm.
3: And the composition of this, again, is detailed there. It's a very solid graphic, just showing where Kenya also ranks in the continent in terms of pesticide use.
0: Mm.
3: And we are in top 10. So the first one being Ghana, Nigeria, South Africa, Morocco, Egypt, Uganda, Cameroon, Benin, and then ourselves.
0: Yeah, I think there's just a lot of use of these chemicals in our agriculture.
3: Mm-hmm.
0: Yeah.
2: It's the question is, because it's a health risk, an environmental risk, all of these things, why isn't the Ministry of Agriculture at the forefront of this? You see non-governmentals really pushing.
0: Mm.
2: Yeah. This is something that would be so easy to control from a policy perspective.
0: True. But I think it even goes beyond that. Because you see, as a farmer, the farmer is in this for business, for profit.
2: Yes.
0: You want to maximize as much of your produce as possible, to take as much of your produce to harvest, and then immediately post-harvest go to market, so that you minimize your losses.
2: Yeah.
3: Yeah.
0: So what are the interventions then that would replace this use of pesticides, you know, to help the farmers? Because you just can't go and say, stop using.
2: Fair.
3: Then what? And also, what alternative are you offering? Like, this is very staggering. Of course, they've detailed the crops that use the largest volumes of these pesticides. And then going on to say, according to this report, maize, which is a staple food that we're going to be discussing in the last hour, for most Kenyan households, relies on 40 different active ingredients for pest, disease, and weed control, with 83% of the pesticide volume categorized as HH. That is
0: highly hazardous pesticides.
2: Yes. Yeah, maize, wheat, coffee, potatoes, and tomatoes.
3: Tomatoes.
2: Those are like bread baskets, essentials.
0: Serious. It is serious.
3: Very serious one.
0: The Daily Nation has it's a front page just like the Taifa Leo. 2027 poll, red flags, goon attacks, hate speech, rigging claims, propaganda, tender wars. All that is coming together into maybe what will hopefully not be a perfect storm for violence.
2: Mm-hmm.
0: Murder suspects who had fled to Uganda in the dock. Page 2, Samuel Karanja, alias Wakili, Pius Moiro, alias Headboy, and Police Constable Collins Kiplangat, who were suspected of killing Dr. Victoria Mutiso when they appeared before the Milimani Law Court in Nairobi yesterday. The trio, who were deported from Uganda, will be detained for 30 days to allow investigators to complete their probe. Now, these ones, because they were arrested from outside the country, I agree with holding them.
3: Yeah.
0: You know?
2: You're clearly a flight risk.
0: Yeah, because here you can say flight risk. But other people are just, I keep arguing against that. On page 3, got a job with a fake academic papers. You will not hide for long. Noose tightens around neck of workers with fake certificates. Yeah, that is this big one. big one. Mm-hmm. Now, there's the update of, attacks on the media. But before even that, Kivutha Kibwana, is a party leader. Did you know that?
2: Yes.
0: Yeah?
2: Yes.
0: His party is called Muungano Party. Mm-hmm. And because of what you can think about, he's renaming this party to Mwananchi Party.
2: Okay.
0: Hint, hint.
2: Okay.
0: The Mwananchi Party.
3: Mm-hmm. Uh-huh.
0: Muungano Party inaitwa the Mwananchi Party.
3: Na kuna Linda Mahali.
0: Mwananchi. Linda Mwananchi.
2: TMP.
0: Waingie. Mm. Watu waingie kwa hiyo chama. Mm-hmm. Now, the Standard Group editor, and that story was on last night, and it's also on page 8 of the Daily Nation. Editor's abduction sparks outrage. The Kenya Media Sector Working Group has demanded an immediate and independent investigation into the alleged abduction of Standard Group Associate Editor Alex Kiprotich, warning that attacks on journalists are creating a climate of fear ahead of next year's election. He is reported to have been intercepted by armed men along the Gilgil-Nakuru Highway on Tuesday night, before 9:20 p.m. There's a video footage from the dash cam, and then we also know that he was then picked up, dumped at near Masinga Dam, where he was picked up by his colleagues. Now, the media fraternity spoke out about this, with the Kenya Editors Guild, President Zubeda Kananu speaking, the Secretary General of the Kenya Union of Journalists, Eric Odwor. We also had the Media Owners Association with the chairperson, Agnes Kaleche, speaking, the Media Council of Kenya, CEO Omoyo speaking, and, all of them just saying, look, we demand proper investigation into this. And this is an attack and an affront on a free and independent media. Also, the Inspector General of Police released a statement where, on the one hand, he started off by hitting out at the Standard Group for the headline and the story that they carried in the headline yesterday. Mm-hmm. We're just talking about police brutality and saying the police are not brutal. Mm. Okay? And then we have heard, he said, we are also aware and we have heard about the abduction of the journalists, and the IG of police has ordered the anti-abduction squad. There's one.
3: So we're acknowledging there's one, yeah?
0: The anti-abduction squad.
3: Okay.
0: To investigate and find out who are these people who are captured on camera, heavily armed people doing this. So let's listen to some of this leadership of the, the media and journalism. And also we're going to hear from the nation's editor-in-chief, Joe Agueo, who speaks about what this means to media freedom.
1: Our colleague Alex, who is a bit too overwhelmed to be here right now, was abducted yesterday night and found this morning near Masinga Dam.
4: We demand an immediate, transparent and independent investigation by the Director of Criminal Investigations and IPOA into last night's abduction.
5: We believe that the police have the capacity to know who did it and have them arrested. And it becomes impossible for us to believe the innocence of the police if they are not able to track people who did it.
6: Kuteka nyara wanahabari kwa mitutu ya bunduki, kuwatishia, kuwatukana, kujaribu kuvunja magari yao, ni jambo ambalo linakiuka katiba yetu, Article 34.
7: We are very much aware of what happened. And once we've written to IPOA against these officers, if they don't take action, obviously we've got legal options which we'll take.
8: Security agencies have a duty to protect journalists, not become a source of threats against them.
9: The attack on journalists is a pointless attack on the messenger, because if you have a problem with your opponent, you go for them, don't come for journalists who are simply creating the platform where all these debates can happen. It is worth remembering what Nelson Mandela once said about the media and the freedom thereof. He said that a critical, independent and investigative media or press is the lifeblood of democracy. So if we think we are going to have a democratic process in Kenya without a free media, we are actually deluding ourselves. And media has to be defined in its widest possible form.
0: Yeah, attacks on media freedom.
2: Mm-hmm. I'll widen the scope. Mm. the attacks on our freedoms have been happening and continue to happen. And again, every time we let it slip, we forget. That's how we get here. Every abduction that happened in 2024, 2025, that went unanswered, whether it was someone you didn't know, someone you didn't like, has led us here. Where it, you know, you now snatch editors of Standard Group and a name as big as that. I don't know what the workaround is, genuinely, because the police are not going to hold themselves accountable. IPOA, toothless for the most part. The people in power, no real impetus or want to do anything right. Because if they did, we would see that, and we would see it in their actions. So I don't know what the workaround is. I just think the pressure has to be so overwhelming, because again, every time this happens and things go silent and we move on, it emboldens them for the next time. And it would be ridiculous of us to think that this is not the police, or doesn't happen with police knowledge, or that the police can do nothing about it.
3: And like Eric keeps saying, we have such, our security organs are well resourced, and they can find you. If they wanted to find you, they know the persons that are behind this. So when I read what the IG of police saying, that, you know, he's accordingly ordered the immediate investigation to determine what transpired, that does not elicit any kind of confidence from me or from Kenyans, because maneno haya si mageni mjini. Like, we keep hearing this. If they wanted to, they would.
2: If they wanted to, they would. It reeks of complicity. We have to just call it what it is. It reeks of complicity.
0: Every administration has had this kind of thing, and they all deny, right? The previous administration denied having such a squad. We had police officers who were in the dock, and their case was withdrawn just the other day, and we had it in the news, over the killing of the Indian gentlemen who had come, and they were working for the William Ruto campaign. They were killed, and their bodies badly mutilated, who had come, and they were working for the William Ruto campaign. They were killed, and their bodies badly mutilated and thrown away, right? The Ruto administration

0: should, because of the kind of experience that they know that they have, they got into this office because of this kind of experience, then they would be cracking down on this very fast.
1: Mm-hmm.
0: That they are not speaks a lot.
2: Yeah. It does. And again, these persons are known. You see, when you come across media reports where some of these rogue squads are reporting to certain high offices, mm-hmm. they can draw a trail to it. Mm-hmm. I'm like, first of all, the responsibility to name and shame, much as yes, there's procedural things that we need to look at. It's if you cannot substantiate a claim, then don't put it out there. But I think we definitely need to start from a point of expose what you know.
0: Yeah.
2: And then that will force the right persons, the duty bearers, to do exactly what it is they need to do. Yeah.
0: Let's take a break. When we come back, we talk to the Secretary General of the Kenya Red Cross Society on the El Nino. How prepared are we for the coming El Nino rains? 7 a.m.

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1: Kenya is talking. 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
1: This Madrid team, when they mean business, they will destroy a lot of teams. I hope Mourinho can keep this forward-thinking thing he's done so far. He's done some things that have made me go like, are you sure that's Jose Mourinho?
0: From football and rugby to athletics, basketball, motorsport, and

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1: Sebastian Sawe, the man who became the first man to officially run the marathon in under 2 hours, has had to pull out of Berlin Marathon. He's got a stress fracture on his tibia.
0: Sport On keeps you in the game. 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

0: to the world. Yes. And we can follow our conversations on X, on TikTok, on Facebook, on YouTube, on TV, on radio. We are multi-platform like that. Before we get into our conversation for this hour, let's bring you up to speed on the news. And Kenya Airways estimates the disruption caused by the aviation workers' strike has cost it more than 906 million shillings in lost revenue and additional expenses. Chairman Kiprono Kiptoni put the figure at over $7 million. These additional disruptions related costs include customer accommodation, meals, transportation, rebooking of related and travel requirements. KQ said it cancels 63 flights and recorded more than 160 delays, with the average delays exceeding 6 hours. And if you just look at that graphic that we are showing, that's it. The accommodation, meals, transport, rebooking, related travel requirements, all that contributed to the losses. And in terms of flight disruptions and all, 63 flights cancelled, more than 160 flight delays, average delays exceeding 6 hours. And then the losses were more than 370 tons of fresh produce and meat unable to be transported. Can you imagine? 370,000 kilos.
1: Tons.
0: Yeah, 1,000 kilos.
1: Oh, okay.
0: Yeah, yeah. Yes. Of fresh produce and meat.
1: I heard 370, I didn't hear the 1,000. But yeah.
0: Yeah. In a Wednesday night statement, the chairman, Kiprono Kiptoni, said the airline's operations are now back to normal and the full flight schedule has been restored as passenger backlogs have been cleared.
1: Okay.
0: Well, this is some serious one.
2: Mm-hmm. That's massive.
0: Yeah. This is what happens. And in fact, just like Mohamed Hersi had actually done in his post, the cost that we don't see is the impact that it has, for example, to our national carrier like this.
1: Yes.
0: To our regional standing as a hub, where you have constant disruptions. So people are thinking, do I want to connect through Nairobi?
1: Yeah. Or
0: I may not make my connection through Nairobi. So can I go through another hub?
2: Yeah.
0: Addis
1: Bole is right here.
0: A hub. Yes. And so this has an impact on it.
2: It does.
1: Very true.
2: It does.
0: Indeed.
2: It's the trickle-down consequences, long-term even. What I'd actually be interested in seeing is how this informs, Lexi, the rest of the half year, just from this one thing.
0: Uh-huh. Yeah.
1: When we had Kiprono here last week, it was, okay, what are we... We're seeing a rise in revenue, but losses still.
0: Yeah.
1: What's the issue?
0: Yeah.
1: Things like this add to that balance sheet.
2: Correct.
1: But in our last news fix for the hour... Rising lake levels are alarming MPs as the National Disaster Operations Center says Kenya must move beyond knee-jerk disaster responses. Now, Parliament is sounding the alarm over rising water levels in lakes across the country, with MPs warning of growing threats to lives, livelihoods, infrastructure, and entire ecosystems. The National Drought Management Authority is calling for a two-track response. One, protecting affected communities and essential services in the short term, while also addressing the deeper causes of vulnerability. The National Disaster Operations Center says Kenya must move beyond knee-jerk disaster responses. It's calling for funding to continuous and for continuous monitoring, tighter land use controls, catchment restoration, resilient infrastructure, and planned relocation where necessary. The National Assembly's Departmental Committee on Environment, Forestry, and Mining now wants a coordinated framework and potentially a dedicated agency to tackle the unprecedented rise in lake levels, bringing together science, disaster management, environmental protection, and long-term planning before the situation gets worse.
0: This is a big thing. And I think, you know, the people being affected are most vulnerable and so also politically not as valuable in terms of their noise and all. If this were happening in some parts of this country, it would be a national issue on a daily basis.
1: Yes.
0: Even in our media. Well, we have run stories about this. Remember the story that we ran, was it last month or in July?
1: Yes.
0: In Baringo.
1: Yes.
0: On the rising waters in Baringo.
1: Mm-hmm.
0: Now Lake Baringo and Lake Bogoria, zinashikana. Hapa in Naivasha, Lake Naivasha is mixing up with Lake Oloiden.
1: Uh-huh.
0: fresh, salty water, mixing.
1: Right.
0: I mean, these are big issues.
2: It's massive. It's massive.
0: And it's not just not getting the attention that it deserves.
2: True.
0: I'm happy that the National Assembly Committee is actually coming out and saying this.
2: Yes.
0: Mm. But I wish it just was taken up by the entire assembly and they said, stop everything. Let's address this issue.
2: Yeah, yeah.
0: Let's address the issue.
2: And you see, you can only imagine now with the conversation that we're just about to have on El Nino.
1: Yes.
2: It's increased rainfall,
0: but
2: water levels going up, so you're adding more water to this. What sort of risk are we looking at in those areas? And how prepared are we for any kind of eventualities? Because, I mean, we did see in Maimahu the landslides that, you know, happened.
0: Mm.
2: Are we fully aware of what rising water levels could potentially be exposing us to?
0: Already what's happening. Dr. Ahmed Idris, who is the Secretary General of the Kenya Red Cross, is here.
2: Mm-hmm.
0: Already, I'm sure the Red Cross is dealing with families that have been displaced by these rising lakes.
2: Mm-hmm.
0: Yeah?
2: Yeah?
0: Like, in which parts of the country? Just paint a picture before we say even good morning to
1: mm-hmm.
0: you. Right? Paint a picture. The number of lakes that have risen and are displacing people.
3: Look, so the phenomenon of the rising lakes first is not a very recent thing.
0: Mm. We've
3: been witnessing in the last 3 years.
0: Mm.
3: So it looks like right now the scale at which it's you know, displacing people is what is increasing at a very huge pace. So we're talking about Naivasha, Baringo, Bogoria, Victoria,
0: Nakuru
3: actually started a number of years ago. You know, we had to change the gates of the park and so forth.
0: Yeah.
3: Let me give you the humanitarian implication. Budalangi, the community is displaced in Budalangi not because of floods, because the lake rose since 2019 and have been in displacement camps, not be able to go back home. And I'm talking about entire schools, communities, homes that under the underwater.
0: Mm-hmm.
3: So it's a phenomenon that for sure the humanitarian implication is huge, and it's one of the main items we are worried about for this rainfall season in the October, November, December season. Good morning.
0: Mm. Good morning, Dr. Mm. Where? It starts on that high note.
1: Yeah. One day we do have to actually host Dr. Idris to just discuss the weather, but on a sunny day, nothing is happening.
3: Mm. I hope to discuss just other things at some point.
1: Yeah.
3: And so that at least maybe we can understand that I know a few other things other than problems.
1: Mm.
0: What else do you know?
2: That will give us the opportunity to find out.
3: Yeah, true.
0: Karibu sana.
3: Asante.
0: To welcome you to the conversation, Phalaris is going to give you the day's quote.
2: Mm-hmm. Karibu sana. So today's quote is a Nigerian proverb, and it reads, "In the moment of crisis, the wise build bridges and the foolish build dams."
3: Mm-hmm.
2: How do you interpret that?
3: Wow, good. So I think the idea is the ability to think about the future even in the context of problems. If we consistently deal with problems as we face them, we're just never prepared for tomorrow.
2: Mm-hmm.
3: The responsive mechanisms, and it applies very well by the way to the context of what we are discussing.
2: Mm-hmm.
3: How are we that traditionally we are talking about response to floods? We should be also taking stock of what else we are doing for the future in preventing.
2: Mm-hmm.
3: Every crisis is a good opportunity to think about what the problem is and find a solution for the future.
2: Mm-hmm.
3: I think if we do not make use of that as a country, if we do not live that thinking,
2: mm-hmm.
3: If we do not stop to think about what do we do to prevent these kind of situations tomorrow,
2: mm-hmm.
3: then we'll always be having similar discussions year in, year out.
2: Over and over again.
3: Yeah.
2: That's absolutely right. A good place to start our conversation with you would be establishing this threat properly, because we're seeing international media, local media, just within the continent, El Nino is coming. And, you know, the threat of it, it's been termed as the super El Nino. You'll tell us what a super El Nino is and how different it is from just regular El Nino. But what are we looking at potentially in terms of one, areas that are under threat, the humanitarian calculation of that, even as we now start looking at, okay, are we sufficiently prepared or not prepared?
3: Okay, so maybe let me start with demystifying. See, we are not anticipating El Nino. We are already in an El Nino global experience. So The peak of the El Nino phenomena is in this end of the year, the October, November, December period, and that is for the whole year, for the whole globe. The rest of the world, the early part of the year, the first half of the year, they've experienced different impacts of the El Nino. In some places, extremely dry. In the Asia region, their food production was much lower. In Southern Africa, the same thing. In Kenya, the food production was actually lower in the June, July, August period. And all that cumulatively is the effect of El Nino. So when we say El Nino, it doesn't necessarily mean that in the whole world it has the same impact of huge rainfall. However, in the East Africa region, for the October, November, December period, one of the main impact of El Nino is the huge rainfall, huge in that sense. When we say super El Nino, look, I think from meteorological perspective, they dislike this word super El Nino, so that you know. But what it means is the magnitude is not just any other kind of El Nino. And if you want to understand for context, the comparison is historically the only three that have happened since they started doing good records of weather phenomena. In the late 1800s, in 1940, in 1997, and now this time round. So that should give you an indication of it is a rare phenomena. So every time when I hear colleagues talking about the impact and then they try to plan around, is it going to be like, you know, much rains, or is it going to be like the 2024 flooding period? The answer is no. We're looking at something much bigger in scale. So for the people who are not around, like Mariam here, to witness 1997.
1: Wow. I was there. Maybe not.
3: So
1: where?
3: For those people, look, we just need to now look at a comparison that in terms of impact of the 2024 floods, we're looking at a much larger impact. At scale, we're looking at 46 of the 47 countries, the projection is that they will receive an above normal rainfall.
2: What is above normal?
3: Above normal means the water levels that we will receive, the rains that we will receive, and by extension, the water levels, the groundwater, the saturation, is much higher than what we traditionally receive in those areas. That's the indication. Another way of saying we will have a lot of water coming in form of rain. And if that is the implication, then it means the entire country is going to be receiving huge rainfall. And so what is the implication? The Central Highlands will receive a lot of rain. All highland areas, there's the risk of ground saturation very early on in the rainfall season. And with high ground water saturation, risk of landslides. So the Central Highlands, that's the main problem we're worried about. Central Highlands, the Rift Valley, the traditional areas. In the basins, the river basins, it means it will be raining everywhere. A lot of water is getting into the water flow system, and the rivers will break their banks. And this is traditionally what displaces people in most of the country, the river basin. And we're talking about all the river basins because the entire country is receiving an above normal rainfall. So the traditional suspects, the Tana River Basin, displacing people in Garissa, in Tana River, in Kilifi, that entire range. We have the Galana Basin, the lower coast, the Kajiados, the Makuenis, and so on, the Lake Victoria Basin, the traditional. So we are anticipating almost all the rivers will be overflowing, breaking their banks, and having that humanitarian impact. The third one is the one we spoke about, the rising lakes. So that's another problem that we are concerned about. But finally, the one that we know that grab a lot of attention, simply because it's affecting people in urban areas, is urban areas will be experiencing the flash floods. So we're talking about Nairobi, Mombasa, all these areas that we have built. The ability for those grounds to absorb that kind of water, because we have concrete almost everywhere, is very limited. So we'll be having a lot of water running on the surface, and that is what is likely to cause those flash floods that we experience early in the year. So Northeastern is another suspect area for flash floods. Any small rain, especially after a period of prolonged dryness, so the grounds are harder, so we're anticipating flash floods, water's just moving, sweeping away people, displacing others, killing many. But finally, then the health impact is the other nightmare. So Kenya, we have, generally speaking, periods of active cholera. And when it starts raining, diarrheal diseases, livestock diseases, anticipating, and we are planning for that. So from a humanitarian perspective, in short, we are planning for big problems, and we're anticipating big problems. So huge displacement, high risks of mortality, people dying, and that's something we need to discuss, this thing about people dying because they decided to be adventurers with waters. I hope we can have a conversation on that one.
1: No, it's actually a very good place to not even start, but to continue there. Yeah. Before we get into the mitigation efforts, let's start with, from a country and a Red Cross perspective, let's start with personal mitigation measures, the basics of water safety, especially when it's this much water.
3: Yeah. So let me put it as polite as possible. The basics of water safety starts with a person just deciding, I do not want to do stupid things with water. I think, to be honest, there is no other way of explaining. Why do I say so? A number of people died in the last flooding period because the drivers of vehicles that were in decided that they want to drive through waters. You remember the case of the bus in, you know, in Ukambani, another Probox in which place, and so on. So the first one is, either whether you're a passenger or you're a driver, please do not take foolish decisions of assuming you have capacity to move through, you know, moving waters. I think they, you know, they, my colleagues in the DM operations team were giving me an example of at what level moving water can sweep you away. And the explanation is any water that is moving, you know, just below the knee, has potential of sweeping you away. So the, you know, seeing water and saying this is just knee depth, I'm going to walk through, sometimes, many times, it's not worth that risk. So just the continuous ability to calculate and say it is not worth taking this risk. And reminding others, including in vehicles that we're in, where the drivers are trying to show how good they are with their driving skills, do not take that risk, that prudence. That's critical. That's the first one. The second one is also the ability to be alert, agile, and receive information. So as an organization and as a community, the task force on El Nino, the plan is to consistently give advisories around specific periods of risk. Just paying attention to that. So for example, if there's high rainfall period expected within a period of 4 hours, you know, we need to do a calculation of, okay, we have to go to work, we have to go to school. We've had a conversation with the Minister for Education last week, actually this week, around the what are the strategies around school opening, school closing, what are the strategies around keeping children safe. So there's that entire conversation of getting information and not taking risks with it. That's at a personal level. But finally, at a personal level, we have to pay attention to our environment the next 3 weeks. The places where the drainage are clogged in those estates, we have a responsibility to inform Kanjo that this particular drainage are blocked. By the way, there is a lot going on in terms of unblocking drainage, but we need to, you know, consistently also give that information to the Nairobi County Government, the Green Army, that group. If you say, it's not my work, they should be knowing where these places are, that the drainage is blocked, you're not doing yourself a favor. We'll have that discussion another day about whether they should know or they shouldn't know. But at this point in time, and I say this with a lot of confidence, there's a lot of effort from the Nairobi County in unblocking drainage and clearing this drainage system. So inform them, call them to say this place is having a problem, come and block it. Because it will save you and your community at the end of the day.
0: Tuache kiburi. There's a long shot of it. Tuache kiburi na ujuaji. Okay. Now that is at that personal level, but just take us through, in the last couple of weeks, you've been holding meetings, you've been involved in these meetings, you know, at national level, at various counties. Is the message home? Let's just start with that.
3: Yes.
0: Is the message home at the highest level? Is that message trickling down to lower levels?
3: Yeah. So the message is home at the highest level. That is for sure. Just in Nairobi County, the last 3 weeks, we've had serious engagement, you know, 3 meetings at the technical team. And they're not just meetings. Every meeting, we've been taking stock of what has been done. So let me give you a picture of what is going on, you know, in the whole country. The first one is the search and rescue capacity is really been coordinated well. So we have the coordination, you know, we've had our engagements with KDF, who have their disaster response team. We've had our coordination at county level, you know, like Nairobi County sitting with their teams. We've had joint trainings around search and rescue. So better placed than we were, generally speaking, as a country in 2024. Mm-hmm. By the way, one example is just as Kenya Red Cross, we are prepositioning and posting 42 boats across the country just for search and rescue and to support communities evacuate to safer grounds. Mm-hmm. So compared to scale, in 2024, we were looking at 10 boats. So, mm-hmm. you know, we've learned from this and we've prepared better. Mm-hmm. We've, as an institution, we've trained our search and water rescue teams, not generally search and rescue, water rescue teams that specialize on that. We're looking at about 150 people in different teams purely on water rescue. Mm-hmm. And then the other search and rescue teams for recovery and so on. We put close to about 1,000 volunteers trained around that, so better prepared. Mm. At the national level, there are two sets that the government is coordinating. There's a food perspective that has to be addressed. Eric, we've had a poor season for food. Mm. Yes. We're going to have a poor season for food, especially for subsistence farmers who are farming around rivers and so on in this October-November period. So there has to be a bigger national intervention around the food issue. And that one, you know, the Ministry of Agriculture and the task force under the Deputy President, which I have the honor of being part of, there's a conversation going on that, the food safety and so on. The other parts around evacuation sites, identifying them very early on, that has happened. The task force in the coming days will release communication on where the evacuation sites will be. So that, Eric, you know, as you asked the last time, when we tell people move to higher ground, what are those higher grounds?
1: Yeah.
3: The information on the higher grounds are available. And for the communities that need support in temporary shelter, then we put in place that. There are certain areas that we still have a gap, but it is being addressed. Temporary shelter, for example, and that one, I can't tell you that today as we speak we are 100% ready, but in the next 2 weeks that's something that we anticipate will be sorted out under that leadership. So we're better off. There are certain, unfortunately, areas, and please don't ask me to name which those counties are, we really need a better response from the county governments on that. The way the disaster management architecture of this country is, it's a shared responsibility between national and county governments. Mm-hmm. If the county governments don't do their part, then the national government is not expected to do miracles on that. Yeah. So there are some county governments that we are still pushing and are not getting the urgency of the matter, and unfortunately.
0: So don't tell us the name, but tell us, how can we tell whether our county is...
1: That's a good way to go around it. Yeah. I was just going to say name them. That's such a
3: nice thing. Expect me to do the naming.
1: I did, because it's a matter of life and death, honestly.
3: Yeah. Yeah. So the good thing is the chair of the Council of Governors has given his personal commitment to provide leadership to around this issue of the preparedness. And so, you know, we hope that will be taken across. And I have no doubt that maybe that strong conversation will happen at the level of the coordinated county government. But at individual level, Eric, I think all Kenyans have a responsibility to ask that question to their leadership, to say, yeah, what are we doing as a county government to prepare for and respond to this particular emergency, because no county is going to be left untouched on this one.
1: Yeah. Mm-hmm. Let's take a short break, but when we come back, actually, we'll get into Eric's question. How do I know that my county is prepared? What are the telltale signs? Mm. And then we'll also talk about early warning systems. Essentially, the fact that we know there's an El Nino coming is already an early warning system, but how more granular can we get with it? Yeah. We'll be right back after this. Hashtag is Fixing the Nation NTV.
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2: Indeed. Mm. As we get back to our conversation with Dr. Idris, Collins Kimtai says, if you told a Kenyan, don't cross where there's moving water, he'll cross. If you see moving water, cross.
3: He will cross.
2: Cross warner. Maybe you won't. So, Dr. Idris, what should we be looking out for in our communities? Because, yes, I'll wait. When El Nino comes, I will heed what you're saying. You know, cross warner, moving waters, right? And so on and so forth. But in terms of preparedness by those in positions of authority, what should I look out for so that I can go and ask the leadership to do it?
4: Yeah. So, look, if the first one is coming to places where traditionally have flooded and having that conversation. That's the first sign. If by now no one has come around to tell you, can we look at strategies of what we do because this area has traditionally flooded, then there's a problem. Because by now we should be reaching out to the communities. And we have, the good thing is for many places that is being done. And the relationship between some of the counties and our Red Cross teams on the ground, there is going to the communities to tell them. But it hasn't happened, there's a problem, and then you need to reach out. And you need to ask the local leadership, including the Red Cross branch in that place, to say, why are we not preparing well? The second one is information around evacuation is not already coming through. And that means this area floods normally, closer to the October period, we will be asking you to move to this area. Then it means there is a challenge that needs to be addressed. The third one is if by now the county committees have not met to relook at some of the budget allocations. Do we have enough resources for supporting displaced people, for supporting the disaster response period? Then there's a challenge on that. Those are three good indications. It is our responsibility to communicate our understanding of the risks around us to the people who are responsible for. And I put it this way, you cannot say they should be knowing because they are our leaders. It is your interest as an individual to communicate your risk to those people in positions of leadership. I think on this particular one, sitting back and engaging in the constitutional discussion of who owes who, which responsibility, is not going to help. It is about personal safety. It is about the safety and well-being of your children, your families. You have to push the agenda. And all of us will be, will be willing to support. As an institution, we're not waiting to be pushed. We will push the agenda. And Eric, you said the last couple of weeks, I've been moving from one meeting to another, one discussion to another. One of my colleagues said, this is talk show. Our responsibility as an institution is to remind everyone, communities, leaders, other institutions, we have a problem, let's coordinate. And we are taking that responsibility very seriously, and we'll continue to take. Just after this, we have a meeting with the NYS around emergency planning. They're really one of our key partners in responding to emergencies. So there's a lot going on, but there has to be a lot going on at the local level, at the village level, at the location level, for us to be prepared well as a country.
1: The early warning systems that I was referring to after the break, it's good that we know there's an El Nino coming, that it will be massive in scale. How granular is the data that we expect to get, the information that we expect to get, to the point that you can tell people tomorrow between 8 and 10 a.m., it's
2: Downpour.
1: Proper. So stay at home, don't stand under a tree, all the basics that the Kenya Red Cross. Are we getting to that level? Or is it just this week is going to be crazy, guys?
2: Between now and December. Yeah.
5: Or what Eric keeps saying is like in the highlands of Blah, it's going to be rainy.
4: Yeah.
1: East of the Mount Kenya and west of the other Mount Kenya. So
4: what we did to solve this problem, because we've received this question for many years, we set a small team of meteorologists in the Kenya Red Cross so that they can help us moving that data, that information from the technical language that it has to very practical language so that when we say we're going to receive, we have an 80% chance of an above normal rainfall, Eric doesn't have to go to school on probabilities afresh to say how does this work. So what we'll be doing for this season, and with the help of Kenya Met, we'll be giving very specific information per day, some 3 days in advance, but also on the days with high alert per day, so that we say we're expecting rainfall above this millimeters in the Ngong area, and so by impact we're expecting Mathare River or Ngong River will be overflowing and so on, something very specific. Now what we ask of you is maybe even for this show, have a segment 5 minutes in the morning to tell Kenyan, the early warning for today is this and this area. Yes. Because that information, if we don't spread it, it's very useless to keep. Now, our challenge is this. We give information that the consumers, perhaps the media for communication is limited. Mm-hmm. So you put it on social media, Twitter and so on. Many people are not on social media. So our communication colleagues are working also on getting spots in this vernacular station so that we communicate every morning. Mm-hmm. If we say today looks like it's going to be a good day, you know, we tell Kenyans it's going to be a good day, and so forth. So there is that effort to break it down, to make it very, very specific. Mm-hmm. Now, our problem is this. We have to remember this science is good, but it is still a science of probability. So that we don't, the day it doesn't happen the way it's expected, then we tell Kenya Met, you lied to us yesterday, so tomorrow you might be lying to us and so forth. So there's also an attitude change around that. But Kenya Met, the Meteorological Authority, are doing really a good job of breaking down this information. Mm. What we did when we got the information around the entire season, we sat down, all of us, in various sectors. We looked at the implication per sector across the 3 months. And now every sector are looking at breaking down that further. So there's a bit of effort to make it, you know, useful and as the concern is. So please also play your part when we send you the briefs in the morning. Talk about them and say, yeah, we're receiving this and this is the concern that we have.
1: We certainly will. Certainly will.
5: I'm actually curious about our most vulnerable in society. That's our homeless and street families who would not be accessing information in the ways that we do. What we're doing about them, setting up, you did speak about temporary shelters. I don't know whether this is a provision for them, because when you issue out alerts and say, you know, these areas would be flooded, ideally they have nowhere to go.
4: Yeah.
5: They're your street families.
4: Yeah.
5: What are we doing about them? Is there a plan from the from the counties and also just what Red Cross would be doing, even if it's food stocking for them, blankets, clothing, just to make sure that they're also prepared?
4: So we're setting up an identified evacuation sites for that kind of work. So people who will have to move from where they are, so that we give them temporary shelter. And that's in collaboration with Nairobi County. In Nairobi County, there's a joint planning. Nairobi County will be providing hot food in those camps through their dishy program. So there's an there's a strategy that has been worked out of how that is going to work. What our volunteers will be doing now is, because we learned from the last March experience, the sites where street families normally go for, you know, have been now identified. There's the mapping has been done, so that our volunteers will be in continuous contact with the street families. Well, that's a group that is extremely vulnerable and maybe are not getting this information through the traditional means. What we will also ask, maybe as good citizen concept, is if you get the information. And you know you pass every morning a place with this kind of families, you know, talk to them to say, hey, do you know today there is unexpected? But there's a program together with the regional commissioner, the Nairobi County, to also encourage these families to move to places of safety. And that evacuation, you know, giving them that home is also something we want to do. You know, the converse is that we also, there's the risk of encouraging long-term camp model, which we, you know, we all don't want to do. So let's see how that works out. But there's a good plan around that.
5: Okay, that's good to hear. The alert systems that, you know, you spoke about, other than SMSs and the media work that is being done, is how many people are we accessing right now? I know the last number stood at 25 million in terms of being able to access 25 million. Has that number grown?
4: You know, so the number is, the best answer is as many Safaricom users as possible can be accessed in terms of giving them the information. The feedback we receive from Kenyans is, can we make it a bit more specific? And so we have a bit of work to do together with our colleagues in Safaricom on trying to make it more specific. And that feedback is good. Let's see how to improve it. But right now, I think any Safaricom mobile user can be accessed. In the last rain season, we sent, I think, in excess of 25 million messages. And this time we expect it to be much more, simply because the scale is much bigger. But how to make it more granular, specific, that's something that we are in conversation with colleagues in Safaricom. But we also, as I said, trying to supplement it with the radio communications through the vernacular stations. And other local mechanisms for communicating. There'll be the snippets, you know, short posters from the organization and from the task force that are location specific that we hope to be circulated within also the WhatsApp groups to say, this is valid for this to this date. This is your area. These are the things that you know you need to be worried about. Just try to get as much as possible in early warning. But early warning without early action is also early warning. The waters are going to rage between this and this hours, and then me telling Eric, can we meet tonight for this?
2: Jokes.
1: Your coordination with the counties and players on the ground, does it also extend to people like community health promoters, chiefs, those players as well?
4: So there's the NGAO mechanism that is working on working up to the village elders in getting the information. There's the CHP mechanisms around the risk. So the point is, by the way, and that's why I cited by saying that there's a good early level planning on this one, and we are getting the benefits of that early level planning. We are not looking for CHPs now. That has happened a couple of weeks ago in terms of what packaging of information they need to be given. So it's coming along well.
1: That's really good. And I'm even going to go push further and go even earlier, because El Niños are phenomena that happen every 7 years or so. So that means in another 7 years, especially with climate change, we could be seeing more super El Niños.
4: And that is the bridge.
1: How do we plan long-term for these kinds of climate events? And you've spoken to this before, but like long-term El Nino preparedness, that isn't just, there's going to be one in the next few months. There's going to be one maybe in another 7 years.
4: Yeah, look, as a country, as our communities, we have to have a conversation around infrastructural safety. I think we just need to look at where we're building stuff, where we have already built stuff, and ask ourselves the question of, do these things need to be where they are? Mm. If a town is perennially flooding, such as Narok,
2: move the town.
4: No, it's not. By the way, that may sound like a joke, but we need to have a conversation of, if we are not able to move town, what else do you need to do to prevent those floods? So what other infrastructure needs to be developed to, you know, push away the water? But the common one to ask ourselves logically is, why is it that this town is consistently being flooded? Is it on a flood path? And is it, do we need to do this now so that our grandchildren 100 years from now don't have to deal with the same problem? So there's a conversation around a long-term planning, physical planning that has to be done. Mm. In the medium term, we really have to have a conversation around how we are developing our infrastructure in cities. Are we having the climate risk lens and as part of our construction strategies? Are we risk-proofing some of our infrastructures? So in Nairobi, we make it concrete with very little green spaces. You know, by the it's very simple logic. The more rain falls, the more it falls on grass, the less chance there is of surface runoff, because the ground absorbs that. The more rain falls on this concrete, the more risk of flood. So in Nairobi and in the big cities, we have to have a conversation about greening the cities. I think we have assumed concretes are signs of development, so they're beautiful and so forth. We have to have conversations about green. But more important, we have a conversation about infrastructure for capturing water in the long run. And I know this one, we've talked about it every year. Infrastructure, large-scale infrastructure for capturing, storing the water. Because look, our communities will be flooded between now and January, and then at the end of the, you know, sometime next year, I'll be here talking about drought. If I'm still in this role,
2: there'll be no water.
4: So. Eric, you know, as we talk about all this conversation, for example, about the National Infrastructure Fund, I don't see us asking the critical questions around, okay, so the fund is being set up. What is it being used for? Because my understanding is that this fund is supposed to set up infrastructure of this kind that requires huge investment. That we are not able to do in the traditional budget, so we need to contribute positively to that in identifying some of these dams and so forth. So there's a lot that needs to be done from a development perspective, because the biggest victims of climate risks are the poorest people. And they're victims not just of the weather, but of underdevelopment, of lack of infrastructure, and being victims of poor planning. So we need to rethink through that.
1: Just before you come in, Eric, there was something that just came to mind, and it had escaped my mind for a long time. In your conversations with Nairobi County, have you talked about Nairobi Dam and the risk of it busting its walls? Have you spoken to them?
4: Yeah, so we have. We have. I think it's a part of the conversation. Nairobi Dam requires several interventions, some, to be honest, that cannot be done in the next couple of weeks. There has to be a lot of desilting. There has to be strengthening of the embankment. There has to be clearing of the communities living along the path of the spillway, because it has a spillway, and once that water moves, their communities on that path. What has been agreed, I know right now, is around strengthening the embankment. So that's work that is supposed to be ongoing, and then working with the communities to evacuate them, to move them from below the, you know, the spill and the path of the of the spill. But also there has to be other conversations around, I think, short-term interventions around how can we reduce what water gets into it. Because as a city, by the way, that single infrastructure is one of the bigger risks. My request again on this one to the Kenyans is, let's not create a panic conversation around these things, because like the last rainfall season, once there was a discussion around the dam, there was this entire frenzy around, are we going to witness mayhem and so forth, and people should move on that area, the people of Langata are at risk, and so forth. Mm-hmm. There should be communication, there will be communication from the county level or the national level task force on imminent risk. Mm-hmm. And if there is no communication, I think our own analysis of things can cause just fear. Among people here. But it's one of the high risks that the coordinating mechanism in Nairobi County are looking and reviewing.
2: Okay. So there's a question here from Davori, which is still back on the issue of, you know, the areas where people should move to. So he's asking, where are the evacuation sites? Wouldn't it be more prudent to let people know where they are now rather than waiting until the emergency occurs to tell people where to evacuate?
4: Yeah.
2: So is that already happening?
4: So that's really a good question. So the evacuation sites first have been identified through a coordinating mechanism, national county level. There is a communication plan on giving everyone details of the evacuation plan, the evacuation site, in the next couple of days. So it's going to come before the rains. That much, we are certain. Okay. It will come from us as an institution. It will come from the county level governments that we are working with. Mm-hmm. It will come from the national task force. But those sites will be communicated in the next couple of days. For sure, that one will be done. So Ndaburi, you are spot on that. Yeah.
5: Mm. Seeing another question from Davuri, but you've already answered this, on how information and the warning signs would reach the most vulnerable people, those living on the streets who may not have cell phones or access to traditional media. I think you spoke to that.
4: Yeah.
5: And it's, again, collective responsibility, but also seeing the role that volunteers are going to play, as well as the counties, mm-hmm. in terms of accessing these vulnerable persons. Just bracing for impact. How long, because it's been termed as October to December, mm-hmm. is there a likelihood this could spill over into 2027?
4: Yes, so very much likelihood that it will get into January 2027. But the impact in terms of the rains and so on, but the impacts we will, from a planning perspective, we are looking at this going to July 2027. Oh. Because look, the rains, even if they stop in January, we are not likely to have people going back to their homes until several months after, because receding of waters take a bit of time. So we're likely to have continuation of operations into the July 2027, and then another 12 months in terms of supporting recovery efforts, supporting communities rebuild their homes and get them back into the agricultural cycles for planting. So We're in this in slightly longer.
5: It's longer than the termed period. Yeah. That has been our conversation on our El Nino preparedness and what it is that you and I need to do, on top of also just looking at government and institutions to make sure that we are sufficiently prepared. Thank you so much.
4: Thank you.
5: In the next hour, we look at the protests that happened last week on Friday, small traders, and what is this benchmark rate when it comes to cargo, for consolidated cargo. Exactly. This is Fixing the Nation, NTV.

Hey, baby. I'll tell you this. This is for me and you. You know I love you, right? So you have to focus on our vision. Please, don't listen.

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1: And Mariam Bishar, on to a fast news fix for this hour. The United Nations has sounded alarm on climate change increasingly becoming a children's rights crisis. Now, climate change, as mentioned, is increasingly becoming a children's crisis. A children's rights crisis, affecting access to food, water, shelter, healthcare, and education, with children's physical and mental health also at risk. This is according to the United Nations Special Rapporteur on Climate Change and Human Rights, Elisa Mogera, who says the impacts are even greater for vulnerable children, saying climate disasters can also heighten risks of trafficking and exploitation. Mogera says children must have a direct voice in climate decisions, and governments and international climate negotiators need to create safe and meaningful spaces for children to share their experiences and influence solutions. She adds that protecting children's rights requires urgent climate action, ensuring that young people have accessible information about climate risks and government action. Mm-hmm. That's a very valid one. You know, a lot of times when institutions and stakeholders are having conversations, children's are discussed as an agenda, but not so much as a voice that is at the table to, you know, just share their perspectives. And when you have institution leaders who come out and say that they need to be part of the conversation, contributors, because then their experience would help shape the solutions, is a very good thing.
2: Very true.
1: Yeah.
2: Children are people, I think, is the thing that we tend to forget.
1: Correct.
2: And our last news fix for the hour, it's on Ebola, and the Africa CDC is set to update on the outbreak and concerns on rising infections and deaths. Now, Africa CDC, that's the Center for Disease Control, is set to hold a briefing on the Ebola outbreak that has been expanding at an alarming pace in the Democratic Republic of Congo. Last week, the agency put cumulative cases at 5,656 and deaths at 2,715, with the outbreak affecting 58 health zones, with 54 still having active infections. The concern is the trajectory. Africa's CDC has reported weekly cases and deaths were still rising, particularly in Ituri and North Kivu, with community deaths accounting for 63% of deaths over the preceding 14 days. Now, the response has been scaling up as well, with laboratory capacity rising to 22 active laboratories, while Ebola treatment bed capacity increased by about 41% in 1 month. Treatment and post-exposure prophylaxis trials are also gathering pace. Today's briefing comes as the picture gets even more urgent, with new reporting indicating that the outbreak has now reached more than 6,100 confirmed cases and over 3,000 deaths, with the virus spreading across 6 provinces. The question is, when does the response catch up with the outbreak? Again, the fact that this is a new variant that we're dealing with, also one that has a high mortality rate, that it's spreading this fast, there's a lot, you know, of things going wrong. But as we can see, the response is also scaling up. So it's a question of which will outpace the other quicker. And it's the hope is that the response outpaces,
3: always outpaces
2: the outbreak.
3: I think it's this last outbreak of Ebola and how it was handled and the containment measures within DRC and into Uganda speak very highly of Africa CDC and the health systems that we are establishing in the region. Because, I mean, this is just a testament that the experts that we have, who are many of them are now local experts, are on ground and they're understanding how to react, respond, to deal with these outbreaks. So it's increasing that level of confidence that we have local experts. We don't have to wait for teams from elsewhere to come and sort it out. Africa CDC with local African experts are on ground. They are doing it. And like we had even the last time we hosted P.S. Oluga, many Kenyan doctors are also usually sent to such areas. Go into Uganda, go into DRC, work with them, learn, so that you are building that capacity and knowledge. There are very many positive things that happen in the middle of all the nonsense that happens in this country, in the world.
2: It's good news, though, again, that we are strengthening our healthcare systems as a result. the hope is that, one, vaccines can become more commonplace, mm-hmm. and vaccines that deal with even new variants,
3: yeah.
2: or that we're able to quickly tweak a vaccine.
1: Mm.
2: And hopefully at some point Ebola becomes a thing of the past. Mm. But because we've noticed that diseases come and go, this strengthening of healthcare systems is also very, very important.
1: Yeah. Mm.
2: So that whatever happens, you are prepared.
1: Correct.
2: Yeah.
3: Mm. Mm. So last week on Friday, in the morning, archives was full. It was not a political rally.
1: Mm-hmm.
3: It was traders mm-hmm. who had poured onto archives in the streets of Nairobi. And they had an issue that they had been discussing, and they came out to show the discussion at a national level.
1: Mm-hmm.
3: Then they started proceeding towards parliament. Tear gas hapana pale. But the issue they were raising was on how some new interventions by the Kenya Revenue Authority and the National Treasury and government are going to impact their business. People didn't understand.
1: Yeah.
2: Mm-hmm.
3: People still don't understand.
1: Mm-hmm.
3: Last week, that happened. Mm-hmm. They were threatening to go back to the streets on Friday.
1: Mm-hmm.
3: Yesterday, the president called them to a meeting. Let's hear what you're talking about. Apparently, it was a whole issue of KRA raising what they're calling the minimum yield benchmark for a 40-foot container
1: mm-hmm.
3: of consolidated cargo from 2.5 million to 3.2 million shillings.
1: Mm-hmm.
3: Traders called this would be consolidators passing it on to the consumer, so it's like a higher tax and so on and so forth. It's just jargon that we just don't understand.
1: Yeah.
3: And so we decided, let's bring a trader mm-hmm. in this. Duncan Degwa, a.k.a. Dan Bulls, mm-hmm. is a consolidator. He is among the leadership of the business community, chairing the ICT sector of the business community. And he's here to explain to us what the beef was, what the meeting was about yesterday, and whether the beef is now edible. Duncan, karibu.
4: Yes, thank you, Tim, for having me around as you continue fixing the nation.
3: Karibu sana.
4: Thank you.
3: We start the conversation with Felaris giving you the day's quote.
1: Mm-hmm. Karibu sana.
4: Thank you.
1: Today's quote is a Nigerian proverb, and it reads, "In the moment of crisis, the wise build bridges and the foolish build dams." In the moment of crisis, the wise build bridges and the foolish build dams. Mm-hmm. How does that speak to you, or how do you interpret it?
4: In the moment of crisis, the wise build bridges
1: and the foolish build dams.
4: In connection to what you are doing, I would say we build bridges by making sure when called for dialogue, we didn't look at political sides. Mm. We decided to follow the call and make sure we are sorted. Other than saying there is some people supporting one term, others supporting two terms, whereby the foolish could have decided, me, I'm a one-term supporter, I will not attend, I'm a two-term supporter.
1: Yeah.
4: Yes, that's how I feel it. But basically what we do, as we have no politics in us, ours is just about business.
1: Mm-hmm.
4: Yes.
3: It's business.
1: It's
3: not personal.
1: Yeah.
3: It's business.
2: Libya Shara.
3: Duncan,
4: yes,
3: let's start with, explain to us, when we see small traders in Nairobi, how do they import their goods?
4: Mm-hmm.
3: That whole chain of consolidator into small trader into consumer.
4: Mm-hmm.
3: Explain that.
4: Well, on that now, I will explain also as a consolidator, which I am also.
3: Mm-hmm.
4: This one really helps, especially the starters. Whether you're purchasing a single box, two boxes, three cartons, let's say, for example, you're buying from Alibaba online.
1: Mm-hmm.
4: We give you our warehouse addresses in China, either in Guangzhou or in EU.
1: Mm-hmm.
4: Or if you want to send by air, we have a different location.
1: Mm-hmm.
4: So once you do your purchase, you give the supplier the location where to deliver.
1: Mm-hmm.
4: When we receive the goods, we process for shipping. We normally do something called consolidation, whereby if you want to ship by sea, we shall bring in, we shall consolidate goods until we have a full container.
1: Mm-hmm.
4: And we do processing, customs processing on the China side.
3: Mm-hmm.
4: And then the goods are shipped. Once the goods get here, we do customs clearance. And you come collect the goods in our warehouse here. So basically, it's like we offer warehouse to warehouse services.
1: Mm-hmm.
4: Once we receive the goods, we work on them until we have them on this other end, you mm-hmm. just come and collect the goods.
3: So
4: for the air cargo, the same.
3: Same. Mm-hmm.
4: Some people will just bring some goods in grams, a kg, 2 kgs, 5 kgs. Mm-hmm. So we consolidate, we make it one huge cargo, mm-hmm. We book aircraft space. Mm-hmm. Once the goods get here, we clear and we dispatch. Mm.
3: So let's say the four of us here,
4: yes.
3: Now, you know, each of us is running our own separate business. Mm-hmm. And we have identified separate suppliers in China. Mm-hmm. We get your address, we get the consolidator's address. Mm-hmm. Mimi na kilo zangu tano, Mariam na kilo zake 50, mm-hmm. Felaris na kilo zake 100. Mm-hmm. We send to that warehouse, they're put in one container mm-hmm. for shipping to Kenya. Mm-hmm. Now, how do we pay the customs, mm-hmm. all of us? Do we pay individually, or right. is it the consolidator who pays? Mm-hmm.
4: In this case, it is the consolidator who pays. Mm-hmm. And that's why I think the benchmark was introduced to support the SMEs. Mm-hmm. Because now for a person who is doing a single box, some of not even a single box, some people will even confuse and buy just a single pair of shoe mm-hmm. and send to the sea cargo address.
3: Wow.
4: So how do you expect to tell this person to come and clear that for herself? Uh-huh. Uh-huh. That's where we come in.
2: Kuja to the port.
4: Yes.
2: The idea is solid. Mimi, I'm buying my 100 lip glosses. Mm-hmm. Says it just a container peke yangu.
4: True that.
2: I need Fela, I need Eric, I need you, and then to just a container.
4: Yes.
2: Fair. Then we need to clear this through customs. Mm-hmm. That makes sense. Mm-hmm. Now, the question of the value of the goods inside a container and the assumed value of the, like, how did we arrive at values of 2 million, 3 million as a benchmark? Let me actually frame it differently. On average, what's the value of a container, the goods inside a container?
4: That one is difficult to tell. Mm-hmm. It's very difficult to tell because, different products have mm-hmm. different values. Mm-hmm. Some are almost valueless, mm-hmm. almost. And mm-hmm. sometimes you wonder, why didn't this person buy this in Kenya instead? Mm-hmm. So that's why it's like an average. Let me put it that way.
2: Aha. Mm-hmm. Yes. You know, because container is a kuana gari a million 40, mm-hmm. 40 million bob. Mm-hmm. Would that attract the same mm-hmm. as Mimi na lip gloss zangu?
1: Hair bands.
2: Alafu Erika eke nini laptop tano and then tulete. You know?
4: No, but there are no people who ship those kind of products through the containers.
2: Okay.
4: No, people are misleading sometimes.
2: Uh-huh. Okay.
4: Of course, you ilitolewa kitambo way long time ago. Mm-hmm. And of course, we have the scanners in Mombasa, so there's no way you can come and lie that you brought this marimali and then you put the car in there. Hakuna kitu kama hiyo. The scan inaonanga kila kitu hata zile mara ndani pale ndani kabisa. Yes.
2: Okay.
1: So this kind of see that.
2: So this 2 million, 3 million, 2.5 million mm-hmm. is an average. Then how is it distributed to the people whose cargo is inside that container?
4: Mm. Normally what we do, those people never get to that point of distribution of the how much of this paid. Mm-hmm. It's so easy. We charge per something called CBM mm-hmm. to make it so easy. Let's say, for example, you have a box that is 0.1 CBM. Mm.
2: CBM ni nini?
4: CBM is a cubic meter. Mm. Height, weight, height, okay. What, width, then?
3: Cubic meter.
4: Mm. Yes.
1: Mm. Okay. Cubic meter.
4: So let's say, for example, it's 60,000 per cubic meter. Mm-hmm. And your box is 0.1 meters. Mm-hmm. So, of course, now you multiply the 0.1 by 60,000. Mm. So your box will cost 6,000. Mm. This was just one way of simplifying how the SMEs or the small traders can do business.
2: Okay.
4: Because like we said, most of them, maybe even you was here, you would wish to do import business, but you don't know where to start.
3: Yeah.
4: Maybe with your 50,000, with your 100,000, with your 70,000. Hata wale wana finance wasijui nyota or something.
3: Yeah.
4: You find out someone, Gugote, I understand they're given up to 120 or 150. They want to start import business. How do you hold their hands? Nikumwambia, you just get a supplier, just tell the supplier to deliver goods to this warehouse location,
3: yeah.
4: Then we shall do the rest for you.
1: The Is there a certain class of goods that is not allowed under the classification of what, say, a consolidator would be able to do? Ask in this context, maybe I want to bring in 100 boxes of floor tiles and maybe mix it in, like, you know, with, it's a mixed container, right? Mm-hmm. As Mariam was alluding to, are there classes of goods that are not allowed?
4: I would not say there are classes of goods that are not allowed.
1: Okay.
4: Because I believe even what we import is what the government of Kenya have allowed to be imported into this country, mm-hmm. number one. Maybe the only difference could be the value.
1: Yes.
4: And I think you have that being mentioned over again and again. Mm. And which is understandable. It's not something new anyway. Mm-hmm. Because, and that is the same example that was given. Mm-hmm. Let's say, for example, you bring a box of iPhones mm-hmm. that costs 5 million. Mm-hmm. It cannot be charged by CBM. And even us people, we don't take this kind of goods because we also don't want trouble with the KRA. Yeah, so those ones, they have the way it's handled. Maybe it's sent direct, it's done valuation at the airport. Mm. Yes, but what we know, as guys, we are dealing mostly with the small-scale traders.
1: Okay.
4: Ule awa unaona kwa street, those ones who are coming with the handkerchiefs, mare mare, crocs, I don't know what.
3: Umbrella.
4: Yes, those kind of stuff. Mm. Yes.
1: Okay.
3: So you've explained consolidation. Mm-hmm. And how it works and how it brings the goods to Kenya. Now explain benchmark and why benchmark is a contentious issue.
4: Mm-hmm. Well, benchmark is something that was introduced, I think almost 8 years ago by the previous regime. And one of the main reasons it was introduced was to support the small-scale traders, like I mentioned, because, you know, we cannot only rely with the big boys or the big fish to bring the goods in the country. Mm-hmm. We also want these are the small generation also to join. Mm. They will be the big fish of tomorrow. Mm. So I think that was one of the reasons, because it was somehow a bit difficult, because do we really have the manpower? Does the KRA have the manpower, the capacity? Like if everyone brings a single box, two boxes, five boxes, to come and deconsolidate and do clearance for this single box, two box, three box, I don't really think they have the capacity. Mm. So that's why I would say it was like almost an average that was looked at for us to arrive at the benchmark. The benchmark did not start where it is today. Mm-hmm. I think way back it was at 1.8. Mm. Then at some point it came to 2.2. Mm. That's four months ago, it came to 2.2. No, to 2.5 now. Mm-hmm. Only that now they wanted to raise it up to 3.2 million. Mm-hmm. This one was not only going to affect the importer, it was also to affect the traders who buy from the importers. Mm-hmm. And eventually, this whole thing would be passed on to the end user.
3: End consumer.
4: Yes.
3: Explain that. That's because I think that's a bit that I personally don't get. Mm-hmm. Mm-hmm. 2.5, 3.2, what does that mean? Does that mean that you, the consolidator, pays duty for 2.5 million? What exactly does 2.5, 3.2, 2 million
4: well,
3: mean?
4: Well, it was bringing so much heat, it was not just about that. There are so many other charges in that process of shipping. We have some charges that are paid at the country of origin. Of course, we have a COC that was introduced by our government a while back, just to make sure that COC, the Certificate of Conformity, to make sure that goods are of the right quality standard. And that one is paid to agents in the country of origin as well. Of course, now you come to the shipping, whereby there are sea freight charges. And currently, the sea freight charges are way too high, way too high. Like it has even doubled. Then you come on this side, we have other clearing charges, and of course the transport charges, and of course now the duty. So basically, the whole thing was not just about that. It was about this has been raised again for almost the second or the third time. And there are other charges, and we have charges from the shipping line that has doubled as well. So we were feeling it was going to be a bit difficult because we are of the same container. We were talking of roughly approximately around 5 million to have it here.
3: What size container?
4: 40 foot.
3: A 40 foot container?
4: Yes.
3: Would cost you?
4: Around 5 million.
3: Around 5 million?
4: Yes.
3: To come here?
4: Yes.
3: So this 5 million, if we were to break it down, we are starting with 3.2
4: Yes, now with 3.2.
3: 3.2 being the benchmark. Mm-hmm. So it means that as long as container 40 foot, Lipa carry 3.2 million.
4: Mm. Yes, that was
2: the proposal. Mm.
3: And then now you add all these others, the COC that you've paid, the freight, the clearing and all. Mm. So it comes to 5 million shillings. Mm. I get it now. So you went to State House yesterday. Mm-hmm. And there was a communique that showed that there is some agreement that has been made. Mm-hmm. What exactly was agreed on all these things?
4: Number one, what had been proposed at 2.5 million, to 3.2 million, sorry, we were able to negotiate and it came down to 2 million. This of course, is really going to support the traders. Mm. There was something called ACD that was to be introduced, mm-hmm. automatic customs advanced customs declaration. Eh? Mm-hmm. This was removed. It was giving our people headache on the other end because our people buys from different suppliers. They buy a single item from this supplier, another single box from a different supplier. Mm-hmm. Then for them to be able to provide the ACD, they needed some funds.
2: Wait, what? Just walk us through what that advanced customs declaration is. Mm. I'm buying, so I tell KRA in advance what I'm going to be buying, how much
4: what
2: it's
4: is
2: worth.
4: Coming, what is coming into the country. Uh-huh. But now you see, if you were buying from a single supplier, it would have been easier.
2: Yes.
4: But now you have like 10 suppliers. Mm. One sells you this, another one sells you this. Yeah. One is a neighbor to this, so you tell him I'm taking two pieces from this, and then you have your 8 pieces, then you combine them, put them in one box.
2: Right.
4: So now these people, number one, there is a language barrier in China. So most of them, they will not even understand what you're trying to tell them. You are forced to send them our link, the one for KRA, for them to see what we want them to feel. And they will not even understand. So they will start asking for money. They look for someone who understands this to do it. So again, that cost will fall on who? On the trader on this end. Yes.
2: Kulipia translator.
4: Yes.
2: So
1: ACD was scrapped off.
4: Other people that benefited from what was communicated yesterday is anything else that was to be added, that it was to be added on a full container. I would just give a few examples, like for the finished clothes. I think the duty was to rise from 3.9 to around 5 million, but it remained where it was. There was fabric. For the finished clothes, it was to rise from 4 million, sorry, to 6 million. For the fabric was to rise from 4 million to 5 million. And then for the shoes, etc.
1: Are these costs for a full container, the 40 foot?
4: Yes, or duty.
1: Duty.
4: Duty only.
1: And this is duty that's put on the... I don't know, maybe I'm the one who doesn't know how duty is calculated. Is it not on a singular piece of whatever is in the container, or this is just estimated as a full container?
3: For SMEs.
1: SMEs, it's estimated as a full container.
4: Yes, but you see, sometimes it's also on value.
1: Okay.
4: It's also on transactional value. Mm-hmm. Yes. Wow.
2: So what determines when it's on value, when it's an estimate? Yeah.
4: See, the kind of goods we bring here, this is where the problem comes in. The people in the office, they will assume the goods in that container is the kind of suit they wear, is the kind of t-shirt they wear, is the kind of shoe they wear. But then they forget, most of them that are being sold downtown, ni ile ya mwananchi wa kawaida. So now you can imagine, you have whatever kind of shoe that you buy for around 10,000, but the same kind of shoe, but maybe brandless or something, it goes for only 200, 300 shillings. Kule chini. Yes.
2: So
3: the assessor looks at it and sees 10,000 because that's what they know.
4: Yes. And very unfortunate, AI has come to help and pia imekuja kuharibu. Wengine wanaingia tu AI, ile kitu ameona hiyo ndio anatumia. So.
3: So that was also another win. Because it means that now those who are importing those finished clothes, shoes, fabric, the duty does not rise. It stays where it was before. Okay. What else was a big win yesterday?
4: Well, let me say, there was, at some point, those who would love to do deconsolidation. Eh? Mm-hmm. There are some goods that are brought at the Bomber line here at Kenya Railways. Mm-hmm. Initially, for goods to be transported by rail from ICD to Kenya Railways, it used to cost 56,000. Mm-hmm. But that was dropped to 10,000. Mm. And when we talk of a win here, Mr. Eric and the team, I think any win that we may have gotten yesterday is not a win just for the traders, is a win even for Kenya as a whole. Because what could have happened, the trader could not have agreed to carry this burden alone. The trader could have passed on the burden to the end user.
1: True.
4: Yeah, so I think whatever happened was a win for everyone. And being a win, again, I would not say, on another side, I have to look at it from two different sides. A win may be me, I won, you lost.
3: Yeah.
4: But this one was a win whereby it was a win through a dialogue, whereby the system or the government agreed to come down and understand how these small scale traders work, how they operate. Wanasema iki atu wameva inawafinya wapi. How can we come down and agree and also support them to do business? Because it's also good to consider that the SMEs also employ so many people in this country, and they also contribute so much to the economy of this country as well.
1: Absolutely. We're just about to take a quick break, and we'll be right back to continue interrogating this win from yesterday, including some of the things the president had to say. A win is a win, or is it? We're in conversation with Duncan Degwa, who is in the SME space and is also a consolidator. Yes. 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
1: And we needed that reminder. Senate and the National Assembly are not beholden to the executive or to anyone else except we the people. That's a great reminder on this fantastic Thursday morning. You can send us your WhatsApp Nation video now to 0769 590 762. I'll say it slowly in your to say wandike fix us not okay love heart apple 0769 590 762. Tell us who you are, where you are, and how you're fixing the nation. We'll be more than happy to play that video kesho. Yes.
2: Mm-hmm. Back in conversation with Duncan Degwa, Dan Bowles, who is a consolidator, importer, trader. He's among the leadership of the business community that had organized last week's protest in Nairobi over this new move by KRA to raise the customs duty for containers arriving in the country to 3.2 million shillings from 2.5 million shillings. Mm-hmm. That led to a meeting in State House yesterday with the president where, after negotiations, they agreed to actually not even move at 2.5, come lower to 2 million shillings. Mm. And he's explaining that was one. Other things that were also, you know, got in there, including the scrapping of the advanced customs declaration, the retention of the duty levels for finished clothes, fabrics, shoes, and so on and so forth. Not wins just for the traders, but wins for the end consumer. Mm. Okay, so are you happy now?
3: Yeah, we feel we are happy. Mm. We feel we are happy because that's what we were looking for. And it's always good to say thank you when your prayers are answered or your demands are answered. So we can't complain.
4: Mm. Is there a situation, because then when the strike happened, there's people had different opinions. Mm. One is people who do not declare and follow the right channel.

0: I would say we are Kenyans, and we love our country, and always willing to pay taxes. Wanasemanga kulipa ushuru ni kujitegemea. So we support that. And number one, to come on to declaration, I think the government or the KRA has quite a number of offices that handles that. And I think from the country of origin, the goods are already declared anyway. And when the goods get here, there is a scanner that confirms as well. And then there is one department that also deals with post, like a post audit after the goods have been cleared. Then how do you claim that we under declare and we have people at work who should be checking on that? Then unless you tell me someone is asleep, that blame should not be put on the importers.
1: And is there
0: about
1: like
0: paying the tax? You see, on the import tax or the duty, whichever, it's done as a groupage. So automatically that answers the question, if we do pay. Yeah, we saw those allegations some time back. But and even others would say it's out of self-interest. And this was just meant, I think by then it was just meant to confuse the whole country and taint us as people who are just out there trying to make name for ourselves. But for your information, all the leaders you see in that group, I think no one, and if there are leaders, maybe one or two, who have political interests. Those leaders have been there, have been intact for almost now 10 years. We know each other inside out. They have tried to use the divide and rule. That's why in some of the meetings we could go, they would take photos of us and say we agreed. But then immediately after the meeting, one thing they forget, over the years we have seasoned and then we know who can betray us, who cannot betray us. So we would call each other and confirm, what did you agree? And everything would be out there. And that's why you saw at some point it was so heated online, especially on X. I think all the battle has been taken down there.
2: It's all happening there.
1: You know, I'm asking about the politics of it because who was the convener of the meeting with the president? Was it you? Was it KRA? Was it jointly between State House and KRA? Who was the convener?
0: This one we must admit, sometimes there comes a time when we get well wishers who see what is happening on the ground. And they decide to be the mediator, I would put it that way. Sometime early this week, Samboro, who is also, I would say also a trader, together with the majority leader, Mr. Kemani Ichung'wah, called us for a meeting at the parliament. For us to go and explain, because they could not understand why we are always online and in the media trying to say KRA are not listening to us. And we were made to understand it is the president who called the team and told them it's good to listen to those traders. It's good to know what the issue is. And from what we were told, Bwana Ichung'wah was told not to take any politics there, to go and listen to both sides and just be neutral, give back the report. So he had to listen to our side of the story. And it was totally different from what KRA would report. So at least after that, they had their own meetings. And of course, without involving us, then yesterday we had our final. And whatever was passed was agreed out of that meeting. Yes.
2: I'm reading the communique that now came out of your meeting. It says, this agreement will be implemented subject to the following mutually agreed conditions. And those are four conditions. Number one, that KRA is to develop and publish an exclusion list of goods that will not qualify for clearance under the General Consolidated Cargo Framework. So there are some goods that are not going to be part of this. Number two, all consolidators will be vetted and registered afresh by KRA, and they'll be required to submit a comprehensive list of the individual traders and importers whose goods they consolidate. The deadline for that is 15th of October. Number three, the government will facilitate establishment of designated deconsolidation centers in Nairobi and Mombasa. Mm-hmm. And number four, to lower the cost of moving goods, Kenya Railways reduces the charge for transporting cargo from ICD to the Bomber Line Deconsolidation Center from 58,000 to 10,000, which you mentioned.
3: Yeah. Mm-hmm.
2: Okay. Mm-hmm. These two issues here, though.
3: First,
2: mm-hmm. the exclusion list of goods that do not qualify for clearance. Mm-hmm. And second, the vetting and registration of consolidators afresh.
0: Mm-hmm. Well, to begin with the first one, mm-hmm. I think what they are trying to say is something that I had already mentioned. I gave an example with the iPhones. If you have a full box of iPhones, I think that is what they tried to mean there, the agreement. Because initially, if a single box of iPhones would be found in a box, the whole container is kept aside. You see?
2: Mm-hmm.
0: And then we told them, of course, makosa inapatikananga. Kwa nini makosa mtu moja ikipatikana, it affects everyone in that container.
2: All
0: you know,
2: a
0: single
2: traders.
0: 40-foot container has even 40 traders, 50 traders, mm-hmm. 60 traders. Mm-hmm. Just because of a single box, you want all the 60 of them to suffer.
3: Mm-hmm.
0: That's why if you saw in some of the proposals they had done before, some of those things in Gepatikana, Pale and Dani, they would escalate the duty, I don't know to how much, some even up to 10 million, you see?
3: Mm-hmm.
0: So that's when we agreed, if it is just this single box, let's have it off. And that is where the issue of deconsolidation came in. Because this would mean you would have to open and remove that particular
2: item.
0: And it is treated separately.
3: Mm-hmm.
0: Mm. It is treated separately, and the rest is.
2: The rest now you
0: pay
2: clear. The 2 million.
0: You don't make others suffer.
2: Right.
0: Okay. Yes.
2: Okay. Registration. Mm. I mean, why do you need to be vetted and registered afresh?
3: Mm-hmm.
2: Plus, also provide a list of everybody, every trader that you consolidated for. Is that possible?
0: I would say, number one, registration and vetting. I think that's just a normal thing, because even initially it happened, and we got registered.
3: Yeah.
0: And of course, we have other people who are coming into the game.
2: Mm.
0: You expect them to get an opportunity, of course, also to join the consolidation team.
2: Mm.
0: That can only happen now during such a time. And anyway, this is something that has been happening every now and then. It's not something new.
2: Yeah, but you know, listen, Danbul, when you say vet and register, vet all of them afresh and register afresh, it indicates that there are some bad apples in this that we want to get rid of. Otherwise, you are registered already. Why do you need to be vetted?
0: So
2: you will renew your license when the time comes.
0: Now, I think if they have a good reason for that, they will tell us when that time comes. So you know you are, of course, in the right books with them. You do your job as it is supposed to be done. Then you have no reason to worry. These things about vetting afresh, they have always happened in so many other areas. And if you know you are doing the right thing, I think there's nothing to worry you there.
2: Can we just... Let me introduce some conspiracy theory here.
3: Okay.
2: Politics will come into play here. In this, between now and October 15th, there are some consolidators who could be kicked out of the game for whatever reason. Either business rivalry with the leadership or political affiliations or anything.
3: He didn't have a KRA in his wadre, a certificate of tax compliance certificate. You know, there'll always be something.
0: And of course, our hope is and our prayers is vice versa. Everyone who has been there remains, and we have new people. Because even Gen Zs now, they need also the Gen Zs in there.
3: Yeah, in the industry.
0: Yes, I understand when you talk about fresh vetting. Maybe there is something they had seen, but I don't think it's anything to do with this because the consolidators were not into this.
3: Okay.
0: In fact, if I argue like a trader, here the people who were giving instructions were the traders, not the consolidator. Consolidator was in between two people fighting. The KRA. The KRA would push the consolidator to go to the traders. And the traders would tell the consolidator,
2: go back to KRA.
0: The goods are not yours. The goods are ours. Why would you go and say we are okay with that figure?
3: On our behalf.
0: Yes, and that's why you realized when you heard we had like two meetings at KRA that were so heated. That was one of the reasons. Because the consolidator would not speak because the goods are not his.
3: Which is
0: he would have to wait for the trader to speak on his behalf. Or for himself, sorry.
3: For themselves?
0: Yes.
3: Okay, then there's the other one about a list of the traders that you're consolidating goods for. Okay, so you give a list of all the 40 people that you've been consolidating for, 50, 100. Alafu mimi nikuja na box yangu ya lip gloss. I want my goods kuingia kwa container pia. How practical is this?
0: We would have to look at it in two ways.
3: Mm-hmm.
0: One way, I think the government of Kenya, even KRA, has all your details, even right now.
3: Mm.
0: So it's not something. It's not something that is. It's being introduced for the first time. Number two.
3: Uh-huh. Sorry, before you go to number two, maybe I didn't understand the provision. Is it not that you provide a list of all the people you're consolidating goods for?
0: You're consolidating goods for?
3: Yes, you provide that list. Mm-hmm. My point is, how often are we updating this list? Because I'll come after you've sent a list to KRA. Yes, I come with my box.
0: As a trader, you would have to look at it sometimes in a different way.
3: Mm-hmm.
0: If you do so, at some point, you'll get a VAT input. You'll have something to claim when you do your business, right? Whereby instead of, you see, there comes a time when most of the traders, when they hear KRAs around, they're always running because they have no KRA, they have no input. Nasima kosa yao. But now once they have the VAT input, they will have something to claim against the sale.
3: Napata hiyo part. Swali yangu tu ni, with this list that I'm sending to KRA, saying that you're sending a list to KRA saying you consolidate for Mariam, for Eric, for Felaris. You send the list. Then Wangeshi comes tomorrow saying nataka kuweka lip gloss zangu kwa container, niko na viatu 20 na bed sheets 30.
2: Will you update the list?
3: Yeah.
0: These are now we're supposed to form a committee soon, I think should be by next week. Now all these things will be clear. They will be clear because these are among the things we are there to discuss.
3: Okay.
0: Yes.
2: I'd like to bring something else that happened in that meeting, and that was the issue of protecting small traders against foreign invaders, if I may just use those words. Where the president said Lee Kinyanjui, the CS, is away, he comes back Monday, crackdown begins to remove foreign traders. Who exactly is being targeted and why? He mentioned the Chinese, but we also know that there are East African traders who are also involved in the small trade. So, mtego wa panya, utawanasa nani na nani?
0: This is how the conversation started. It was all about for the international investors, for the foreign investors who come into this country, the capital threshold is only at $100,000. Which is approximately 13 million Kenya shillings, whereby most of the Kenyans are able to do that kind of trade. So the big question was, kwa nini, it was only an example that was given, kwa nini ulete mchina, akuja fanya ile kazi, sisi wa Kenya tunaweza fanya? That was the question. Yet, we go to their country, we buy goods from them, we come to sell here. These Chinese who come here, most of them, I would say they are also traders. They are not the manufacturers. If they were the manufacturers and they come and set up industries here and start doing manufacturing, then we support this because they will come and employ, you know, thousands of our people. But now what you are doing is something that we are already doing. So we insisted you better support our own. Who will come, the little profit they make, they will invest it back here in Kenya. But for the foreigners, they will take it back to their country. That was the whole reasoning. That's why it all started. And among the things we discussed is that how that threshold cap, the minimum, can be raised, whereby anyone who comes here, why can't he just come do? Kama ni wholesale, anafanya in a big and massive way. Lakini you know the kawaida one that everyone here can do. Yeye pesa yake akishika anatuma back kule kwao. But for us, you go back to pale ushago kwenu, you want to do like a project, of course watu wa village wenu, they will feel you know
2: your presence.
0: Yes.
2: So is it clear to all the traders that, for example, that would only affect the foreigners, say from outside of Africa? The East African community has a protocol that allows people to work and trade and do business in the region. So, Msianza Kufukuza, wa Tanzania, wa Burundi, wa Rwandese.
0: Our people have no problem with our African friends. Completely. This is the main problem. You see, I just give an example that was given there. You go to a Chinese factory, you buy whatever the products you buy. Once this person realizes how much sales you move in your country, anatuma mtu anakufuata. With the same product, with the same name, because you're the one who went and found a product called XYZ. You brought it here. People never knew this XYZ is what. So you made the product hit the market. And once it starts selling, anakuja na the same XYZ because it was his product. Anakuja, maybe he even registers it here now because it is his brand. You were kicked out of business. You used your money to push for this product. But eventually now he wants to kick you out and sell the product himself. Wewe usha mtengenezea njia.
3: It's a cannibalizing business practice. Okay, there's a question. Actually, consolidators, this is Jeff Miner saying, consolidators have to provide KRA PIN for SMEs in each and every container. Is this true?
0: That's what we said. Eh? That will be now clear enough in our next meeting.
3: Oh, but as it stands, you don't need a KRA PIN for every trader whose goods you're consolidating. But now, in the future, it could be a possibility.
0: It could be a possibility. But now that one is subject to discussion when we meet.
3: Okay. Then Janga is saying, we people staying in GCC, this is affecting us directly when it comes to sending cargoes back home.
2: The Gulf countries.
3: And I think it will continue to affect people because a lot of times things may not be commercial in nature and then they're still taxed. I don't know where now the line falls.
2: So Njenga anatuma vitu za nyumba.
3: Nimepata deal poa, washing machine. Apa. It was on sale because tumemaliza Eid in the Gulf countries or something of the sort. Nikai buy 20k instead of 50. Naituma home. Kereo nataka customs, 50.
1: Nulikushelibia tax huko kuingia.
3: Make it make sense. The issue of items that can't be consolidated and need to produce pins for all clients, and that's the same thing actually. And then Martin is asking, what's the legal process of lowering or increasing these levies? I'm a PSCC employees to the State House for reduced pay. I mean, if all it takes is one meeting, I could be at State House in the next 10 minutes.
1: Stage a protest to get a mediator convince a meeting for you in State House. The only issue is, and the risk here is the politicization of all of these issues that now takes away from, you know, people who have no interest in playing politics.
2: Yeah, I mean, people are in this for business, but you have to look for something to bring some siasa into it, which is unfortunate. Now then comes into the question, Duncan, you did your protest on Friday. Is a protest going on Friday?
1: Tomorrow.
2: The day after tomorrow.
1: No, Thursday.
0: I think we shall be doing a presser this afternoon with the rest of the trader, with the rest of the business community leaders. I think around 1 p.m. That one has stopped for now.
2: Okay.
0: But one thing I would say, there's something you said, it's very unfortunate. The people in these government offices need to understand one thing, that sometimes it's good to do these dialogues and involve the stakeholders in some of the decisions that you make. Because I think for us, ilibidi tukule tear gas na tuvumilie for us to get to the State House and have some of our things sorted out. But for sure, it didn't have to escalate to this level because we started seeking for dialogue way back. It has not started now. I think almost a month and a half ago?
3: Yes.
0: Before even we decided to hit the streets. So if only they could have given us a chance, we could not have gotten to this point. But now, since the chance was never given, we had to look for an alternative, and which has yielded fruits anyway. So,
3: do you think if we went a year to an election, this would have turned out as well as it did?
0: Sorry?
3: If we went 1 year to an election, do you think this would have turned out as well as it did?
0: I would assume so. I would assume so. Okay. Because maybe it just came there at the right or the wrong time, depending on how people will view this. Because one thing I'm saying that is because I realized, I think there's something I mentioned at the beginning of this whole thing. Ask people in business, what matters more is our business. and the policies that affect our business. Mm-hmm. Unlike the politicians, politics is their business of the day. Mm-hmm. So you will realize, and when we were on the streets, I hope you never had those chants of one term or two term.
2: Yeah,
0: and one thing I can tell you, the business community, we are one family. I can almost tell you like we know each other by names. Mm-hmm. People may not know that. Mm-hmm. But if you remember in 2018, when again we went on demonstration, not even a single car or a shop was vandalized.
1: Mm-hmm.
0: Same case, even this time.
3: Yeah.
0: Not even a single one. Not even a single person was stolen his phone.
1: Mm-hmm.
0: So we speak in one language. And we are very silent. We are very behaved. Yeah. That's why you'll never hear us make noise. If you see us on the streets,
2: there's a reason.
0: Just know there's a good reason for that.
2: Mm-hmm. We can actually, all three of us, attest to that.
3: Yeah.
2: Because on Friday, we encountered the demonstrators on the streets.
3: Yes.
0: And you can imagine.
2: So peaceful.
3: Yeah. Mm.

0: Association in Nairobi and in Kenya. He's a consolidator as well, has been our guest talking about the meeting yesterday, the grievances by the traders, the wins, the new oncoming winds and so on. In the next hour, Shika Mike, we are going to have a conversation about maize. And our Shika Mike, an agriculture value chain expert, Nicholas Kahiga, is going to tell us we need to stop our dependence on maize. Sasa tuanze kula ugali angwashe. Ama tuwachenda ugali. Ama
1: tukule mchele.
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3: Sindiyo? Mama kubebe. Job na kwa mingi, Mr. Meku kwa chile mungi. 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
2: One love, one vibe. 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
3: 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Wacha ni kuambie. 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Na kutakia mazuri because if I love you, I let you go for you to go get your happiness. 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
1: 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Crazy.

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1: Anywhere with a broadcast or internet signal, let's get into our news fix for the hour. The Malkia Strikers are facing Cameroon in tonight's African Volleyball Championship semi-final. The Malkia Strikers will face Cameroon at 7 p.m. tonight, with a place in the final of the African Volleyball Championship at stake. Kenya will go into the clash as defending champions after fighting back from a set down to beat Algeria 3-1 in the quarterfinals. The comeback showed the champions resilience and the losing the opening set 21-25 before storming back to win the next three, 25-7, 25-15 and 25-18. However, Cameroon are presenting a much tougher test. The two sides have history, with Kenya beating Cameroon in the 2023 final in Yaoundé to claim their 10th African title. Now, with another final berth on the line, the Malkia Strikers must once again find a way past Cameroon to keep the title defense alive. Egypt and Rwanda are also meeting in the other semi-final at 4 p.m. So let's hope that the Malkia Strikers win. We're wishing them all the best. They are doing a great, great job. I think the Malkia Strikers, the Harambee Starlets, there's just a lot going on in women's sporting that needs to be lauded. So we wish you all the best, Malkia Strikers.
2: Oh, yes. Win it for Janet. The late Janet Wanja. One of the greatest strikers that we had in this country.
3: Absolutely.
2: Died in 2024, right?
3: Yes. 2024, yes.
2: But why is volleyball not as big as volleyball is? Because we do very well in volleyball. Kwanzaa, our lady, that's Malkia Strikers. My goodness.
3: I think, but the thing that I'm seeing around women's sports specifically here in Kenya is the audience is being more receptive and more open and more supportive.
2: Yeah.
3: Showing up for games, talking about it, and we can only just keep getting better and better.
1: True.
3: Show up at the games, you know, share whatever material come across. But all the best as you take on Cameroon. Now, to our last news fix for this hour before we shake a mic to ngia mambo ya mahindi. Hollywood star George Clooney has been honored with a Golden Lion for Lifetime Achievement at the Venice Film Festival, receiving the award at the 83rd edition of the prestigious festival. The Oscar-winning actor and filmmaker used his acceptance speech to make a passionate defense of empathy, journalism, and the arts, warning against a world where those in power and with money are telling people to fear one another. The Ocean's 11 and Jay Kelly actor, who is also a prominent activist, stayed true to his attribute as he spoke truth to power in what even Kenyans could relate with. We have this clip of his acceptance speech, Jack, so we can just roll it.
4: We're living through a moment in time where people in charge, the people with the most money, are telling us to fear one another. Fear one another. But we know better than that, don't we? Because history does teach us a lesson. It teaches us something. The first people that authoritarians tried to shut down are not politicians. They're journalists who ask questions. They're the artists who refuse simple answers. They're the filmmakers, writers, actors, and musicians who insist that someone you never met, someone you have never met, is deserving of your empathy. Stories are always dangerous to people who peddle in fear. The people who are afraid of books and music and stories, they're never the heroes in history. So yes, movies don't stop wars. They don't lower inflation. They don't fix elections. But they do something remarkable. They remind us that a stranger is never a stranger, and that he might just be the hero in somebody else's story. And if we can still sit together in the dark and care about people that we have never met, I think maybe we'll be okay.
3: Wow, that's powerful. Stories are always dangerous to people who peddle in fear.
1: 100%. And people who are afraid of books and music and movies are never the heroes.
2: This man should get into politics. I think
1: that speech
2: is him getting into politics. Ahead of this particular event, just on the sidelines of this, he gave an interview where he said that the Trump administration is a khakistocracy. a government run by the least qualified people.
1: Well, good for him for standing on business.
2: A government run by the least qualified people. I see him launching himself into a political career, and the way he has just delivered that speech.
3: Yeah. You know what I love to see? Just this past week, I was seeing Mark Ruffalo, who's also just been very vocal about the injustices to the Palestinians, and, you know, he's continuously either been attacked by media or just been sidelined from events and whatnot. Mm-hmm. And it's seen people use their platforms properly, speaking truth to power and saying it so boldly. The thing I would say is they get to do it without the fear of being abducted. Or being disappeared. Mm-hmm. Or being killed. Mm-hmm. And that in itself is it's a scary thought.
1: Mm-hmm. It is. We?
2: Elections are coming next year.
1: Uh-huh.
2: If you want to have aristocracy in this country, continue behaving the way you're behaving.
1: Yeah. I put you. We?
2: Today is Thursday. Every Thursday, we have one of our fixers coming in here with a thought-provoking idea. Mm-hmm. And today's fixer is such a thought provoker as well. He's an agricultural value chains expert. His name is Nicholas Kahiga, and he's here to tell us that this mambo of maize, it's time we said tawe. Nicholas Kahiga, good morning.
5: Good morning.
2: Karibu sana.
5: Asante sana.
2: To welcome you to the conversation, Felaris is going to give you the day's quote.
5: Yeah.
2: Listen to the quote, tell us what you think about it.
5: Sure.
3: Karibu sana. Today's quote is a Nigerian proverb, and it reads, in the moment of crisis, the wise build bridges and the foolish build dams. In the moment of crisis, the wise build bridges and the foolish build dams. How does that speak to you?
5: I think it gets to the situation that you're almost getting into. Mm-hmm. We've been told El Nino is coming. I actually don't understand what it is the foolish who builds the dam, because I would wish to be the foolish to build a dam to harvest the water in our current scenario as a country. Mm. Yeah.
2: I also said the same thing.
1: Really?
2: Yeah. Maybe both are important, but it depends on how you look at it.
1: It is. Correct. It's a perspective.
2: It's a perspective. Because also, like one of the things, think about building the bridge. You're building the bridge so you can shut in the people who come together. And if you build a dam, you're building a dam between the people. So you're lengthening the distance.
1: Uh-huh.
2: Yeah. A perspective as well.
5: It can have different meanings.
2: Different perspectives.
1: Yeah.
2: Indeed. Mr. Kahiga, you are an agriculture value chains expert. Before we go into what you want to provoke us with today, what do you do exactly?
5: I've been in the agriculture sector for the last 28 years or so, not in government, but in the corporate world. And I have traveled this world, matters agriculture. And for the last 1 year, I decided to come back to the country, start a company that is majorly on advisory and bringing data, and also trying to get to the last of social society, which is the agricultural stakeholders, who is a farmer. So at the moment, I'm running a company called Kilimo AgroPro Services Limited. It's a services company cutting across government partners. As I also try

0: to give a lot of my experience in and out of Africa, and see what other geographies have been doing to make sure that they're food secure.
1: You are a fixer.
0: Thank you.
1: You are a fixer. Karibu sana.
0: Asante.
1: Now you have a thought-provoking idea.
0: Yes.
1: And you're saying that you came back and you found the same thing that you'd left is what you found.
0: Yes.
1: Maize is a staple food.
2: Yeah.
1: When there's maize shortage, we wear sufurias on our heads and pour onto the street.
0: Sure.
1: Right? And you're saying we need to stop depending on maize. And for that reason, you said, nipatieni your mic.
0: Thank you.
1: So, Nicholas Kahiga, shika mic.
0: Thank you. Now, I think as we started, and as I said, I've traveled, especially across Africa, one of the things that brought thought-provoking idea about over-reliance of maize in this country, have seen populations out there, starting with our neighbors here, who sometimes we consider poor, but they are better off when it comes to food. We are over-relying on maize to a point that we are putting a lot of pressure to the crop itself. Mm. It has become a political crop. It has also become an economic crop of importance, meaning that if we don't have it, the economies of food will flip. Mm. And that is why I've been advocating to diversification.
2: Right.
0: And this diversification is also coming to a point that it should not be very expensive for us to diversify. Mm-hmm. It was there before. Those of us who are a bit of age will know that we had cassava, we had yams, we had sorghum, we had all these things. But over time, we have had a situation where in Kenya we are fully relying on maize, and that's why even in your news, I don't think there's a news item that passes without mentioning maize. Mm-hmm. Mm. Whether they're importing or whether it is we have lost a crop or whether it has all that. So that's why I am happy to be in this discussion to say what else need to be done, what can we do. And on the same ledge, I'll also talk about or beg to talk about our numbers in terms of why we are putting a lot of pressure on maize.
1: I think let's just give it to you. That one is makofi kwako.
0: Thank you.
1: Makofi tena. Because you're provoking us. And from what I hear, you are speaking things that, as you say it, we actually can start seeing.
0: Yes.
1: That yes, maize was not what maize is today.
0: No.
1: Maize is one of those things that can bring down a government in Kenya today. Sure. It almost did in 2023.
0: Yeah.
1: Maize is one of those things that becomes a pride of place for any government today.
0: Sure. Mm.
1: Look at how much you've produced in terms of maize in this season. Mm-hmm. So therefore, that means that our economy is doing very well.
2: Right.
1: And it's become political. Sure. Who's importing maize? Who's been given the license to import?
2: Yeah.
1: Why are they being given a license to import? Mm. How well connected are they politically? So it's become such a huge thing.
0: Sure. Yeah.
1: Okay. Let's start with the numbers.
0: Yep.
1: Then you tell us then where we move to.
2: Right.
1: What are these numbers for maize?
0: Okay. I think over time, Kenya has been producing about 38 million bags of 90 kgs. Other countries will measure their bags at 50 kilos and all that. Ours, we do 90 kgs. Mm. And it makes it easier for any layman to understand how much we have produced. Mm. Our total consumption is ranged between 48 million to about 52 million bags of maize, including the one that we take to the. And our total to 52. But if you look at our actual, you know, there's a lot of numbers that flows around. I'll tell you a story about it. Mm-hmm. It's about 38 million. So we have about 12 million deficit of maize in any given time. Mm-hmm. No, Eric, you're saying last year, 2025, there was a lot of celebration about how much maize we produced. We produced about 44 million, which was an increase. Mm. But still, if you look at what was imported last year, we still imported another 5 million, silently, if I remember very well, because we did not want to water down the fact that we had produced. Mm. So if you look at that, then you realize that even in our best years, we are still in a shortage, in a deficit. Mm. So it has come to a point that we have also now gotten into what we call the challenges of growing maize. Mm-hmm. The 38 million that I have spoken about comes from the North Rift. Mm. So 65% of the 38 comes from Kitale, Uasin Gishu, Trans Nzoia, and a part of South Rift, Narok, Kidogo, Nakuru, and Laikipia West. So if you take 65% of your contribution coming from one region, then what has happened this year happens in that particular region, it means it is us and God.
2: Correct.
0: Because
3: sisi na Mungu.
0: Sisi na Mungu. Shauri ya Mungu. So, those are the numbers. Coming to 2026, and they have said they were a bit late in telling us that the crop has failed. As an expert, I can tell you at 1 month whether this crop is going to sail or not. So they took too long to tell the country that we almost have a crop failure.
1: Yeah.
0: And we are estimating that 65 of that crop is gone.
3: Oy.
0: So out of the 38 million, 40 million that we always get, if you lose 60%, it means you are only expecting about kidogo, 20 or so.
2: You have the 12 million deficit and then you also have this.
0: Yes,
1: 65%
2: crop failure. 65%.
0: Yes.
1: Amen, Dayote.
0: Yeah.
3: I'm even writing it down because it's so scary. Let me begin with being very pedestrian.

0: Adrian.
1: Yes.
0: We have...
1: And I'm a person of numbers. Mm. 70% of our farmers are small-scale farmers. You all know what has happened to agricultural land in Kenya. Mm-hmm. We have lost land into other economic activities. We have also lost yields, production per acre. Mm-hmm. And I'll give that in relation to what other people are achieving at the moment. Mm-hmm. Maize has a potential of getting up to 30 bags per acre.
0: Okay.
1: If it is well done, like what I'm seeing on the screen, that I can predict how much it can give you. Mm-hmm. So if you have a potential of getting 30 bags per acre, and then it happens that even when we are saying that we have done our best, our national average at the moment is 10 bags. So it is not even the issue of land itself, but it is the issue of productivity
2: of
1: that you are talking about of that land. And you asked a question, why don't we up it? There was a time, if you ask any farmer, they would tell you, we get about 24 to 25 bags an acre. Some in the North Rift, apart from this year, are getting that. But then all these other areas that are getting 2 bags, 3 bags, 1 bag, bring the national average to 12 to 10.
2: Are you telling Mariam that we can't increase productivity?
1: I'm going to that.
2: So is it possible to answer Mariam's question and say that we can increase productivity?
1: Yes, we can increase production. But it will have to be a deliberate effort of all the stakeholders. Okay. Starting with the government, starting with the Minister of Agriculture, by reviving what we have killed. We've killed extension services in this country. We are underfunding our research institutions. There was a structure which I have been able to interact with called the National Research System, which involved CARO or CARI, previous CARI, national universities, so Nairobi, Kabete, Egerton, where I went to school, and all that. You all know what is happening in budgets for those organizations. So if we do not improve on our budgets to those organizations, then our increase of capacity of growing maize will still remain where it is.
3: Correct.
1: Why do I say so? When we used to have Bwana Grigasha then, the extension officers, they would tell you, do not plant this variety here. Do not plant this variety in Kitui or in Machakos. This is a highland
2: variety.
1: This is a long period variety because you have maize that take 3 months, 6 months, and all that. So to answer your question, it is not just a matter of telling the farmer increase the production. The farmer is also not happy. The quality of input, the seed available, and the information and the knowledge on what to do is what we need to give back to the farmers to increase the production.
0: So how much... I was going to say, I think the how much question. How much does this 90 kg bag of maize fetch? And how much does it cost to produce? How much does it fetch?
1: Okay. A 90 kg in Kenya. A 90 kg bag would cost roughly between 1,200 to produce.
0: Okay.
1: And remember, the cost of production depends on how much yield you got per hectare or per acre. So if it costs you 1,200 to produce, then you should know your breaking point for your production. And this is again information that the farmers also don't have. Commercial farmers will have it, and I'll explain. But the small scale farmers won't have it. So then, how much does it fetch? The other problem we have in Kenya is our market systems. It is so difficult for you to tell how much it will fetch. We are a country of brokers. We are a country of middlemen. What do they do? In a good season, they will camp in Moyes Bridge. They will camp in Ntulele, in Narok. They will camp wherever. And they will buy from the farmer, depending on how much they can push. So it is very difficult to say how much that bag of maize will fresh. Yeah.
3: Okay.
1: At least 1 or 2 weeks of harvest, you'll find farmers getting as low as 1,500 per bag. So meaning they just got 300 or so.
3: If the farmer is getting 1,500 a bag, how much is this middleman selling? That's in bag.
1: Now, I'm going to that.
3: Okay.
1: There's something I'm going to tell you for sure that has happened for the last 4 years. And my friend was here yesterday, Kamau. Kamau, yes. I've worked with Kamau in many areas. For about 4 years, you have not had this scenario where farmers are lining up in SPB stores. Mm-hmm. They have not been doing that because the other guys have upped the game.
3: Yeah.
1: So they'll go camp in Kitale and open temporary stores.
2: Mm-hmm.
1: So temporary stores will happen that, and I'm answering your question on how much they will. So in a good year, they'll open stores in Narok. Narok always comes first in harvest in July, August. Then they get all the maize there.
2: So they mop up the maize.
1: They mop up the maize. They're not selling to the millers yet.
3: Mm-hmm.
1: Then after that, they go to North Rift.
3: Okay.
1: They mop up again and keep. So the same guy who bought at 1,500, 1,800, in January, they can sell that bag at 4,500.
2: To NCPB.
1: To SBB and to the millers.
2: Market, basically.
1: Yes.
2: What they've done. Look, I want to say, I don't blame them. They're in the business of aggregation.
3: Mm.
2: Because these are aggregators.
3: Yeah.
2: I come, I set up a store here. I'm going across the farm gate, buy, store.
3: Mm-hmm.
2: And I make sure that I maintain the quality. And then, at high season, I'm going to sell it. The opposite of that would be telling each farmer to be able to store the maize until January and keep it in the same quality.
3: Mm.
2: Can the farmer really afford to do that?
1: I agree with you.
2: Moisture levels and
1: all
2: that. Yeah,
1: aflatoxins and all.
2: You can.
1: Mm. I'll agree with you.
2: Mm.
1: But I'll give a flip of it. Mm-hmm. What other people are doing. Mm-hmm. And our neighbors here have been there, have worked a bit of the maize value chain in Zambia.
2: Mm.
1: To protect the farmer and to protect the consumer.
3: Mm.
1: Two things we are doing in Kenya. The most hard hit person in this value chain is the farmer
2: and the consumer.
1: And the consumer.
3: And the consumer.
1: Because of what I've just explained.
3: Yes.
1: Let me tell you what happens in our down south in Zambia, which I'll tell you how much a packet of unga was costing yesterday in Lusaka.
2: Mm.
1: I'll tell you.
2: Mm-hmm.
1: So what happens? The government has taken this deliberate effort to make sure that they increase their production. By doing what? By telling the small-scale farmers, if you cannot get 40 bags out of your shamba, forget about it.
3: Okay.
1: So what have they done? They have promoted medium and large-scale
2: farming,
1: commercial farming of maize.
2: Mm.
1: I told you our national average today is about 12, Kenya.
2: Mm.
1: Zambia, as we speak, their national average is hitting 30. So they have helped the commercial farmers to grow maize efficiently, lowering the cost of production.
3: Right.
1: And what they have done in the setup that is like the Kulalu Galana, for them it's not the government doing it.
2: Mm.
1: Zambia has set a whole district in the north called the North Nkweshi District, and they have divided agricultural land into thousands of acres. So you are an investor, you come, we'll provide the infrastructure, we'll provide water, we'll provide roads, we'll provide electricity. Then you come and hire. You grow maize efficiently, even irrigation.
2: Mm.
1: Then 60% of your maize, whatever you get, you bring to the national
2: board
1: cereal reserves,
0: the
1: NCPB. NCPB.
2: Mm.
1: The 40, you can sell to whoever, including Kenyans. So they have managed the market, the logistics, the whole value chain to a point that the farmer benefits, the consumer benefits.
2: Mm-hmm.
1: As of last night, 2 kilo a packet of maize in Lusaka was costing equivalent of 100 bob Kenya shillings because of the same.
3: Oh, wow.
2: Compare
1: to 200, which is now, you know, we were told we have brought down the maize, but it's now up again. I hope I've answered that question.
3: Yes, you have.
2: Where? So now, I see several arguments that you're making here. Argument number one is deliberate government intervention.
1: Yes.
2: To make sure that you protect, you ensure food security.
1: Sure.
2: Protect the farmer and guarantee farmer a good return.
1: Yes.
2: Protect the consumer, guarantee consumer good quality, cheaper food.
1: Food, yeah.
2: Okay.
1: Affordable.
2: Affordable. That's the word, yes. Affordable food.
1: Yeah.
2: Higher. Tell me in Zambia, before I ask my question, what happens to these other small-scale farmers who cannot do 50?
0: Mm.
2: So
0: 40
2: the ones who are told, the subsistence farmers who are told, it's okay, just let these other guys do the maize.
1: Yeah. They are there.
2: What were they told to do?
1: They have also been empowered somehow, because obviously they will not get to the levels that the commercial farmers are getting in terms of yield. But even if you compare their yield vis-a-vis our yield here, it's still on the higher side. They operated a very good voucher system for their seed and fertilizer. And one of the things the government was doing then was to make sure that the players in the seed industry are protecting the farmers out of fake seed and all. So eventually, if you protect that seed and fertilizer, you'll still be able to get this bit.
2: Good yield.
1: Mm-hmm. It might not be the eight metric tons that the commercial guys are getting into. And one aspect that is there, you remember the farmers who are kicked out of Zimbabwe, most of them went to?
2: Zambia.
1: Zambia is a big country, which I think is almost double the country of Kenya, but the population is not that big.
2: They have huge arable land.
1: Yes.
2: We don't have huge arable land, do we?
1: We don't have, but even what we have, we are not using. And we are building houses in Kiambu. You cannot uproot coffee and put housing. And I think Kiambu had one of the best agricultural land ever.
0: Yeah.
3: True. Yesterday we had the conversation with Kevin, just to talk about our food security and what our ideal food basket should look like. Now we've said maize, we are not doing enough. It might be, first of all, costly and take us time to be able to up the production to the levels that you've just described. What, in your opinion, does a food secure Kenya look like? What does that basket look like if maize is removed from it?
1: Okay, I know I'm not advocating for complete removal of maize. And the other thing I'll tell you that is putting a lot of pressure on maize, you know, ugali is the quickest meal you can make. Knowing that Kenyans are also having a lot of challenges of energy, you know, when firewood, gas and all that.
0: Right.
1: So it is it might be the most quickest meal for you to make, saving your energy and all that. So I'm not saying that you're completely removing maize. What I'm saying is that we need to reduce this pressure out of what we are currently doing. Right. And remember, in 2060, Kenya is projected to have 90 million people. If we are struggling today with what we are having and we are not seeing any improvement in the food circles, in 30 years. And now when the president talked about 2060, I started remembering President Kibaki said about 2030. I was an adult working. So 30 years are gone now. So even the 2060 will get us here. So if it gets us here, how then do we improve our basket, the food basket that a household should be able to have? We have to, first of all, go do diversity. I know generations are changing, and some people tell you I cannot take cassava, not take doma, not take matoke and all that. But we need to improve. And I'm not saying that we are even better in other crops, including potatoes that we think you are very good at. We are not. We are still far below the averages that other countries are getting into, including Egypt, which is we give them water. Now, a typical basket would, in a day or in a certain week, say that we have not taken ugali as a family day in, day out. What else was put in there between? And I would say, apart from what I've said the government needs to do in research and all, we have those traditional forgotten crops. They're almost forgotten that were there. We had yams, we had, as I said, sorghums, mm-hmm. and some of them are even drought resistant.
0: Yes.
1: They are climate resilient. We need to bring the climate change and climate resilience discussion concerning food, and remembering that you're also Africans, mm-hmm. and we had our own other traditional foods that we need to bring in.
3: Correct.
1: What we have done, you gave me the proverb from Nigeria.
0: Mm.
1: Mm. Go to Lagos today, I've been there. Mm. Look at a typical meal and see that it is not an imported, maybe they import milk, I know they import a lot of milk, mm. but if you take that fufu thing they do mm. with soup, mm. all that, mm. you'll mm. see that it is food that has been produced
2: all locally. Local.
0: Yeah.
1: Go to Uganda in the morning,
3: mm.
1: you take katogo.
3: Yes.
1: In Kenya, in fact, we are not very doing very good even in our breakfast. This chai mkate is not breakfast.
3: Yeah.
1: So if you go to Uganda, you'll have matoke, you'll have whatever else
0: yeah.
1: with the groundnut sauce
3: yes,
1: and all that. Go to Tanzania, in the morning people will still do the...
0: Motoro.
1: Yeah, all those things. Mm-hmm. How are we doing as a country, the four of us seated here, if you...
2: nutrition value.
1: Nutrition value, and also that yeah. you realize that we are not doing so well.
0: Yes.
1: And that's why we have also put a lot of pressure to a crop that is already struggling in all the aspects that I've told you.
0: Yeah. The thing that comes to mind that we may not be factoring in this conversation is the emotional attachment Kenyans have to ugali and to maize. And it'll take a while. You're right, it is quick to prepare.
3: Mm.
0: Energy efficient.
1: Yeah.
0: There is also, it is our staple food.
3: Mm.
0: And that counts for something in the psyche. So getting people to move back to cassava, tukule mhogo asubuhi, tukule mhogo jioni, ndoma ngwashe. There's a mental shift there that I'm not sure we can approach from a policy perspective.
1: It's not a policy perspective, but even the same ugali you are talking about, I've given you the challenges you are having. So it will increasingly become more expensive for families and how feed on. And can I tell you another thing that has happened, which has put a lot of pressure in our system, is that when I was growing up somewhere in Mulima, Mount Kenya there, there was this element that our mothers and our grandmothers would harvest, keep it in a granary, and the other season will come and still get this food.
0: Yes.
1: Nowadays, there's nothing like that.
2: Mm.
1: So we are facing two scenarios here.
2: Mm.
1: We have to feed people who do not grow maize like me and you seated in Nairobi. We also now have a problem where the same rural people are also depending on packet, processed meal.
2: Processed
1: putting
2: meal.
1: More and more pressure into the same maize that I'm saying we are producing at I don't know what percentage in terms of total production.
2: Kaiga, I want us to go into that 2060, okay? So if we are not doing more maize, do you think we can actually feed this country with cassava, yams, and all those other things that you're saying, millet?
1: Yeah.
2: Can we actually feed 60 million people?
1: We have to be...
2: On cassava, yams, and millet?
1: We have to...
2: It's
1: going to be 90
2: million.
1: We have to improve on our maize and bring everything else on board. And what I'm saying, and sometimes I become a bit too scientific, is that we do not actually require to increase the land under which maize is being grown. All of what we need to do, if we are getting at 10 and 12, and we have a potential of getting up to 30 bags an acre, then why don't we put the effort, and then that way we shall have solved one problem. And according to her, we cannot remove Kenyans from the Mugali base. So, but improve on that, and also improve on these other crops that you're talking about. You know, we changed a lot of things during COVID, and within two, three years, a lot of things have changed. I know we are getting back to the bad behaviors, but where we headed, we'll have to change our behavior on, at least the young men and women are doing other things. My son liked doing indomil, which is, I don't know how the nutrition value is.
0: Yeah. Mm.
1: But it's
0: a same now, Gali, I promise you.
1: Yeah, I don't know how it tastes. So in the long run, we have to bring a situation where we are talking about protecting maize, increasing productivity, and now promoting these other crops.
3: And supporting it with other crops.
1: And supporting it because we are not introducing. In fact, maize is an introduced crop in Africa. So what happened?
3: Yeah.
1: What happened to the other things that would supplement?
0: What were we eating before?
3: Mm-hmm. I'll tell you what happened and something that Kev spoke about yesterday, which is the now the shift to cash crops.
1: Yeah.
3: Because countries now are looking at how can we become an exporter? How can we make sure that, you know, our GDP, agriculture is contributing significantly to our GDP? So you're having even this push by government to introduce agroforestry to come in and, you know, we start growing things like dates and what, just to make sure that the land is productive and that we're actually able to get as much output from it. Now, if we're speaking to 30 years from now, 90 million population and an increased push towards cash crops, then we are distancing. This gap is only going to continue becoming bigger and bigger, because then ultimately the farmers will start looking at what is giving me money. Is it the maize that I'm growing? Is it the sorghum? Is it the millet? Or is it these other cash crops that then would ideally give me more? Your avocado trees, your macadamias.
1: Yeah, it's there, but we have to eat at the end of the day. This is one of the things that I've been telling people. You cannot go harvest coffee and feed to the family in the evening. You still have to get food at the end of the day. Expert also on avocado. You're not going to get avocado and feed your kids for the day. We have to balance it.
0: Gal dinner.
1: And guacamole.
0: Yes, guacamole. Gal dinner is guacamole and chipo.
1: So at the moment, I believe it's all a balance.
0: Yeah.
1: And you have put a very good liner there about having more money into the GDP to allow you to import. Mm. It's a question I was asked the other day about imports. And I said, who told you that your neighbor will always be willing
2: to sell to you?
1: Mm-hmm. We had two incidents. One time I was in Zambia. I think there was like what happened last week when there was a general election there. They closed all their borders for 3 weeks. All the trucks, because I was moving seeds, I was in charge of seed production for Africa for a company. So I was moving seed from Zambia to Kenya because we still get, apart from the maize for eating, we also get seed from Zambia. It took us 3 weeks at the border of Zambia to do my border between Zambia and Tanzania for the maize to cross over.
3: Yeah.
1: You know how sensitive seed maize is, because if somebody holds your maize seed for 2 weeks and the season comes and it is pitwood, you're done.
3: You're done.
1: So the question I've been asking my colleagues and everybody who cares to listen, who told you that Tanzania will be too much willing to be growing food for you?
2: Yeah.
3: Mm-hmm.
1: And there is a trend that is happening where we are starting cribbing the tree from the top. You know, have you ever had someone cribbing the tree from the top? In this country, two scenarios have happened, and one of it is maize. The other one is avocado. We have overdone our production manufacturing capacity. What do I mean? We have more mirrors than the raw material itself.
0: Wow.
3: Oh.
1: I'm going to give you a specific, direct example. I don't know who has gone to Kirinyaga soon, Kirinyaga County, of late. Within a radius of 5 kilometers around Kutu's area in Kirinyaga, we have 5 new mirrors.
3: Yes.
1: I don't want to name them by names. Is there maize coming from Kirinyaga that can supply those mills?
3: The millers.
2: Are they maize millers or rice millers?
1: Maize millers.
3: Mm.
1: So, what do you see on this road now, coming from Namanga, Mombasa Road, Eastern Bypass to Kirinyaga? You are seeing many of the Tanzanian registered trucks heading
2: to Kirinyaga.
1: To surprise those four big millers in Kirinyaga. I don't think they get 1% of their maize from that region.
2: Wow. Well, of course they don't. Even the millers in Nairobi, it's not that we have maize in Nairobi. It's a closeness.
1: The closeness.
2: It's a proximity to the huge market that is Nairobi, but also availability of land and more affordable labor, maybe in Kirinyaga.
1: Sure, that is there.
2: And maybe the government of Kirinyaga coming up with incentive to actually attract investment into Kirinyaga. So that's one. But I see your point. In terms of, even if we actually increase the number of millers in this country, if we are not able to supply them with domestically grown raw material, then kuna swali hapa that we must answer. Now, let's talk about the potential of large-scale agriculture. Does Kenya have the potential for large-scale agriculture? Look at that area, the entire area of Tana River and the Galana Kulalu scheme. If we went large scale like Zambia have done and said, Galana Kulalu, how many thousands of acres is Galana Kulalu? Several hundreds of thousands of acres. And then look at another area, establish huge dams, big potential. Can that sort out our problems?
1: It can, in two ways. Commercial farming, obviously you're not going to do commercial farming and start getting 10 bucks an acre. So that will be a point if you increase to the levels that you have seen in areas like South Africa, Zambia, Brazil and all. And just to tell you, we also have a lot of idle land in Kenya. Idle, allowable land held by people and government. There is an attempt last year that the government said we have to open land use in some of our land that the prison department is sitting on, the NOIs is sitting on, and all that. The problem is, or the opportunity is there. Now, to answer your question, look at how much water we lose in this country by not harvesting. And I don't know why we put a lot of politics on water. Water infrastructure in this country is supposed to be treated the way we treat SGR, roads and all that, because we have an opportunity to harvest water that can last this country several years, and that is the route that we need to take. That open this land, do it in such a way you are involving commercial investors, and that we will take the example of Zambia by making sure that the commercial investors are producing to the optimum, and then get that same food taken through our national storage system. So the potential is there. I'm not saying it's not there. We okay, to the north and all and even south, but we still need to put our researchers on. Whatever maize, the maize that you're going to go to grow in Galana Kulalu is not the one that you're growing in Eldoret. So our researchers must also be given an opportunity to tell us what they went to school to do.
2: And that is by funding them better.
1: By funding them better.
2: Okay.
1: And let me tell you, we're also lucky to have some of the international organizations that seated in Kenya. We have the International Maize and Wheat Improvement Center, CIMIT. We have the African Agricultural Technology Foundation. They're all here.
0: International Potato Center.
1: International Potato Center, they're all here. They were very active back in 90s and early 2000. And they brought a lot of money into research. But it was always hard to match up with our national research organizations. I don't want to speculate, but I think they're also tired with us. Because there is one thing doing the breeding, there's one thing developing maize varieties, and then there is another thing bulking and making sure that that one goes to
2: and of taking
1: to the farm.
2: Let me sample some of the comments. And I see Peter Mora says, what happened to the Galana Kulalu fairy tales and the phantom 67 million bugs? It's a big question here, and I think the agriculture CS and the people in Galana Kulalu ought to be coming to show us these things. Collins Kimtai says, a place like Kwasingishu, where I come from, maize got withered and farmers are replanting again. I'm not sure if this maize will survive. Collins, the likelihood of this particular crop for this year surviving, very low, right? Gone. The kikombe, Kenya spends lots on foreign exchange importing a food it considers its staple food. Mm. Kwanza, this maize, once you understand how it became an African meal, talia sana. Chakula cha watumwa. He goes on to say, apart from the fact that climate betrays our maize farming, yet it was brought to Africa to feed our forefathers in slave dungeons and ships, yet to capture it as our pride, its heart small. The company continues to say we ought to diversify, like Uganda, cassava, sorghum, millet, angoa. How do we import a bag of maize for every three we consume? Mama ni vile wajinga wa kuisha Kenya. Nasema kwa uchungu. Benson says the value chain expert is not telling us anything new. Kenyan agriculture is rain fed. Well, yeah, he's not telling us anything new. He's just provoking us into what we know and to think beyond that, right? Njogu says, how I wish our CS dockets are led by experts like Nicholas. The only problem is that the CSs are packed according to political affiliation. That, but also, we have good experts as technocrats in the Ministry of, Ministry of Agriculture, right? And our research institutions. The only thing is that they are not supported.
3: Yeah.
2: We have politicized everything.
3: Correct.
2: Hilton says, these are the kind of conversations which really don't just fix the nation, but they feed the nation as well. I'm visually impaired with a fertile land in Kitui Central. Kindly send me his contacts. Yeah, I shall put you in touch. Tony Kamau, you listen to invited guests on this show with such vast knowledge and wonder how governments don't tap into such resources. How do we create this link? Yeah, between Nicholas and the expertise that he's brought back into the country, actually contributing directly in the public service. Peter Mora says milling business is trending. The kikombe, alafu pia hizi portions za ugali tufunzo kupunguza. I went to a restaurant and ordered ugali sosa. The giant blob of meal on my plate made my wife look at me just mentally. Na ni mtu mmoja.
0: That's what I mean when I say we have there's a relationship with ugali that we need to interrogate. Because what else can you get sosa? Ni ugali peke yake. We're just willing to add ugali to your plate. There's no extra cost.
2: Shika.
0: There's nothing else you can get for free.
3: No ugali sosa.
0: Shika.
2: Asante sana. Nicholas, we thank you very much for coming and provoking us. And yes, I think there's a lot that you've said that is all truthful. It's all about thinking and expanding our thinking and then challenging the duty bearers to do some of these things. Like you've just said, it's two things. One, improve our research. And the second thing that you said
3: fund
0: the institutions.
2: Yeah, funding those institutions for research and bring back farmer support with the extension services.
3: Extension services, yeah.
1: Can I say a final word?
2: Please give us a final word.
1: The Tanzanian market systems for staple foods, the person who was the advisor to the former president, Jakaya Kikwete, on how to revive and how to protect the farmers and consumers in market system is a Kenyan. I have been out of this country and have met serious Kenyans expert out there who are helping in Africa on food matters. Obvious, what do they say? At the end, you might not be given that chance, but I thank you for giving us this chance. And when I was listening to Kamau, knowing the effort he's putting across Africa, I said, these are the things, even media, not just NTV, please, if you can cut off a number of politicians coming to talk to these shows and bring experts. And this show is a show that I follow every morning. Bring everybody, experts here, mental health, food and agriculture, water experts, they will answer that question. Thank you very much.
3: Thank you, Spy.
0: Thanks. That's a fantastic, fantastic conversation with Nicholas Kahiga. He is an agricultural food value chain expert. And this dependence on maize, let's interrogate it. Ukikula ugali lunch, think twice about the sauce, eh? No. But let's end the conversation there. We'll have another conversation tomorrow from 6 to 10 a.m. Friday is a good day to, you know, fika kileleni. From myself, Mariam Bishar, Eric Latif, and Flaris Wamboy, have an amazing Thursday.

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3: Brian,
1: ukiingia uko na ti guys, baby, shut down. 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
0: 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Ongea Ikutoke. Because some things are better said than kept inside.

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It's the Turn Up at 2 on Nation FM. 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

0: 0736963 is the number, because you're going to be doing zingine on the third hour, but tuko na wageni leo. 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
1: From Benin and
0: Burundi.
1: Axel, Meryl, and Sat B.
0: Out there.

0: Most likely we're going to have a meal from Burundi.
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0: Yeah, I'm talking about lunchtime. You know, we're going to have a meal from either or. And then as we do that, tunaendelea, tunasongeja.
1: Because wengine wako na nice landladies. 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And of course, that's your room, 0389639 63. 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

0: Edge, and of course Chris Brown jana akiongelelea ex wake akisema, when you tell people songs that remind you of your ex, and they definitely
1: akasauti
0: yo nini ex. If your current actually gets to realize that, you're going to land in trouble. But if you're joining us right now, this is the best show there is, 96.3 Nation FM, where we are all about your vibe. Mm-hmm. Chills Bankable, host brand. Is-
1: Now, myself, of course, near stories. So there's a story that we need to give you an update on. You remember when I decided to go on a podcast, this line me. You know how to say it, the Lion King. Now, this comes

0: USD. I think, Brian, shida ni sasa watu wana, I think when you take someone to court and you think that you're going to make money out of it, because suing for 27 million is a ridiculous amount.
1: Mm-hmm.
0: Only for you to come and bite you, and now you're the one paying the bills.
1: Umesema hiyo iwezi.
0: Haiwezi, and I think it's well deserved, and I think that was well done. I think tukipelekana kotini,
1: mm-hmm.
0: and I've not done anything.
1: Yeah.
0: Be sure that you make sure you have money to cover my attorney fees.
1: Okay. I think that's a good way to actually
0: and it's
1: do.
0: A lesson.
1: Yeah, but pia ni tabia mbaya. Kama mtu amesema lyrics zako zinamaanisha kitu fulani, why would you get mad pissed
0: uh-huh.
1: and actually sue them?
0: Uh-huh.
1: That's a story for another day. Let's pay some bills, and of course we'll be back with some more music, some Drake on the playlist, some Jidenna as we throw it back 10 years ago.
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0: Think about this damsel, Rihanna, signing Zazie, by the way. And A$AP Rocky is A$AP about getting many babies. I don't know if you've seen that thing. Hey, serious, very serious about it. Jay-Z on that one. And of course, it was a perfect joint from years back. Umbrella is the name of the song playing right here on Nation FM 96.3, where you're all about your voice, your vibe. With me, most bankable host, Brian Aseli.
1: Nice album.
0: Stories, Nikki Bao, within the first hour to now capture your attention. Man, it's cold.
1: It's very cold.
0: Make sure to keep warm.
1: Please. Alafu, pia, mkwe careful if you're a lady and... umeamua kuchukua motorbike. Umeamua kuchukua boda.
0: Yeah.
1: From point A to point B.
0: Kwani what's happening?
1: Specifically within the Nairobi CBD.
0: Kwani what's happening?
1: Kuna makosa.
0: Nini?
1: Na kuna shida kubwa tena sana. Brian, by the way, nimekuja leo ofisi nimepanda bike.
0: Na uko na
1: nani kona wig.
0: Nani
1: the whole
0: expensive.
1: Time. The whole time I was holding my hair. Hata si baridi.
0: Your hair or your head? Like
1: si baridi. Eh. Yes, ni my hair. See my head. Eh. My hair. Nimeshikilia nywele. Just
0: in case.
1: In case. Kama mtu kaamue kupita na wigi yangu.
0: Is that what's happening in Nairobi?
1: That is what's happening.
0: Ati msichana kwa boda boda, watu wana decide kusnatch
1: nywele. Kwanza within Nairobi CBD.
0: Yeah.
1: The rising number of cases is ridiculous. Ati unaona kadem, ati unaweza pata ameka, wacha ni kwambie, glue or no glue.
0: Yeah.
1: Wana snatch. And do you know, kutoa... wig kwanza kama ume glue the way it's so painful.
0: I keep fear women.
1: Now
0: you ladies glue that hair on your forehead.
1: Yes,
0: on your skin.
1: Yes. Apa, yes. But so that's
0: yes,
1: not the problem.
0: Hardware.
1: Problem ni mtu amwe. Hiyo ndio siku anataka kufanya biashara na wewe apite na nywele yako kichwa yako na umeka glue. Nah.
0: So that means one thing. That our two first of all wamepata market ya hiyo nywele yenu.
1: There is a growing market for it.
0: Yeah, there is a high rising demand. So you might snatch, you might actually get human hair. Ile nye mna kwanga ni wig, lakini ni human hair. Lakini imetoka kwa kichwa ya Claudia. Because walimchukulia pale kwa streets. Because it's becoming, it's more like a syndicate. It doesn't. It means one thing, that ukiona kitu imeanza kunyanganyo kwa street, kama simu, ukiona a specific phone is actually being... snatched more than others, it means that that phone is on demand. So it means that wigs in Kenya are on high demand.
1: Sijui nani alienda kuwapatia siri ati wigs ni expensive.
0: Mi nimejua kwanza ni kunoma.
1: Nani aliwapea hiyo siri?
0: Let me tell you. I think ni wale watu nyo ningianga kwa zile mani. Sinojo juzi kumekuanga na these goons, not even goons, these thugs who would raid beauty parlors.
1: Yes.
0: Si unakumbuka?
1: Nakumbuka.
0: So I think ni yao.
1: Brian, that's perfect.
0: I think what I kuambi. I think they so many listen in nani aliwaambia that you kitu on demand.
1: At 2 weeks ni expensive.
0: Exactly.
1: Girlfriends, tafadhali mkiitisha your boyfriends pesa ya wig. 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These things are very cheap. Mwambie ni 10k tu, hata 10k ni mingi. Wacha ni kuambia the real value of wigs, because look at what's happening right now. They've seen you.
0: Na wakasema ni
1: they found a new market.
0: Aja.
1: Ni mbaya.
0: And now they're just about to deal with people.
1: Ni mbaya.
0: But if you're a classic man, you wouldn't do anything like that.

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0: Beyonce, one of her kind. 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Love on top, Beyonce, and I'm loving. Hapa hivi wanasema mziki ni tamu. Of course, we're going to give you a chance to itisha ngoma towards the end of the show. But what would you like to listen to even as we continue? 0719038963 remains the golden number. Stories ni kibao. Niko hapa hivi na Claudia Naisabu. My name is Brian Aseli.
1: Claudia Naisabu. Do you know how many hours are remaining before I turn 24?
0: Hey, sip only.
1: Just 13 hours.
0: Do you not shout here?
1: Just 13 hours. Aye.
0: So we have to say your name twice.
1: Please. Put some respect on my name.
0: We have to. Story ni gani?
1: Hey, put some respect on my name. Mambo ni mingi, but masani machache. We're just about to flip on the hour, but kuna video niliona ikisaculate social media.
0: Yeah.
1: Na watu wakakamega, kina Morris, come to the front.
0: Mm-hmm.
1: So there's a certain bakery in Kakamega.
0: Yeah.
1: Sijui ini marketing, ama ni nini, ama ini kuentice customers.
0: Mm-hmm.
1: But they decided to make a cake.
0: Okay.
1: And it's not just one cake. Mm-hmm. I've seen several cakes. But this particular cake is shaped like a chicken. Cake yani, baka imekwa icing, na wameitengeneza vizuri. Yeah? And it's in the shape of a kitchen. It looks like chicken. It looks like a chicken, but it's not a chicken.
0: It's a cake.
1: Kakamega. Mapenzi ya kuku. Mwafikisha hapa.
0: Understanding your target audience. Now, that video is actually viral right now. And we can't beat the stereotypes about how we love chicken. Hey, but marketing manager.
1: That's a very bold.
0: No, I think it's just someone who's an artist and they're really trying to paint a picture right there that they're really skilled.
1: Of all the things you can shape that cake,
0: yeah.
1: Let us shape it in the image and likeness of a chicken.
0: Imagine.
1: Ah, Brian.
0: Would you imagine that?
1: Luyas, you're never beating the allegations. Ukisikia mluya mwenye apendi kuku.
0: Yes.
1: Uyo si mluya.
0: Mi sipendi kuku hivo.
1: Ah, but unapenda kuku.
0: Si hivo lakini.
1: But unapenda kuku.
0: Claudia, you love chicken more than I do.
1: Me,

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1: 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I'm a conga bada dan.
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0: An actual place, by the way. Reminds me of Octopizzo number 9, always representing Kibra. 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Oyole. And of course, he has his own version of this song. Second hour, the best show in Africa. Chilling with me, most bankable host Brian Aseli.
1: Claudia Naisabo.
0: Claudia Naisabo, how are you doing?
1: I'm great.
0: Mambo iko sawa. Naona siku iko sawa.
1: Yes.
0: Watu wamesema wana mark register pale. Thank you so much. Absolute love being shared online. Na naona watu wako pale Facebook already. They're showing us some love. Wamekimbia kwa post yetu. 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Na tunawapenda right back because you guys are amazing. Sijui kama unaona watu pale.
1: Yes.
0: Tuweza kudiscuss nao kidogo. Tusikia wanasema vipi.
1: Kuna watu wetu pale wame mark register. For example, Deno Stylis inadikwengkweng. Outa Nyeri Maika. Namuona pale. On this side namuona Nashon Musa. Nasema Kayole City is listening.
0: Oh, asante.
1: Felix Felo. Nasema still rocked in. Ata si locked. Rocked in. Iano anasema, Claudia, damn. Ni nini muna nikatienga kwa hizi comments. I love the compliments though. Keep them coming. Omosh kutoka Umbi Muhoroni anatusikiza. Paradox Shine kutoka Kimilili. Festus Mwange anasema sub vibe shift nation tuned in from Karatina kama kawa. Shout out to Yobra. And Claudia, we thank God the wig had sufficient journey masses.
0: Asante sana.
1: Leave me alone. I am so scared of getting on a bike with a wig.
0: What do you mean? Oh yeah.
1: That one.
0: It's actually absolute.
1: If there's one thing that's my number one fear right now, that is on top of that list.
0: Sawa. Aya, to jump into question of the day, because we often break it down just to discuss. We see culture, we admire culture. There's some cultures that we have adopted from different places. For example, the white wedding is not a construct of the African setup. White wedding in Akwanga ni a construction of colonialism. You wanasema ukishafanya wedding ile traditional, unaweza fungia hapo. But now I want to take you to a country known as China. And you know they're coming closer home. This a boost in Chinatowns within Kenya. Nasema in China, it's been a long-standing tradition for some husbands to hand over their salary to their wives. Been a long-standing tradition for some husbands to hand over their salary to their wives.

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0: 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Kenya men, I want you to call me right now. 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
1: I love that.
0: Umekapenda?
1: I love that you're a man and I'm a woman, so we will have our unique opinion.
0: So umesema unakapenda kwa topic?
1: Brian, wanasemanga?
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1: Bas.
2: Aya. 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
1: Aro.
0: How are you?
2: Tukopoa
0: kabisa, Jaka Black. I don't know what you did to the sun, but it's cloudy and very, very cold in Nairobi.
2: Jana uliongea na ujeuri sana.
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2: Ongea poa kesho nasema jua iwatu
0: huko. I am sorry. 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In China,
2: yeah,
0: there is a group of husbands who decide, you know what, mimi, I'm going to give all my salary to my wife. Yeah, tupange. Do you think it's something that Kenyan men can actually do?
2: Kwa Kenya. 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
2: 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They have everything they have. Unajua. What you say is this more? You know, a woman is a helper.
0: Is a helper.
2: Yeah. The Mungu create a helper. But then it was not even created, it was made. Yeah.
0: So wewe una
2: agree? 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
0: Yes.
2: Hiyo culture ilikuwa hivyo. 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
1: Mm.
3: So from there I learned a lesson that if a woman said to manage finance,
0: yeah,
3: utashangaa, ata manage vizuri.
0: So you trust your woman 100%?
3: I trust her 99%.
0: 99%, that's a good percentage. I like it. 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
0: And you know, na mejaja pale. 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Do you think it's something that we should go back to?
4: Inafaa tu nini tu adopt hiyo maneno juu hata kitambo huku hivi huku kaka yangu alikuwa ananiambia ati sana wazazi wao budake akipata dozi hizo income zenye alikuwa anapatia mama yake na guka 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
0: I don't know what category this topic is under because it doesn't look like love. It sounds like science fiction. 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
0: My money, my body. 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
1: Yeah, what a
0: my money, my body. 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

0: Square. Name of the song is Alingo. How I miss these boys together. Some of the best to ever do it when it comes to dance, and of course, great music all generally. They have been traveling across the world together, came out of the womb together.
1: Yes.
0: But they now can't see each other eye to eye. Oh, what happens?
1: Moja may change birthday.
0: Oh, what happens to...
1: May change their birthday so they don't share the same birthday.
0: That is so petty.
1: It's not petty.
0: It is petty.
1: After everything from... I understood why he did all that. Because let me tell you, when you feel like you've been betrayed by your siblings, it's worse than a heartbreak. Like, that kind of heartbreak is worse than a friendship heartbreak.
0: Mm-hmm.
1: It's worse than a romantic heartbreak.
0: Yeah.
1: It's deeper because you share the same blood, especially if you're born on the same day, just a few minutes apart. That's a lot.
0: Mm-hmm.
1: So I totally understand why he would do it. Yeah. I would also do it.
0: Sawa. Me and Atakuskia from our people, because right now we jump straight back to the question of the day.
1: Mm-hmm.
0: And as we do that, Kunawale wamesema it's even not just a Chinese culture.
1: Mm.
0: It was right here at home where when naume akishapata pesa yake, you know what happens?
1: Mm.
0: They actually give the salary to the wife to handle it. Let's hear what you have to say. Mr. Dalton right there. Call us right now, 0719038963. Claudia is the opinion that we should do that and continue with that culture. For me, I don't think it's a good idea. Nation FM, hello?
2: Good morning.
1: Good morning.
0: Alandi, how are you doing?
2: Yeah, you happy? You happy?
0: Oh yeah.
1: Unapenda bongo kweli Alandi.
2: Brayo.
0: Yes.
2: Na Claudia.
1: Yes.
2: Ukitaka kujua mwanamke romantic, ni mwenye unampea pesa, anapiga business. 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
0: So unasema women are very good with money and we should trust them more.
2: Wallahi, kuna wanawake brayo ukimwaa mwanamke juu business atapiga. 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
2: See, mostly lady tafuta mwanamke mwenye anakupenda na mwenye anajua kupiga business. 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
0: There's something wrong with the men who are calling on this show.
1: Kwa nini?
0: Kila mtu anapatia bibi yake pesa.
1: Here's what I love that it's coming from the men. Sisi hata wanawake tunaitisha. Ni nyinyi mna offer cuz mnajua. You know the kind, you know when you have a good woman.
0: Ah, vie nako wewe acha.
1: Maisha yako itasonga.
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1: Utakuwa na project.
0: Acha tusikie watu wanasemaje. Ati Claudia. Nation FM. Hello, how are you?
3: I'm fine. You're speaking with Austin kutoka Wangige.
0: Mr. Austin, how are you?
3: I'm fine.
0: Wewe ushakuwa member sasa. Ebu talk to us and tell us what you think about this topic. Unaweza pea mtu wako pesa zako zote ya kupange?
3: Asevi. Na Claudia.
1: Yes.
3: Listen up.
1: Okay.
3: Being a man, ati upatiane pesa kwa bibi yako, does not mean that unamlove ama you are caring for her. It's beyond that.
0: Giving them money does not mean that you love and care for them. It's beyond that.
3: It's beyond that.
0: What's beyond love and care?
3: She supports your kitu. Because if you imagine that nikipatia pesa zangu zote kwa bibi yangu, you know, he will have all the controls. Ni kama niende uta control all the things. Na mimi nitakuwa dependable, unaona?
0: And
3: kitu ingine, najua there is something called financial abuse, you know, that a wife, najua sasa Mungu ametuumba ndio tufanye kazi. 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Na Atel uko kazi.
0: Yes.
3: You see, Alafu sasa nipeleke pesa kwa mwanamke ambaye ameshinda kwa nyumba, you know, that doesn't help. 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Then we share our savings tujue ni tutafanya na hizi savings. 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
0: Asante. So you're not going to give the money to your wife?
3: I'm not going to give money. 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
0: yeah.
3: But a lazy wife.
0: A lazy wife.
3: That doesn't, ambaye, yani ameshinda tu hapo kwa kiti, siwezi kupatia.
0: Na kama anafanya kazi?
3: Heri sasa mwenye anafanya kazi, because a lazy wife, I cannot depend on her.
0: Haya, asante sana. Wacha tusikie. Nation FM, good morning. 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
4: Morning.
0: Wake up, power. Sauti ya nani?
4: Yes, sauti ya Samire. Bang.
0: Yes, Samire, uko wapi?
4: Niko 25, Rongai.
0: Hapo sawa. Ebu talk to us about this whole thing.
4: Okay, mi kenye neza kuambia, mdema na kuanga fiti kwa kujipanga na do.
0: Okay.
4: Yeah, regardless, either mechop ama jachop. But, kama ni wife, mi neza mpatia, for me neza mpatia, but not 100%.
0: Okay, you'll keep some for yourself.
4: Yeah, ni mpatia kama 70, ni baki na hii 30.
0: Okay.
4: Yes, mwanamke atajipanga poa.
0: Alafu ujipange, yeye atakupanga vizuri.
4: Unajua, funny enough, anaweza jipanga na kuja kupange na ulikuwa bado na kitu.
0: Yeah. So, hey, Nation FM, hello.
5: Hey, bro.
0: Yes.
5: EP from Meru.
0: Kwa di ujiu kwa api?
1: Habari yako.
0: Wiki ni kama unatudanganya. Uko Meru?
5: Niko Meru.
0: Aye, so talk to us about this thing. Unapatia... So,
5: Claudia.
1: Yes.
5: Niki kupea do, I'm a good man.
1: Eh.
5: Wow.
1: Why is that wow very sarcastic?
0: First of all, Wiki.
5: Unajua.
0: That is a very good question.
5: Juu nini hata sisi naona ukipea chat do you are a good
0: disciple. Yes.
5: So lakini mimi siwezi kupea do, Claudia. Mimi tutarun na wewe kama government.
0: Yes.
5: Kuna treasury. So tunapanga kila kitu yenye inahitaji do.
0: Yes.
5: Kila mtu anasema ana contribute ngapi, tunaweka hapo.
0: Okay.
5: So ikiwekwa hapo ni sasa ni yeye. 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
0: So you of the opinion that you will run your finances together, but you will not give all your money to your woman?
5: Mimi simpati do. Ni tumefanya hesabu tukaona.
1: Will she honestly know how much you're earning, like in the details?
5: Claudia?
1: Yes.
5: Tuko Kenya. Kuna kitu inaitwa steel wall. 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
0: Yeah.
5: So juu ya hiyo, kutrust mtu 100% ni ngumu.
0: So unasema with the patterns that we've been seeing around, you cannot trust someone 100%.
5: Exactly.
0: Asante sana. Thank you so much, Wiki. I'm telling you, our line is still buzzing. We have to get into a short music break. Claudia still says that if you give her money to manage,
1: unanipenda
0: sana.
1: No, the biggest form of love, the highest show of love. Unanipenda sana, nipa pesa.
0: Muno na whisper ndo ikai romantic.

0: From downtown to uptown, Tuna Vibe Pamoja, Voice Yako, Vibe Yamta, 24/7. 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

0: nothing I wouldn't do, but you know, pale pa kupatia mshahara yangu, I'm not going to do anything like that. It's because of the number of people who've been played in this town. Hapana?
1: Brian.
0: Claudia.
1: My friend.
0: Ninini?
1: My friend.
0: What?
1: Let's agree that men, if you love your women, tafadhali, give them your mshahara end of month, ukilipwa hivi mpatie, mwambie baby, here, handle our bills, handle the finances, manage the expenses, manage, and let me tell you.
0: So that means you love them.
1: That means you love them. It means that you also trust them with money.
0: One thing I agree is that women know how to multiply money. There's no doubt about that. My grandma, my late grandma, was actually a good treasurer. And she kept pesa ya kanisa for 50 years. I'm not even kidding.
1: That's a honor. Come, if you can handle hizo pesa zote.
0: But my grandpa never gave her all her money to manage. Yeah, watu wengine huko nje mpatie ya manage, atafanya kazi nzuri sana. We're going to pick some more calls and then, of course, read some comments, get to find out where you are at. Nation FM, good morning. Mr. Dalton right there. Nation FM, good morning.
2: My G.
0: My
1: yes,
0: G.
1: Baby Shark.
2: Baby Shark.
1: You are late to the party, but karibu.
2: You know.
1: Mm.
2: Birthday girl, umesema birthday inakaribia.
1: Birthday ni in the next 12, 11 hours.
2: Hey, mamacita. A girl toto.
0: Sasa ukionge hivyo maiji inamaanisha unaweza peana mshahara yote wewe.
2: Maiji.
0: What?
2: Sir, real men are about to talk now.
0: Yeah.
1: Yes.
0: Ebu tusikie.
2: Unaona kwanza hawa amepiga akiwa kwanza. Next year men's conference tunawasomea.
0: Yes. Hawa hata wafai kukua.
2: You are telling me a bunch of Chinese got together. Tujui mental state yao, wakasema mtu anapes bibi pesa yote.
0: Ati atujui mental state yao.
2: And we are supposed to follow that.
0: Ati.
2: I know.
0: Umesema uwezi kubali ya story.
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0: Ni wewe, yes.
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1: Thank you.
0: Okay.
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0: 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Because how can you? Nation FM, hello.
5: How are you, Brayo?
0: I am very fine. 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
5: Sauti ya Peter.
1: Peter.
0: Peter, how are you doing?
5: Great.
0: Uko Ruaka ama uko wapi?
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0: Aya, talk to us about his story. 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
0: Claudia.
1: See, we've become one.
0: Claudia.
1: Once you say those vows pale, ukisema I do, we are one. What's yours is mine. What's mine is yours. Apo kwa pesa, nipe tu pesa ni manage. We are better planners. We can handle money better.
0: You remember yesterday we told everyone to do whatever they want. Now this is why I say you need to get someone who has an IQ that's better than yours. Because imagine umepatia pesa yako kwa mtu mwenye. 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And then you expect this person to turn around and actually give you 100-fold or 10-fold of what you've invested in them. I don't think it's possible for something like that to happen. But wacha tukafunge for now. 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But I think to each their own. If you trust your woman enough to give them the money, make sure that you're investing on the side. Because our wanawake wakishashika pesa, they become a totally different human being. Claudia said that is one way of actually stopping a man from cheating when they do not have resources.
1: Yes.
0: Even though ulikuwa unasema. 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
1: Hapo sawa.

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0: The third hour, the best show in Africa. It's an afternoon right now, and of course, you're really excited for this. Kamokopale Inja, Santeni Sana for sticking with us. We want to make sure that your day goes well. As you do that, use the hashtag Vibe Shift on Nation FM. You're chilling with me, most bankable host, Brian Aseli.
1: Claudia Naisabo.
0: Claudia Naisabo, how are you doing?
1: I'm great, Brian. We had a fantastic second hour. This hour, mambo ni moto. 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Steve Matiko anasema ko tuned in from HB. 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
0: Asante.
1: Swat Mjeshi namuona pale. 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Na mitusalimia pale. Comedian Sipweke anasema listening in from Kihiu. Mwiri in Kakuzi Mitumbiri Ward. Ushiri Watiga anasema good morning from Murera Kimbo.
0: Newe.
1: Ana OCS David Miendo anasema Bungoma County ko well tuned in.
0: Apo saa kabisa. And right now we jump straight back to some of the stories that really captured our attention na tuliona to share na nyinyi because yo mambo ni mengi huku nje. So apparently in Ghana there is a technology that will shake a lot of things. So Ghana launches new app to help people check their marital partners marital status. So this app, it was launched and designed to help people verify the prospective partner's marital status before getting married. Ile kabla uoe mtu, unaenda pale Mari FY, and the app that was launched in Ghana gives you an opportunity to just check. Uki search Claudia Naisabo.
1: Yes.
0: Inaangalia, inakuambia status, married, single, ama vipi. Umeget.
1: Yangu itakuwa so disappointing.
0: So Ghana's Minister for Gender, Children and Social Protection, Dr. Agnes Naa-Momo, urged prospective couples not to rely solely on a partner's claim that they are single or divorced. So, she actually encouraged people to verify important details such as person's marital status, where the marriage will take place, and who will officiate it. And I believe that, you know, this thing for African men, ushaoa Kenya, umetoka uko na familia yako huku unaenda una meet mtu huko majuu mna meet

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0: So imagine having that kind of app when someone tells you, mi nilikuwa nimeoa lakini tuko divorced. 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
1: Ama hata bado wako kwa ndoa na wamekudanganya ati wako. As long as it's not been made official.
0: Yes.
1: What does that say?
0: It means that you guys are not married, at least not recognized by law.
1: Yes.
0: So men out there, do you think this is a good idea? Ladies out there, do you think it's a good idea? Claudia, what do you think about this?
1: Me, I'm all for it.
0: Kwa sababu?
1: Watu ni wa dangerous. Kwa sababu these married people.
0: Yeah. Anakuambia anakupenda.
1: Anakuambia wameseparate. Wanalala kwa kitanda moja na wanaishi nyumba moja.
0: Anakutext na kwa bibi yake hapo.

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0: That's why we found a gentleman known as Charisma. And the name of the song is Number One. It's quite a TBT. And of course, 0719038963 is how you can get in touch with us. We're just about to play you some Punit and Sauti Soul. And of course, you get to enjoy it even more. What to a P-Unit. Na Punit. Different.
1: Punit.
0: Masabanga Punit. Wagenge how si P-Unit. Wagenge how.
1: Mambo ni mingi masani matache. But also, we want to invite you, of course, to... the Jubilee Free Race. It's powered by the Grand Nairobi Bike Race.
0: Yeah.
1: Itakuwa inafanyika on the 27th of September. Mm-hmm. Yes, this month. Yeah. Itakuwa na Sunday. Kimbia pale jubileegnbrace.com. Register yourself, your friends, your kids, your partners, your colleagues, and come through for the biggest cycling event in the 254. Mm-hmm. People will be coming through from all over Africa.
0: Yeah.
1: We have different categories. Kuna konga na entertainment pia. This is an opportunity for you to socialize, stay healthy, live freely, and have a fantastic time courtesy of the Jubilee Free Race.
0: It's as simple and clear as that. Make sure that you get your tickets now. Now, as we do that, hapa hivi kuna kastori in Leona. And you know, just a few months ago, we were talking about it being a possibility of it happening in Kenya. Mm-hmm. But I think it should happen in Kenya because China just told millions of influencers, you are not qualified to speak. Talk about money, health, or health law, and education without a degree. I'm going to say that again. China just told millions of influencers, you're not qualified to speak or even talk about money, health law, or education without a degree. It could actually make sure that you get to pay a fine of up to $14,000, account deleted, career over. That's exactly what's happening. Because wanasema, sayumi wana kila mtu anajifanya ni expert. Unaamka, unaambiwa watu about skin care. Unaamka asubuhi, unaambiwa watu about endometriosis. And you know nothing about it. Unaamka asubuhi, unakuja unatuambia about...
1: You're very loud and wrong.
0: Yes. Unaingia, unaambiwa watu about financial management. And you don't even have a qualification, not even a certificate. So you don't have a right to actually tell people how they should invest.
1: Sasa kama ulienda school of YouTube...
0: At a school of YouTube does not make sense. It doesn't make you a professional.
1: True.
0: Yeah, that is just a very strong opinion. But your opinion could be wrong. Yeah. Unaonaje hiki tunafai kuja nyumbani ama tuachane na hiyo story?
1: Ikuje vibaya sana. Tumekuwa na so many people who get a chance to talk on the mic as influencers. They go on podcasts and they say a bunch of things that don't even make sense. Na unashangaa yani watu waka agree na wewe kwa hiyo podcast. Na wakasema,
0: imagine.
1: By the way, yum. You know it's true.
0: Yeah.
1: Yes.
0: Yum.
1: Loud and wrong. Wanafaa kuarestiwa. If anything, arrest them for misinformation.
0: You know, in China, wamesema career over. Your account is gone within a matter of time. And I think that's something that we should always do here. Mbona unaje?
1: Yes.
0: Haya, kwa sababu wanaharibu, kitu wanaharibu ni maisha ya watu. Are you ready for this? I know it's your life, but when it touches on other people's lives, that becomes crazy. Nameless and the late Issa.

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0: And just like that, the plates are full and the flavors are unforgettable. The Lunchbox, serving you flavor one listener at a time, only on Nation FM. 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

0: Stupid Boy, the late, sampled this song. She's Hot by T.O.K. And of course, Basie from T.O.K. got a chance to perform during Redson's event. Hashtag Vibeshift on Nation FM ongoing. Big shout out to Mike Amdeda, Wilson Mujukane. Wanasema kutundi nokia pale LD. Andrew Kakai na kucheki pia, and I hope you're doing great. Right now, I also hope you got the recipe yamchana pale, because you got a chance to get a meal cooked by a lady from Wanavokali. Her name is Lina. Na mambo ni kama higher. 0719038963 remains the golden number to get in touch with us as we continue. We're expecting some guests, but hawajafika bado. We're going to make sure we get to even just talk to them kidogo as we continue. But Claudia Naisabwa.
1: Yes, Brian.
0: How are you doing?
1: I'm great.
0: What? This is your last day as a 23-year-old.
1: Imagine.
0: Na mambo inaendelea kusonga vile. Yes. But tukona ma stories hapa hivi.
1: For example, something is happening in the 256 hapa Uganda. So, I don't know if this is going to be a succession. I have no idea if this is going to be a succession. But it seems like that's how it's going to be. So, you know of President Museveni.
0: Yes.
1: Right? And we know of his very vocal son, General Muhoozi.
0: Yes.
1: Now, General Muhoozi, ameambia watu, and it has been posted on social media, that, hey, my friend, in 2031, I'm going to vie for the presidency.
0: That's what Muhoozi wants.
1: He wants a presidency.
0: The guy who blasts people, and a blast mbaka Jay-Z, akina Rihanna, akina nani. Does that mean he's in touch with the world? Ama tu ni msemunye anategia za mzae. Because the dad has been a president for years now. Since 1978, I think.
1: And maybe he's even giving us a message that that's the time when President Museveni ata step down.
0: 100%. First of all, the president of Uganda has not been making so many public appearances, including just campaigning with Adami. You know, unakumbuka hiyo time elections? Siye mwenyewe alikuwa anaenda ku campaign?
1: Ni watu walitu, si yeye, but
0: ni watu walitengeneza.
1: Ni watu walitengeneza Adami.
0: But that's exactly what happened, Claudia. So umefika mahali mpaka uwezi campaign mwenyewe. Si uachane tu na hiyo kiti. But it's hard kuachana na kiti yenye wewe ndio ulipigania, because ascension to power. Museveni was not given power. He had to take it.
1: And I think Uganda is a pretty, it's a great country.
0: It is, but I think they could do more.
1: You think they could do more? They do you think Muhoozi is
0: the person
1: bring that change?
0: I don't think so. He's already part of the system. He will basically maintain the cronyism and the friendship that the dad has. The families that are in power will still remain in power. I'm saying that because I'm not Ugandan and I'm not going to Uganda any moment now. Because if he gets to hear this, tuko kuna shida kubwa.
1: But here's the thing.
0: Sana.
1: Do you think that's when that they will even have their own constitution? And matters to do with democracy will now be discussed?
0: I think they have one. It just ends up being a suggestion when you have absolute power. Sindio. Kukiwa na constitution na nini president anafanya kile anataka. Sinivo. Ama. That's what happens when you have a totalitarian. It's in Uganda, it's not, you can't go against Museveni. You go against Museveni, even if it's your legal rights, then it becomes a problem.
1: Nakusikia, we're just about to flip on the hour. We'll be talking to our guests in the next few minutes, for just a while, for just a few, alafu tuingie kuongee kutoke.
0: Hapo sawa kabisa. For now,

0: a big tune right there. Sad to be Axel Merrill. You gotta love everything about Naso. We have Ropero, the name of the song. I love it.
1: It has a vibe.
0: I love it.
1: It has a vibe to it.
0: Yeah.
1: And I think anytime, just once you hear the beat drop, even before the lyrics start, once you hear the beat drop, you're like, it catches your tune. Mm-hmm. So we are joined by two of the biggest stars in Africa, all the way from Burundi and Benin.
0: Nice.
1: They've come together because they have this amazing project. The song you just listened to is Ropero. Please help us welcome Axel Merrill and Sat V.
0: Wapi makofi yao tafadhali. Makofi. Let's make some noise. They're in the house. Sorry about the Nairobi traffic.
1: Nairobi gets a bit busy.
0: Yeah.
1: Especially when it gets to the weekend. And you know what? It's end of month. People have been paid. So there are so many cars on the road because they've just fueled the cars.
0: Hapo sawa kabisa. But quick intros of who we have in studio.
1: Yes, I think we'll start with you, Sat B. Salimia wa Kenya, to introduce kidogo.
2: Hello.
1: Maybe a bit of French here and there.
2: No, je pense pas qu'il y ait... Il y a des gens qui parlent français, mais je peux accéder en anglais. Hello, everybody. Hello, Kenya Wote. My name is Sat B. I'm a Burundian artist. I'm here to switch my song, Ropero, with Axel Merrill. Yeah. And thank you for your welcome.
0: Nice. This guy is a polymath. Like, you know the languages that he can speak, you know? How many languages do you speak?
2: Four.
0: I think five. So that is French.
2: French.
0: A little bit of Swahili.
2: Kirundi. English,
0: okay, sawa.
2: Even Kenya Rwanda, because Kenya Rwanda is like a Kirundi.
0: Okay, karibu sana. Is it your first time in Kenya?
2: No, it's not my first time. I was here in 2024.
0: Oh, 2024, 2 years back. That is really...
2: With Kidum.
0: Oh, with Kidum. You sing with him?
2: No, it was in 2014.
0: Oh, 2014. Yeah. With Kidum.
2: 12 years ago, yeah.
0: Do you sing with him?
2: Yeah, I sang a song with him. Mm-hmm. But the song didn't go viral.
0: No, it's not about being viral. Yeah. It's about working together.
2: Yeah,
1: Kidum is a legend.
2: He's a legend. He's our father here in Burundi.
0: Oh, nice. I'm most excited about that. And then, of course, on the other half of the studio,
3: Axel Merrill.
0: How are you, man?
3: Yes, I'm fine. And you?
0: I'm easy like Sunday morning, though it's a Thursday. How would you ordinarily introduce yourself?
3: Axel Merrill, singer. I'm from Benin. And I do a lot of music, but I do my last music with her, Sat.
0: Mm-hmm.
3: Yeah, I'm so really happy to be there.
0: Mm-hmm.
3: And it's my first time in Kenya.
0: Oh, welcome to Kenya.
3: Thank you.
0: Biggest export to the rest of the world from Benin is Angelique Kidjo.
3: Yes, Angelique Kidjo, yeah.
0: Congratulations to her for being the first African to be on the Hollywood Walk of Fame. We're just getting to know you.
3: Yeah.
0: Ropero is such a track, and we have to cruise on to the next hour. In the next hour, we're going to be talking to them and getting to understand how they're promoting their song Ropero that we just played for you right here on Nation FM. Also, in the next hour, toko naambi onge kutoke.
1: Yes, konge kutoke. I want you to call us on 0719038963. Also, we are ranting about any and everything, and it's your chance to request a song and we'll play it for you. Remember, it's a throwback Thursday, so don't go anywhere and make sure those songs are at least a decade old.
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0: I'm telling you, we're having a great time right now. Last show of the best show in Africa. 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It is with me, most bankable host, Brian Aseli.
1: Claudia Naisabwan, welcome to the fourth and final hour. This is the hour you request. This is the hour you rant. And this is the hour you get a chance to hear some of the brilliant minds that we have in studio. We've got Axel Merrill and Sat B. Yes, they linked up, of course, in Lagos for Showbiz 101. Mm-hmm. Cooked up something, gave us Ropero. Is there more to come? We'll get to find out. But as we start every hour, we'd love to start, of course, by saying a few hellos, a few salams.
0: Yeah, Steve Matiku is in the house already. Ukilipea Siwezi Kata also in the house. Baba Wanda, I see you. Kama Kawaida, Festus Mwangi is also tuned in. We have Martin Koome says, Akondani Anyumba, embrace happiness. I see you as well as Kennedy Keter. We also have Devi Villa from Boyani tuned in. Baba Aseli, I see you as well as Kevin Omondi. Sam Tarus or Taras Ras is also tuned in. Generally, Karis, a.k.a. also tuned in. Man Like Jamre, I see you as well as Kanyuria Richie, who's also in the house.
1: Yes, and in the house, in studio, and they're two amazing artists. And I didn't know Sat B could dance. The thing is, I've always seen Axel dancing. Axel, I see you on your TikTok. Sat B, I saw you dancing and I was like, come on. Was it his influence?
2: Crying. I take music like my job. And I'm taking it seriously. I have to know how to dance. When you're an artist, you do dancehall music, Afrobeat music. You have to know how to dance it.
1: And speaking of dance, I know right now the number one place to promote your music is on TikTok. How is that happening for you guys? Especially because Ropero went really crazy on TikTok.
3: Yeah.
1: Axel, you came up with a challenge.
3: I think Ropero, when we launched the challenge with Sat, I said to Sat, we have to do a choreography because people like to dance. People want to have the jam to jam in the with the choreography. So the vibe, to have the good vibe, we have to have a good choreography, and that we have a Brenjota, Brenjota who come in Benin, he just creates a DC choreography, and people like it, and we just launch a new challenge with.

0: Bridge Hotel choreography. Mm-hmm. And people like that. That's the choreography we did.
1: No, I saw. Guys, go online and check out the choreography because they're doing a great job. But what's really the story of Ropero? Because it's so catchy. Is it someone's name? or what does it really mean?
0: Now, Ropero is the meaning of Ropero is someone who just go at the restaurant or club. He eats or he drink, but he don't want to pay. don't want to pay.
2: So they wait for you to order a table and then they come and drink your drinks.
1: Yes.
3: Yeah.
1: And then they don't want to pay.
2: And eat your food.
1: Eat your food, but they do not want to pay. So anyone who's like that, we call you Ropero.
2: Which language is that?
0: It's Ivorian expression. Yes, it's Ivorian expression. And when we were in studio with Sat, mm-hmm. See, to start, we have to do something different because all the people at the camp is doing Afro.
4: Mm-hmm. Now we can do Brio.
0: Yes. Brio, yeah.
4: That can take in Europe because Europe market now is Brio and other European Afrobeat Francaise, you know?
1: Mm-hmm. But really exciting that you guys have more than four languages in one song, because there's a part where you sing in Swahili in the song, French is in there, Ivorian expression.
0: Fon, Benin.
1: And Benin.
0: Fon.
1: Yeah.
0: It's the language is Fon.
1: Fon,
0: because I speak Fon in my part, mm-hmm. and French, and Nassau speak French.
1: So that's five languages.
0: Five, yeah.
1: Oh, well, nice. Yeah. Crazy. And I love that you have an accent to you because it means you're fluent in another language.
0: Yeah.
1: So let me ask you, what are you going to do to the countries or cultures that can't speak your language? Or you're going to basically just concentrate on French music?
0: No, I don't. I want to. I love all the language of Africa because I'm African. Mm-hmm. I'm Beninese, but I'm African. So I love Swahili. I want to learn Swahili because because when Sat just did the part in Swahili, I said, what is this language?
1: Do you know how we can solve your problem?
0: No,
1: we just give you one stubborn Swahili lady. Yeah. And then from there, Claudia, so you plug this guy with a Swahili babe.
2: Oh my God.
1: Yeah. do you know in Kenya, Swahili is not just a language, it's also a people, a group of people.
2: You know, you
1: Swahili.
2: Might be doing this, he might have a girlfriend in Benin.
1: No, that is the Beninese girlfriend.
2: You didn't ask about
1: we sort you out here.
2: What about Sadbi? Are you looking for a Kenyan girlfriend?
1: I think he already has.
4: I can say he here.
1: Yeah.
4: When I get, I'll tell you.
2: You'll tell us. So for now, you're
1: single.
2: Are you single and searching?
4: Yeah, I'm single. I'm not searching, but I'm single.
1: But you're single.
2: You know what?
1: Sabi is so serious about his music.
2: I fear artists.
1: Why?
2: I fear artists.
1: They're single
2: a lot.
1: When you're with them.
2: No.
1: Yeah.
2: They're single when they tell you, but they have someone behind the scenes. When they're on interviews, Ropero. when they're on interviews, they're like, oh, I'm single. Right that time, you have a whole girlfriend who you even live with.
1: Yeah.
2: I actually fear artists very much. But thank you so much, guys. I want to, of course, just moving away from Ropero, there's a lot of Kenyan artists that are taking over. Who are some of the Kenyan acts you'd love to collaborate with? Are they creators? Are they musicians, rappers? Sadbi, tell me.
4: I used to work with Sauti Sol, but the song didn't go out.
2: Mm-hmm.
4: We are planning with Bien Aimé,
2: mm-hmm.
4: because Bien Aimé is my friend. We are talking anytime.
2: Mm-hmm.
4: When the time comes, we will do something.
1: Mm.
4: There is a lot of Kenyan artists who doing well in Kenya and well, East Africa.
1: Yeah.
4: So I think Kenyan music is big, and I want to collaborate with anyone who have a potential to work with me.
2: Mm-hmm.
1: So anyone who's really interested in working with you should reach you out, right?
2: Mm-hmm.
4: Yes, of course.
1: Okay. So what's next for you? And is there a Kenyan artist that you're looking at and you're like, I could work with? Or we could introduce you to some?
0: I see one artist of Kenya. I don't know if it's really in Kenya, but I see Mario.
2: Mario is Tanzania.
0: Tanzanian?
2: Yes.
0: I think Mario is Kenyan. So I think I have to search because I don't know
1: many Kenyan artists.
0: Kenyan artists, you know. So I want to. I don't. He's not I'm not obliged to collaborate with a biggest, but I want artists that I can have a feeling and we can collaborate, because I say to you, I love the Swahili language, so I want to put my language and the artist put Swahili, and we can just do a nice song, and we can do the remix of Ropero.
1: Oh, nice. I think that's a great idea. But thank you so much, gentlemen, for creating time to talk to us. Man, I'm most excited about your career. You're going to be so successful because you speak in different languages. You're polymaths. Polymaths are people who speak more than four languages.
4: But with your help, with your push.
1: Support. No, you're here today, and it's because your song came before you guys, and of course, because of the contacts that we have, you're here today. Satbi, any message you have for your fans?
4: Thank you, Kenyan fans, to listening to us at this moment. Thank you, Claudia, to interview me. Thank you too, and thank you, Axel, for the good collaboration.
1: Yeah, that's proper. Axel, any message you have to your fans?
0: I just want to say thank you to Claudia for the invitation.
1: And are you guys performing during the birthday, by the way?
2: Yes, they're performing.
1: Oh, nice. I'm most excited. I'll see you guys on Friday on stage.
0: Yes.
1: Yeah.
0: Because we are invited to come to Claudia party, and it's in collaboration with Bridge Africa.
1: Nice.
0: Yeah. And I'm so happy to be there, because it's an opportunity to promote Ropero and to know Kenya culture, to just see how Kenya is beautiful. So I'm there for that.
1: Oh no, you're in for a treat, and thank you so much for coming through.
0: Thank you.
1: Claudine Sabua.
2: Yes, sir.
1: I'm telling you, you have plugs upon plugs upon plugs.
2: You know what I say? These two are some of the most talented guys. I can't wait to see them working with Kenyans. And in the near future, maybe even give us an EP or album together, just the two of you, or more songs from the Showbiz 101 camp. We love Ropero. Give us another banger as well. We're excited for that. Mm-hmm. And you guys can catch them, of course. They're still here in Nairobi. If you want to collaborate, if you're a creator, you want to do challenges, let's discuss. Mm-hmm. For now, we get into the music. When you come back, tukonaonge kutoke. Brian, wesema leo tunaranta.
1: We are ranting about our neighbors. There are some crazy things your neighbors do.
2: Yeah,
1: that we want
2: jirani.
1: You to talk to us about that. So.
2: Jirani yangu.

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It's the Turn Up at 2 on Nation FM. 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

0: 3, hashtag Vibe Shift on Nation FM, still on transit. And of course, you get a lucky chance to request all the tracks that you like to listen to right here on the best station there is. You're chilling at Mimos Bankable, host Brian Aseli.
1: Claudia Naisabo.
0: Yeah, candid reminder, final reminder that maneno ya Jubilee iko hapa hivi na sisi. Nimesema kuna event moja kali sana inaitwa VP.
1: It's a Jubilee Live Free Race happening on the 27th of September and it's powered by the Grand Nairobi Bike Race.
0: Yes.
1: All said and done, there's so many categories. It's not just a cycling event. Mm-hmm. We're doing it for a great purpose. There's also a lot of fun that's going to be had, so you definitely don't want to miss out on that. It's a plan, it's on a Sunday. What are you doing on a Sunday? Nothing.
0: Sunday ni nothing mostly, maybe brunch with the family, but let's see how that goes. So make sure that you get to come on ground. Tutakuwa pale, last year we were there, and we definitely want you to join in. Right now we go back to Ongea Ikutoke. Kama umetusikia, piga simu 0719038963 Nation FM. 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
2: UB40, bring me your cup.
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0: 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Yes, kali sana, tukuchezea hiyo. 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
0: Yeah, sawa sawa, Kolo. 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
4: I'm talking about, yeah?
0: Yes.
4: I think you know what I'm talking about. 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
0: Gani?
4: Zali la mentali.
0: Zali la mentali.
4: Professor J.
0: Ita come through. Asante sana. Nation FM, hello.
5: Yeah, sorry.
0: Hello, Lawrence, how you doing?
5: I'm very fine, Claudia.
1: Yes, Mr. Lawrence.
5: How are you?
1: How are you?
5: Hey, I'm very fine, eh?
1: Hey, hey.
0: Kule nini kuko vipi, Gatanga?
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6: Kwaza jure ni TBT, eh?
0: Yes.
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0: Hawezi kubali hiyo story.
1: Siwezi.
0: Nowadays, you know, neighbors can't punish other kids, other people's kids. For now, what are you before to bring me your cup, a beautiful one playing right here on Nation FM. 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

0: beautiful song right there. It reminds me of my primary school crush. Her name was Linda Tracy.
1: Mm.
0: I think she's an air hostess right now. She's doing great in the skies. Mambo ni mengi, muda mchache tunakafunga. We're going to be having great shows coming soon after, but of course we can't ignore the comments on the comments section. Na pia mmetutumia voice notes and we don't take that for granted. You're chilling with me, most bankable host Brian Azeli.
1: Claudia Naisabu. Na lazima tuwakumbushe pia, on the 27th of September, tutakuwa pale Jubilee Free Race powered by the Grand Nairobi Bike Race. All you need to do is kimbia pale jubileegnbrace.com, register, sign up,
0: yeah,
1: and then we'll be seeing you then.
0: Apo sawa, I'm most excited about that because last year we were on ground Kalibamba sana. There was a fun zone for kids, there was a waiting area for anything that you want to do in terms of tech. Mm-hmm. Also there was a stage with DJs and a lot of dancing and drinks, and we're just having a good time apo hivo. Aya, mambo ni mengi. Sai tukikafunga tunaona complain about your neighbor. Ben Arena anasema drinkers have to respect themselves when it comes to peacekeeping in their homes. Makelele.
1: Mm-hmm.
0: Na tulali.
1: Alafu pia, if you have babies, toddlers, tafadhali, find a way to control the noise that comes out.
0: Hamu anasema kuna mluye huweka taarab 6 a.m.
1: Damn.
0: Like, yo, some of us are still sleeping. 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
1: Mm.
0: Please, simshuke tu na stairs pole pole.
1: Una kanyaga ni kama ya
0: Wakadawan. Yeah.
1: It's like an earthquake. 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
0: Yes, kuna wengine pia na complain about watu hii. 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
2: Hey Silly, hey Claudia, it's Mami Genje tuning in from Nairobi. 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
0: Aya, tukikafunga, there's great shows coming soon after from 2 till 4 p.m. Non-stop great music. Itakuwa turn up at 2. Mm-hmm. And then from 4 till 8 p.m. kutakuwa na Hari, Nyanduko, na Gaza King. Watakuwa pale. Great music, great laughter as well on Ride and Vibe. Soon after 8 p.m., Adi Teacher himself and of course Selector Munga. Mm-hmm. Watakuwa hapa hivi kuwapatia mashup pingine kali sana. Itakuwa ni dancehall reggae music till midnight. And then from there, munapiga mziki. Alafu ikifika 4 a.m. to 6 a.m. kuna Barbara Koinange, who's going to be here with another amazing gospel show to inspire you as you kickstart your morning. Then Fixing the Nation, Felari Somboy, Mariam Bishar, Eric Latif, watakuwa pale to make sure that you get to have a brilliant morning. Sindio?
1: Yes.
0: Alafu tukimalizia pale tunarudi tena na the best show in Africa. Kesho ni Friday, it's Claudia's birthday. Make sure that you get to wish her well. And of course we also get chance to listen to great music. And mnajua ma topic zetu ni moto, hakuna mtu kona topic moto kutushinda
1: kabisa,
0: so tutakuwa na interact pale.
1: Aya.
0: For now,
1: tuache in the able hands of DJ Ignite.
0: Yeah, but for now, wacha wasikize hii kwanza. Kama uja smile leo, Chronics has a reminder.

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2: So, msikae hapa mkidhani nyewe ndo mnakatiana. 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
1: Yes,
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1: Every family has stories about where they came from, the challenges they overcame, the people who shaped them, and the moments that brought them joy. But sometimes we don't take time to ask about them. This week, sit with your parents, your grandparents, or older relatives and ask them about their lives. These conversations can teach children where they come from and help families appreciate the journey that brought them here.
0: That's it for today's edition of Family Fast. Remember, family isn't just about where we come from. It's also about the deep connections we create along the way.
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lusting, and his hunger for power became known to more and more people, the demands to do something about this outrageous man became...

0: Dan and Rush Putin is the name of the song. And if you hear that, unajua ni mambo ya throwback. 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
1: Your vibe.
0: Hello, are you ready to throw it back? Like a what again?
1: Like a TikTok thick thought.
0: Orange has never looked better. Orange is the new black, eh?
1: You stop.
0: How are you doing, darling?
1: I'm good, how are you?
0: I am fantastic.
1: Nice to see you.
0: Rasputin, I'm in the disco. You know,
1: beautiful
0: this is
1: color
0: thank
1: coordination.
0: Thank you very much.
1: On.
0: I was waiting for you to give me a compliment.
1: Looks
0: back.
1: Amazing.
0: Oh, thank you very much. I work out.
1: Nah, please.
0: Yes, it's a very sunny Thursday, and I hope you're ready to throw it back like a TikTok.
1: Quick.
0: Hashtag come a to ride and vibe on Nation FM. Don't put her everywhere on X at Nation FM, KE, Facebook Nation FM. What a show we have lined up for you. Lakini kuna watu wamenikasirisha huku nje.
1: Nani
0: wanaitwa Wakristo? 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
1: Mm-hmm.
0: We need to talk Christians, but not now. Nikikuja the next time. Back to back throwback hits is what we got. Nakama kawaida, in case you want to request for that beautiful, beautiful song that takes you back to the day. Nakumbuka siku ulikuwa na meno yote. 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Unakumbuka when you're a baddie.
1: Mm-hmm.
0: Ukitembea hivi, you're a magnet everywhere. I want to make you feel like that again. Yes, you can call me Harry Araka.
1: Niendo kwenye buto the Duchess of Busongo.
2: Gaza King.
0: Yes. Ndio.
1: Mm-hmm.
0: Yes, kama kawaida nakupatia show all the way till 8 p.m. So tell a friend, tell a friend, tell a pastor, tell the whole village ya kwamba the Ride and Vibe is here. As always, nakwambia we'll be your doctors, your therapist, your bartender. Your doctor testifies to ensure that your day goes along well. Kama umekuwa na siku mbaya, don't worry.
1: Mm-hmm.
0: Nyanduko is here. Sikia tu sauti yake.
1: Of course.
0: Hey, iku relaxation.
1: I am here for you.
0: That's what's up, my guy. Mm-hmm. Third hour, kama kawaida, tunafanya nini?
1: Tunakuja kutatua tafash. This is where we try find a solution. Kwa shida ambazo unapitia, tulisema, we might not have all the answers, but when we put our minds together, something great has to come of it.
0: Yes, sir. And we know we've been complaining about this illicit alcohol. Hapa pale.
1: Mm-hmm.
0: And people's decisions. So because of all that, today we want to have that discussion. Eh?
1: Yes.
0: And because tulisema sisi expert, na ukienda battleground, lazima ukuwe na generali.
1: Mm-hmm.
0: I think we have a very special guest who will be able to break it down for you to understand what is going on. Sindio?
1: Mm-hmm.
0: Kama kawaida nakuja kuongea about football in the fourth hour na form ya sapa ni gani. Gaza ilisema anatupikia leo, sindio?
1: Yes.
0: Hey, that's what's up. Pia sitawahi sahau. Bora asipike zile vitu zake. I pray to the heavens.
1: Tafadhali.
0: For now, tunakula mziki, tulipe bills moja mbili, alafu we throw it back. Au namna gani Gaza King?
2: This
0: was up. It's Madonna with La Isla Bonita playing in the background. Welcome to the Ride and Vibe. 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

0: Let's give you tonight, Pelega. That's how you know it's a throwback Thursday. That's Shanice right there. That's him. I like your smile, but this beat was so good. It's been renditioned a couple of times, eh? Chris Brown has done and decided this same beat, eh? And your favorite TikTok influencers, pia wamefanya video hapa pale. That's how you know there's a proper throwback, and it's a great hit all the way from the past. That luck, which is there right here, right now. Mm-hmm. It is the Ride and Vibe on 96.3 Nation FM. 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
1: Your vibe.
0: Mm-hmm. Niti Harry Araka.
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2: Gaza King.
0: Hashtag the Ride and Vibe on Nation FM. And that's what you shall be getting in case you want to request for that throwback song that, you know, makes you feel absolutely nice. Number kupiga 0719038963. As you're doing that right now, ni wakati wa kupita number. Mbogisindio. So if you want to represent your hood, this is the point. Ya kupiga simu, and you know the numbers, you know the hashtag. So get calling right now. Tapiga shoutouts moja mbili pale on Facebook, pale on X na Instagram. In case you want to find me and, you know, look at me a little bit, 1, 2, 3 times, eh? Itafute everywhere at Harry_Araka.
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0: Wanasemaje kwenye mtandao?
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0: Hey, very slippery names, eh?
1: No way.
0: yes, also see John wa Kiriaini. Nikiingia pale on WhatsApp, Kirandi Dennis, I see you. Mabuba Esther anasema ish, DJ Gaza King, walai umesema unatukunywa bila straw, eh? 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Simzauli Big in Japan. I also see Donald anasema Gaza King vipi, those are my favorite souls. 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Hey, huyu pia ni DJ mguzi, anakuguza rohoni. Don anasema wagwan, ready to throw it back. Frank KE, how you doing? Anasema hapa link ya fantasy. Nimeweka link mara, ingia hapo. It's pinned somewhere there and I'll write it again. Empress Happiness anasema ni connected area hashtag TBT. Reggae High Priest anasema hey Ride and Vibe, unge well tuned in, throwback Thursday, kaende big up kila mtu. Ametuna lafu wa mwisho ni Everton Wangatia. Hi, let me take a few calls to see how you are doing. 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
1: No.
0: What about a paper plane?
1: No.
0: Oh my God. What have you been doing with your childhood?
1: Well.
0: Na fair. 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
0: They should have heard hello.
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4: Kuna Ofa Azita Zereke Jan.
0: Yes.
4: Kuna Princess Wambu.
0: Mhm.
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0: That's what's up my guy.
4: Hao wote nimewasahau kwa hoteli kwa sana.
0: Wa keep it locked my brethren.
4: Sawa.
0: Ah, ya shukrani. know there's a something called Rema Feast, eh?
1: Mm-hmm.
0: 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Sasa, they finished what they were doing last night.
1: Wakaamua.
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0: 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And my question is, watu wa malebo walikuja wakasumbua malimu likuwa.
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0: Shetani. 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You just go, indulge, get the glory of God in you. 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Is it your job? No. That's the job of the Holy Spirit.
1: Mm-hmm.
0: So let's agree, okay? 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Walisema penda watu. But is that the love of Christ you're spreading? By going and castigating people, kuambia wewe ni malebo. Wewe ni this and that. Let people do their things. 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You don't need to go the extra mile. As a matter of fact, I'm telling you, if you're preaching water, please, preach it and drink it. Wachia wetu wengine wine. 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
0: 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What's the point of that? See, let the Holy Spirit guide you home. 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
2: Yeah.
0: Mkipiganga hizo keyboard on Sundays, do people come and tell you to shut up?
2: No.
0: They come and tell you you are delusional because the things you believe in are make believe. 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
6: 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Remember, family isn't just about where we come from. It's also about the deep connections we create along the way. Life doesn't stand still, and neither do you. But movement alone isn't progress. Direction is everything. This is Life in Motion, where we connect your thoughts, your emotions, and your decisions so your life flows with purpose.
10: Have you ever felt like you're constantly trying to earn your place? Many people approach life as though they are on a stage. Every day is another performance, another opportunity to prove they're good enough. Successful enough, spiritual enough. But love that has to be earned is exhausting. Identity reminds us that we don't work for acceptance. We work from acceptance. When you stop performing, you begin living. And that's where peace begins. Where in your life are you still trying to earn what has already been given? Remember, you are created to live authentically, not perform endlessly.
6: As you go on with your day, carry this with you. Is your life moving with intention or by default? This has been Life in Motion with Coach Judy Nzungu. Until next time, stay aligned and keep

0: to the beats, to the whole track in general. 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
1: Don't turn around.
0: Anasema don't turn around, eh? 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Eh, utageuka chumvi. 4:45 in the PM, karibu sana to the Ride and Vibe 96.3 Nation FM. 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
2: Your vibe.
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2: Indu kwenye buto, the Duchess of Basongo.
1: Gaza King.
0: Jua moto, hashtag Ride and Vibe on Nation FM. The vibes keep coming. Yeah, they are here on the Ride and Vibe. Piga simu wa 0719038963. Sahini wakati. Hukutoa makasiriko. It's time for your to rant. Nina kasirisha leo.
2: We live in a country that has very interesting priorities.
0: Tell me.
2: Okay? We live in a country where a lot could be going wrong, lakini kuna mwanasiasa mahali amebeba pesa kwa gunia na peleka kwa kanisa.
0: Ah, of course.
2: There are people trying to make chapati making machines.
0: Mm-hmm.
2: There are people trying to do very interesting things.
0: Yes.
2: While in the health sector, nurses are on strike.
0: Yes.
2: So, na kumekuwa na very many cases of death, especially in the maternity area. People have lost their lives. Mothers have lost their lives. Children have lost their lives. And it is just, it just begs the question, what are we doing as a country? Where are our priorities? And what exactly are we doing, you know, to ensure that lives should be sacred, lives should
0: absolutely
2: be protected, especially by the people that we put in power, hoping that they're going to have our best interests at heart.
0: Uh-huh.
2: I want to give you a statistic.
0: Tell
2: right?
0: me. Uh-huh.
2: And the statistic says that there has been 458 perinatal and 75 maternal deaths recorded nationwide in the month of August alone.
0: In the month of August alone.
2: All right?
0: Hey.
2: This is amid the ongoing nurses' strike. And it is just sad because where are our priorities? What are we doing to ensure that people are not losing their lives? Tumekaa tu mahali we're thinking about chapatis. People are campaigning. Watu wanapigana sijui over nani ameenda kwa region gani ku campaign over who is two term and who is one term, while people are losing their lives.
0: Dying daily, like a month. How many? Just a month.
2: In just a month, 458 prenatal and 75 maternal deaths.
0: I mean,
2: in a month.
0: Do we always have to get to this point?
2: Losses that could actually be avoided. But we have, do we have to get to the, I love what's in your battle. These same people are busy campaigning.
0: Yes,
2: it's
0: they
2: like
0: are.
2: This is not even happening in this country, you know?
0: Put
2: Let's
0: it on pause.
2: Let's focus on 2027.
0: Hey, pause,
2: let's focus on how you're going to re-elect me and put me back in office so that I can do nothing for you. If this is not a wake-up call for you as a voter, to just sit down and rethink and rethink and see the kind of people we put in office.
0: Yes.
2: And what exactly they do for us. And if at all they value us as a people. Because for now, really now, it's really about them. It is not really about
0: it's
2: you.
0: It's not about you. It's,
2: so the fight they're fighting at you, Nathani Mheshimiwa is fighting. They're not fighting for you.
0: You know, if you're up to me, no one who has ever served will go back.
2: You know,
0: no one, at a moja.
2: Safisha wote.
0: Safisha wote. Kwa sababu, these are the same people who have been in and out of these offices. And how many years down the line? 60. We're almost 100 years old. And we still have stupid problems like teachers striking, like doctors striking, like people dying in hospitals. Apana, we can't keep operating like
2: this. Cannot.
0: Apana.
2: We cannot. So sit down, think about it, and as you think about voting next year, think again.
0: Think again.
2: Mm-hmm.
0: Think again.
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0: Tina Turner, boys and girls. 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Sounds of my childhood, eh? Ni nini? 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By yourselves, ulikuwa sawa. 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
1: But tafutana na mtu wa wenyewe ya kupe stress. 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
0: Hey, wacha roho ipige damu, sindio?
1: Watu wengine wakimwangalia wanashindwa. Sasa why? Why this one? Wewe unaombe, you cannot
0: you
1: understand.
0: You cannot relate, but guys, I'm mjui, bro.
1: I'm mjui vile na mjua.
0: Yes, Tina Turner playing right here on the Ride at Vibe. Yes, and of course, it's a throwback Thursday, all courtesy of 96.3 Nation FM, your voice.
1: Your vibe.
0: You can call me Harry Rock.
1: Indugu Nyebuto, the Duchess of Busongo.
2: Gaza King.
0: Hashtag is the right and vibe on Nation FM. And we're a very funny country, eh? Now, you remember this guy called Kevin Kiare Royo, the skater guy who went to West Africa by himself, aka compete by himself, aka shinda by himself, and brought himself back. Unamkumbuka? So, apparently, he has been nominated among the proposed National Heroes for 2026 by the National Heroes Council. However, Kiare has questioned the recognition, asking why he has been nominated despite what he says is a lack of support from the same government during his participations in international competitions, okay? He further says that the promised reimbursements, for the expenses that he had incurred while representing Kenya, lakini, oh, you are a hero.
1: We nominate you.
0: Oh, you are our hero.
1: Nomination.
0: Baby. Nomination to be our hero. This is such a joke. This is, we are such a joke as
1: we're
0: a country,
1: such
0: man.
1: Such a performative country, especially the people in leadership. That is some.
0: Like, what is this?
1: Lame performance.
0: They didn't even try to see, okay, we have faltered this time. How better do we do this next time? Oh, no, we'll nominate you as being a hero.
1: It is a PR contest in this country.
0: Yes.
1: You're trying to look like you're doing something even when you're not.
0: But you know what gives me hope? Walisema huku si nyumbani, nyumbani ni mbinguni.
1: But in the meantime, hapa ndio huko.
0: Hapa ndio niko.
1: Tashanga.
0: Sasa ukitaka kufika mbinguni, kula hizi chakula.
3: The food that can take you to heaven are rice and stew, fish, yam, red oil, and oil rice. 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
0: Uzuri ajaguzia maziwa hapo, si ndio?
1: Nimesema okra can take you to heaven.
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0: Conversation now imefika, but before that we have to, you know, pulse check tuone nani imefika, nani imewasili, and how you're feeling this Thursday. Reminder, hashtag is the ride and vibe on Nation FM on Facebook. Tuna a lot mshafika na simboga. David Villa unasema haro, tune in from Boyani Vocational Center. I see you, brother. Welcome. Karibu sana. Among many of you. Dona Grace Palmer anasema we inside. Asasha Murumba, home by locked in. Eric Thiongo, I see you. Hype Kim anasema Nandi County, you all presented. Embrace happiness. As a maniko site. Onyonka Dennis, Smart Tracy, Kim Gishovi anasema manyata. Mani manyata. 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Asama Onyata Embu, well presented. 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
1: Lubao, jana he was here.
0: No, I went to look for him after the show. Nikule fruits.
1: Ken Munene anasema la, kwani leo mko wapi? 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John Wakireindi anasema yuko ndani. Finally, Gatungi Msafi MC anasema ndani.
0: Wait, that was what he was referring to as emojis. Oh, picha, the cartoonified video. Yes. Picha. Captain Gaza.
1: Captain Lam.
0: Wanasemaje kwenye fan club?
2: Na cheki timu anasema Kisumu City iko locked in. Naona Rogers Nyariki anasema Amsterdam Netherlands uko ndani. Naona Tito locked in. David Villa, naona Julius Nyerere, Boni Palma, John Kennedy tuko in a day yard. Naona Ken Munene anasema niangushe moja ya Michael Jackson. Na wapo umepata Rock My World. Naona Esther Daddy the Rasta Girl anasema locked in. Motua Lamek. Let's draw it back in an English style.
0: Hey, sawa captain.
2: Tangwa captain.
0: Ni captain before kapitani, eh? Yes, more music is coming through. Lipa Bills moja mbili. But there's a conversation that we've been having for the past 2 weeks, as a matter of fact. It has been run longing for a while. It's all about liquor. Kamnyueso.
1: Pombe.
0: Kongo. Okay? We have had a lot of influx of fake alcohol, okay? And it has been a problem. However, this is as a result of us overindulging. Kwa sababu, there's a video I saw, I don't know if you've seen it, of a certain celebration near, it was a Kale festival somewhere. And there's a shawri, ameshika mzinga, aliteremusha mzinga yote.
1: Mpaka ikaisha.
0: In one sitting. And I'm like, do we have a drinking problem as a country?
1: It's something I've seen happen a lot of times. Yes. You know, people are in a party and, you know, the more you drink, the cooler you look. And mtu unapewa tu a whole booty and they hold it down your throat yote, you drink it. And I feel like as a people, we've not gotten to a point where mtu anaweza sema no to alcohol. Like mtu anaona, if you say zimista kunywa, you look like you're not exactly... But I feel like a lot of people just lack a backbone. You just lack a backbone to say staki.
0: That's self-control. Kwa sababu,
1: I'm at a control. This is my limit. I'm not going past this. You know, I can only do 4-5 shots. I'm good. I'm not going to overindulge past it.
0: No, hata when you were angry at this fake liquor, tulisema people scan it. Unaona ni sijui simu ya S24. And you still drink it. You don't pour it to the depot. Is that a lack of self?
1: Of course.
0: Well, because of that, we have a guest who's coming in today.

0: anatusaidia kuongea about this. Okay, it's got me through actually two bridging country. Beat fake between. Nipa bills moja mbili tukule mziki. We back.
1: Got something big you think people need to talk about? Then it's time to Ongea Ikutoke.
2: Tukunana. What?

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0: Esther, hopefully big in Japan, imekufikia vizuri au sio, Gaza King? Who's this playing right now?
1: Yeah, I wanna jita Black Box.
0: Black Box.
1: Muziki na jita Fantasy.
0: Imetoka hapo anasema it sounds like a Van Damme film, eh? 90s, early 2000s Van Damme film. Imesema it's a throwback thing, eh?
2: Beautiful jams.
0: Yes, 5:15 in the PM, karibu.

0: Naitwa Countryman, yule ya usani. 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So that at least the message inaweza wafikia vizuri. 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
0: 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Yeah. 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
0: Nikiwa mtu wa 11 years.
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1: 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Yes, I get.
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0: By the time nimalize class 8 time yetu, nilikuwa mimi ni mlevi. 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
1: support system,
0: una suffer stress. 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
1: Inasemekananga trying rehab is really difficult. what to relapse? Will you pata in, at any point uki relapse back into the place you were?
0: Uh-huh. Yo, pia kuna kuwaga na program ya kusaidia wase wakisha toka rehab. Rehab ni poa, but see the end. Mm-hmm. Because addiction, see story to the drugs.
1: Yeah.
0: Addiction ni a system.
1: Mm.
0: Addiction ina, pia ina affect the way una think.
2: Yeah.
0: Ina affect wewe ability yako ya kuenjoy normal life.
1: Mm-hmm.
0: Na pia ina affect wewe ability yako ya kuwa patient.
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2: 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Yeah.
0: So yo pattern kabla we break. Lazima ikuwe ni process ya kulearn.
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2: Yeah.
0: So yangu already nikuwa nisha trainiwa kwa rehab.
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1: 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Okay. Oh.
0: 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At the same time nilikuwa nimelearn ku tolerate discomfort.
1: Mm-hmm.
0: Because number one ku accept sina mzazi. Mm-hmm. Number two sina family. Mimi
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0: Orphan.
1: Yeah. Mm-hmm.
0: So hiyo ikisha kuingia nisha accept. Hiyo ni part moja sana mzuri sana tunaambiaga watu.
1: Mm-hmm.
0: Ku accept whatever has happened.
1: Mm-hmm.
0: And then ujue ku deal na hiyo.
1: Mm-hmm.
0: In a healthy way.
1: Mm-hmm.
0: So
2: tumetoka kwa where you are addicted, tumeingia to where umeenda rehab. But bado kuna mahali hapa katikati sijaget. Ni nini ili happen? What was so transformative? What was your rock bottom mwenye likufanya useme and I think naitaji help kwanza.
0: Kila mtu yote mlevi waka nataka help.
1: Mm-hmm.
0: Lakini sometimes tunataka help. Addiction inaitago ni behavior right now.
1: Yeah.
0: Yeah. So ukisema nataka kuchange saa hizi,
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1: 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True that.
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0: Yes, yes, tuko na countryman Kabochi in the building. Mm-hmm. Yes, yes, talking about addiction recovery from here to there. Tumeanza story. Raima ukaingia ukaanza kuindulge. Ukafika high school. Ukafika mali ulifika. Now you changed and we're still proceeding with your journey. But right now, I want to ask you a question.
2: Yeah.
0: Tumesikia ya kwamba kuna statistics huko nje. That this generation drinks less than the other. But ukiangalia hapa nje, people are drinking senseless. Na watambio hii pombe ni illicit, by the way. Wataskana wone pombe ni fake, but bado watakunywa. Walisema hata mkizima stima tutawasha. What do you think leads to this?
2: Unajua addiction kazi yake, ona, ni urge. Mm-hmm. Ya kutumia kitu ama kufanya behavior despite kukuharm. So ni to addiction.
0: Yes.
2: So ni urge kama command at the same time hauna self control. So no matter how what you know na ni dangerous, already brain yako isha learn bila hii kitu hatuwezi survive.
0: Yeah, true.
2: So that pain inakuforce kutumia tena. So kuna system mbili kwa brain. 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
0: Yes.
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2: 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That's why inakwambia addiction ina narrow down your life. Na ina narrow down. 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In your life.
0: Yes, this is
2: 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Like ina narrow down life ya mse. 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
2: 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So because addiction ni brain, ni brain problem. 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
0: 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Because you like where you are.
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0: Do you? I wanted to ask you, by the way, because it's a reward system, but kuna hangover, kuna dehydration. 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
2: Iyo hata ni body, iyo ya body, watu wengi wanangaliaga, the surface problem, kukunywa, and then the body. 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Sasa inakuwa you want it even if you don't like it.
0: Even if you don't like it, you want it.
2: Yes.
0: So, ukiona hiyo, is that a sign that umeanza kuwa addicted?
2: Addiction hata sometimes inakuwa hidden sana, because hakuna mtu anaweza kuambia kwa addicted. But when you unaweza jipima uko addicted, ni ati sasa how enjoy normal life. Bila hiyo kitu.
0: Yeah.
2: Yes. Yeah, ukiona sasa ati inaitwaje? How enjoy family meetings
0: bila kitu.
2: Hiyo ni danger.
0: Kama enjoy bedroom manenos bila hii, there's a problem right there.
2: So if you cannot, anything yako, whether uko na stress, discomfort ime come, maybe your boss, whatever it happened, like, ikikuwa ifike hivyo ati wewe useme, hey, wacha niende nikatoe stress na hii. 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
0: Yes.
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1: Aye, we'll take one more and then we see venye barabara ziko. 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
2: Kuchange. 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
0: huko.
2: Ile part hard sana ya kila mtu ni denial. 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
0: We shall come talk about that. We'll wrap it up. I love you. Tell me what you are doing. The project is going on. I love you to tumalizia story yako. Na kama una questions pale nyumbani, use the hashtag Ride and Vibe on Nation FM. Send them questions. We shall be asking them. Hey, tumia yeye wakati ya kuhamba hivi. Uliza ile maswali yote you've always had so that usianze kulilia chooni. Sasa sawa? Right now I want to tell you the barabaras are looking like. Naona sibu zishaanza kwako. Ni come back. We'll finish the discussion. We'll take one or two calls. Alafu, we see the way forward.
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1: It is a Wednesday and it's not so bad today outside. If you're heading towards the Karoo, there's a bit of traffic, nothing too heavy though. If you're heading towards Waiyaki Way, there's a bit of traffic on those sides. Langata Road has some heavy traffic. Jogo Road as well has some heavy traffic up around Halingampia. Now it's a bit backed up. Mombasa Road is moving, nothing too crazy, but if you can use the expressway, please do so. The two roads that are coming into town also have a bit of traffic, but nothing too bad. You can definitely maneuver. You can also tell us how the roads are looking where you are. It's going to update other people. But for now, that is your traffic update of the hour.
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3: What's good, what's popping, what's rack-a-lackin', legend? Welcome back to another episode of the Pixel Pulse with Harry Araka. Here's where we give you the download on everything gaming, film, and anime. And right now, we are going to be jumping into the releases of August. If you're a movie fan, sit down, grab some popcorn or some nuts, because this is going to be a roller coaster. Now, let's turn a bit dark. Insidious, out of the further. Releasing August 21st, this is the latest chapter in the Insidious horror universe. Amelia Eve stars as Gemma alongside Brandon Perea and Lin Shine, who return as the iconic Elise Rainier. It's directed and written by Jacob Chase, with Jason Blum, Arnold Pelly, James Wan, and Lee Wano producing. The story follows Gemma, a young mother who discovers she can actually travel into the further, the terrifying realm of lost souls. But here's a catch. She just doesn't enter the further. She can bring its creatures back into our world. And once the demons discover what she can do, the real world becomes their playground. The Insidious franchise has already made more than $750 million worldwide, according to Sony, so there's a lot riding on this one. Until next time, skadoosh.
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1: Would you declare and decree that indeed God surrounds you, His favor surrounds you in the name of Jesus Christ, that you will see His goodness in this land of the living, because He does not withhold any good thing.
0: Wake up blessed. Walk in favor.
1: Child of God, let us just give our thanksgiving unto God for what He has done. But I pray it will not stop there. I pray that we're going to be expectant to see even greater in the name of Jesus.
0: Praise Break with Barbara Koinange brings you soul-stirring gospel, devotionals, and divine vibes every weekday morning from 4 a.m. to 6 a.m. Nation FM, your voice, your vibe.

0: Marvin Gaye with Sexual Healing. That's the song playing right here, right now on the Ride and Vibe. Gonna be a throwback thing, so we give you nothing but the best. Mimi unaweza nita Harry Araka.
1: Yindu kwenye buto, the Duchess of Busungo.
0: Yes, yes, and we are wrapping up this conversation, this very, very important conversation.
1: Mm-hmm.
0: It's all about addiction, eh? Unajua vile pombe imetusumbua huku nje. Countryman Kabuchi is still with us in the building, and we're talking about his journey, his story, and trying to understand what this addiction is, how you beat it, and in case uko hapo ndani, ways to spot that kidogo, hey, hapa hivi natumia 1-2 tactics to absolve myself of the problems that are facing me. You talked about a couple of things when it comes to addiction. Tukasema kuna moja ya kushift blame, kuna ingine ya kurationalize. How do addicts act? How do they try to cope with their situation? Ama how do they try to remain mahali wako?
2: Unajua brain inafanya pain kwa ina magnify.
0: Mm.
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0: Mm.
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2: Hizo zote cravings psychological, your brain ina die because brain inakusaidia, inafikiria, inakuokolea. Unajua the purpose of our brain ni to keep safe. So ina jaribu ku raise alarm, kuna threat. So ina create a way where uende hiyo kitu.
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0: Yes.
2: So and then nimekuambia ina narrow down their world.
0: Mm.
2: So bila hiyo kitu, then life yake inakuwa empty.
0: Mm.
2: So that's why now mtu akichange lazima kukuwe na meaning ya life.
0: Ah.
2: Ukichange kama hauna meaning utarudi tu.
0: Utarudi tu pale pale.
2: Utarudi pale pale.
0: Yes.
2: So unafunzi, that's what tunataka kitu purpose.
0: Mm.
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0: Mm.
2: Yeah.
0: Very nice.
2: Now, so ndio na cope nayo
0: every day. That's coping with you, okay? Finally, ulienda rehab, sindio?
2: Yeah.
0: You want to finish up. What finally made you decide to change? Uliangalia environment uko, ukasema zi, was it an introspective look? Was it someone else? Ama what made you finally?
2: Nilisema denial imenikeep for the longest time mimi. Denial ni saa zile mtu waoni reality.
0: Mm.
2: Ni kama reality iko distorted.
0: Mm.
2: Awioni.
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0: Immediately
2: brain yako una go through withdrawal
0: symptoms.
2: And ni very painful. At the same time ni very severe zingine. So mimi nikasema nipelekwe. 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
2: Manipulation iko very strong. Bado niko na denial iko, but sasa denial ina version nyingine.
0: You know, there's some people who have like people who are struggling with alcoholism in the family.
2: Yeah.
0: Na utasikia wanasema, "Oh, alikuwa ananitisha dose jini exam, si exam nimekunywa. Msiponipatie do."
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2: 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In fact, most of the rehabs wana deal na drugs. 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Because kuacha drug ni haraka. 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
1: 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Hiyo part ya what you're doing now. Like,
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1: 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So, you can tell us about that. What you do, you know, who you partner with.
2: 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Yeah. So pia huko natengeneza program ya operation program. Naongea nao every Sunday, every Sunday. 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So nawapatia program ya 6 months. So every week, every week, every week naongea na huo mse. Yeah, namfunza hizi lesson zote na kuwaga na lesson nimetengeneza. Yeah, lesson ya every stage, because every stage ina challenge yake na iko na victory zake. Na pia na involve family, because vitu zingine addiction na growing in isolation. Waga pia ina grow na ina supportiwa na family. 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
0: Countryman Kibochi, shukran. 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
2: Yeah.
0: Alrighty.
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0: but it's not. What's this Gaza King? 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
1: Yeah. 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
0: Vega Boys.
1: Mziki ni aseli alitisha.
0: Alisema ni lazima nicheze weko. Lazima Vega Boys.
1: Uncle John.
0: Uncle John. But it was of the ride and the vibe. This is courtesy from 96.3 Nation FM. 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
2: No, I'm just happy.
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0: Aria Raka is my name.
2: Yendu kwenye buto the Duchess of Basungo.
1: Gaza King.
0: Yes, yes, and I hope uko fita. Amo ndo unamaliza. Put your vibes all the way till 8 p.m. Hashtag nile ile ride and vibe on Nation FM. Saizi. Tumefika masaa ya kufanya nini, mademoiselle?
2: Masaa ya kutatua tafaj. It is where we try find a solution. Because some of the problems ambazo unapitia, tulisema we might not have all the answers, but when we put our minds together, something great has to come.
0: Absolutely. And you can send your tafaj, be it in text, ama voice note, ama video, kitaka pia. Number ni 0758400053. Right now, I want to do a couple of shoutouts. Nione na mefika pulse check. Nione how your Thursday is coming along. Alafu tuendeleo, siyo?
2: Ndo hivo.
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0: 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Alasema, locked in from Ainamoy. Chip chip chip, and Ole Garnacho. You couldn't have chosen another one anyways. To each their own. Mato King, kipena sama tuned in Nyeri Massive. Alafu Harry. Wapi link FPL? Link FPL nimeweka kwa group na iko kwa description. So it's always there. Go tap it, join the league in case unataka kujoin. Ingia group ya Ride and Vibe. Boss Team Reggae na kuona pia. 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What nefarious thing is happening, guys?
2: It has to be a comment. I knew it.
0: Anasema haje maloba.
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0: 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We listen to some music. 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

0: Yes, it's soulful. It's a throwback and it's the right end vibe. 6:23 in the PM as the time. I hope your day has been well. The sun is fading, but the vibes still continue. All this courtesy of 96.3 Nation FM, your voice.
1: Your vibe.
0: You can call me Harry Araka.
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0: Hashtag is the right end vibe on Nation FM. I want you to call in studio at 0719038963. Why? Kwa sababu tafasheleo. Imefika. So I want us to have a listen.
1: All right.
0: I love for Twitter too. I'll see you.
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0: I don't know. Hajisema miaka ngapi?
1: He doesn't sound like he's underage though. Sounds like an adult that can make decisions.
0: Mm. 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
1: 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Yes.
0: But now?
1: Otherwise, if you're still under her roof, utaenda hiyo kanisa, my guy.
0: Kwani hakuna child services?
1: Utaenda.
0: Kenya hatuna child services.
1: Kwani una watch movie wewe ama ni real life?
0: Hatuna child services
1: if
0: Kenya.
1: If you still live under her roof, you will go to that church. 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
1: 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But since you're still a child that is under your parents' roof,
0: mental abuse.
1: 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Okay.
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0: Mpeleke kwa chief.
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0: Yes,
1: na unazima.
0: That is TV. This is emotional and mental manipulation.
1: Emotional.
0: I will not stand for this. 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
1: It is our responsibility to communicate our understanding of the risks around us to the people who are responsible. 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
2: The government agreed to calm down and understand how this small-scale traders work, how they operate. Wanasema hiki hatu wamevaa inawafinya. Inawafinya wapi? How can we calm down and agree and also support them to do business? Because it's also good to consider that the SMEs also employ so many people in this country, and they also contribute so much to the economy of this country as well.
0: Fixing the Nation with Eric Latif, Felaris Wambui, and Mariam Bishar. 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

0: Yes, a voice almost as fine as her. Anaitwa Karen White and Akuliza, the way you love me. It's playing right here on the Ryan and Vibe on 96.3 Nation FM. 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
1: Your vibe.
0: Yes, call me Harry Araka.
1: Nyendu kwenye butu, the Duchess of Busungo.
2: Gaza King.
0: Millennials are funny, eh? Super producer, Apa Sipia and Anuliza. Do you know how to dance the electric boogie? What is that?
1: Oh, wow.
0: You know how to dance the electric boogie? You know what that is?
1: No. Me boogie na jolly real boogie.
0: CP, itabidi metufunza electric boogie, eh? Hey, that's what's up in the meanwhile.
1: When such songs are playing, okay, you put outside the production. Na kama sipia kupikia, you will see things.
0: Let me see wonders.
1: Hey,
0: ametoa dikofia alikuwa amevaa by the way today.
1: Unampata akipiga moves.
0: The fedora he had today.
1: Oh, he had a fedora.
0: He had a fedora on today. Ametoa kaka kando akasema throwbacks. 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
0: That is understandable.
1: Mmoja kitangulia mwingine wewe jua mahali unaenda.
0: That is understandable.
1: Alafu right, no.
0: It is very understandable.
1: Na kwetu by the way going to church was a thing. Every Saturday mumeamuka, mumevaa, munaenda kanisa. I'm telling you, I was born SDA. I didn't choose to be SDA. So,
0: yes.
1: It is because I was living under someone else's house.
0: Exactly.
1: And they said, upendo ni furaha is what we are doing and we did that.
0: Ni pendo.
1: I had friends who are going to Catholic. 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
0: So in case
1: of... 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
0: Yes.
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7: As long as anavugwa anangoja mama yake akuja aulize umefika nini.
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7: Yeah, atulia, amezaliwa na mama yake, atulia pango.
1: Bas. Thank you very much.
7: Asitusumbue.
1: Thank you very much. Umesikia?
0: No, we are breaking generational ties.
1: Generation
0: marade. 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Don't bring the anger of the previous generation into the next generation.
1: Una huyu Harry huyu. December moja hivi, one fine December. 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
1: 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Ilikuwa maroon. I remember very well.
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1: It is a Thursday and traffic is not so bad by the way on most of the roads. So if you're heading towards Thika Road, there's a bit of traffic on those sides. Nothing too heavy though. If you're heading towards Waiyaki Pier, there's a bit of traffic on those sides. Kiambu Road has some traffic, not too heavy. Jogoo Road is a bit backed up. Langata Road as well is a bit backed up. If you're heading towards Ngong Road, you're going to be staying on the road for a bit. Eh, kama kuna incident on the road, yenye unaweza taka tuambie wenzako, unaweza tuambie so that we can inform them. But for now, that is your traffic update on the hour.
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0: It is the final hour. And you know, in the studio, we have a jack of all trades and a master of all. And I to Gaza King. Like, what can't you play, Gaza King? Ni roho za watu wezi cheza tu nazo ama hizo pia unaweza cheza nazo. 7:05 in the PM, the final hour of the Ride and Vibe with a Throwback Thursday. All this is courtesy of 96.3 Nation FM, your voice.
1: Your vibe.
0: You can call me Harry Araka.
1: Yendu kwenye butu the Dutch is obosongo.
2: Gaza King.
0: Yes, yes, yes, yes. So right now, tumengi ili wakati tunasema it's Let's Talk More Music. Final hour. Leo tunajua form ya sapa ni gani. Today Gaza promised us atapika leo.
1: Yes.
0: Eh, unalisema
1: yeye ni last born ambiwi randomly ati pika leo. Anapewa timetable.
0: You know that,
1: ambiwa in advance.
0: You know that's why.
1: All you pika leo. Anapewa timetable.
0: You know that,
1: ambiwa in advance.
0: You know that's why. All through. We've been letting him cook.

0: just kuwajulia hali as the night ends. Kama kawaida, hashtag ni Ride and Vibe Nation FM pale Facebook, Nation FM X, Nation FM KE, Instagram Nation FM _ Kenya. And by the way, quick reminder, if you want to be part of the group, and by the way, if you're not there, you are sorely missing out. Ingia pale, just text us on WhatsApp at 0758400053, okay? Alafu utuambie uingie kwa group, takutumia link uingie. Also, link FPL iko pale, so if you want to be part of the Ride and Vibe League, that's what's up. Facebook, naona MM James anasema we are born spiritual beings, not religious. I think ana respond to the previous staff ship. Ngetu Petero na kuona anasema huyu jamaa wa the previous hour. Sauti ni ya mtu mzima, toka kwa madhe,
1: yes,
0: kuja huku nje.
1: Toka kwa mzazi, enda uhaso.
0: Ujue kwa nini kuna wenye wameamua kuwa atapedi. 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
2: 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Polycarp Bet, the best DJ in the 254. 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
1: Your voice.
0: Yeah.

0: sounds of my childhood. Her name is Spanya, nasema call me. Bringing us to 7:20 in the PM. 3 hours after ile masaa ya makali mane. Hashtag is the ride and vibe on Nation FM. Maybe the Harry Rocker.
1: Nyendu kwenye buto the Duchess of Basungo.
2: Gaza King.
0: Hashtag is the ride and vibe on Nation FM. Frankie Ima Luko, get ready, cause I'll be calling you in a few. Imifika ile masaa ya kubanja football, okay? Wanna talk about international things, local things, alafu tumalize na managerial things, ndio?
1: Right.
0: I have seen something here today, and I want to ask you if you think this will be affecting the footballing world. The biggest spender in Europe when it comes to transfers is the EPL, the English Premier League. First of all, let me ask you, do you think the EPL is the biggest league in the world? Kwa sababu, people are always complaining, oh, La Liga is more entertaining, Bundesliga is more physical. Do you think it's the best league in the world?
1: Fact that it is the one that I know more about, should tell you it is the biggest.
0: But they will say it's because of the colonialists.
1: Hiyo ni mambo yenu. Misi na kuwame, sini mina kushu.
0: Imla nishu. Gaza, do you believe this is the biggest league in the world?
2: Yeah. From structure, nini kila kitu. Yeah, because I think hizo zingine wazina kopile kitu.
0: Premier League inafanya. So there's something that I saw someone bring into concern. Ya kwamba the EPL is the biggest spender. In case you don't know, transfer window moja EPL, it covers Italy, Spain, Germany and France. Zote. For instance, right now they spent 1.53 billion. The next best league, Italy, 530 million. Spain, 28 million. Germany, 190 million. Ongeza Ufaransa. So EPL are the biggest spenders. Ukiangalia watu walitoka Buadi saizi. Amekuja na pesa ngapi? 80 something million. Sindio? Which in Premier League terms ni pesa kidogo. For a player like him. The last notable player nakumbuka akitoka Serie A ilikuwa nani? Paul Pogba.
2: Yeah.
0: With 480 million. However, in reverse, when people are being bought, when players are being bought from the EPL, do they go with big money? Who is the last player in the EPL alienda with big money, either Bundesliga ama La Liga? The last I remember was Christian Bale, who went for 100? Because Ronaldo had left. And then Bale came in through. Sasa this time round, people are signing warnings. Why? Because nikama England, wameacha kubai from Europe. They are buying from each other. Kwa sababu all the other teams, kina Benfica, ulikuwa unasikia Benfica, wana nacha players, Europe, England takes them. Dortmund nachas players, England takes them. Right now, England is nurturing players and buying from each other. Angalia kina Oli. Angalia kina Morgan Rogers, Elliot Anderson, big bucks. Do you think this will ultimately affect football in England and Europe as a whole? Ama it's the current market venye iko. Kwa sababu no one is buying from La Liga. Player upi ametoka La Liga. The last player kutoka La Liga unajua ni nani? You will take a minute to think about it, because Rodri alitoka huko. Alitoka Atletico Madrid. Garnacho alitoka huko. But who is a notable player? But if you look at the other side, enda Germany Bundesliga, Kane ako hapo, Olise ako hapo, all the other players, and they adapt very well. Enda La Liga, Gordon ako pale, Rafinha ako pale. But the other way round? So there was doom and gloom, kwa sababu watu wanasema England wakiamua kujifungia hivi, the footballing world, the ecosystem ya huko Europe ina collapse because they are not buying from other places. Like any people ask again, if they are the best league, how many Champions League does the EPL have? Wako na Champions League ngapi collectively? And can Champions League be a measure of how good a league is? Barcelona wame spend pesa ngapi? Do you know they've been outspent by who is it? Is it Brentford? See Brentford. Like small tier teams in England will outspend the biggest hitters in Spain. That is Real Madrid and Barcelona. What does that say about the rest? Is it sustainable?
2: But you know, La Liga for the last couple of years, imekuwa ikiendea the heavy hitters on every league. Wakisikia PSG ndio kuna waka moto in France. Wanaendea Mbappe mara hiyo. Wanauza Neymar huko. Wakikuja over the years. Master wingi sana wa Manchester wamekuwa wakienda
0: Real Madrid, yeah.
2: Yeah. So I think hiyo inakuambia kitu. Like what Arabic nini inafanya sahi. Taking the heavy hitters there for them to make the the league come June. Come,
0: eh, watu wanze kuiwatch.
2: Yeah, mm-hmm. The same way PSG ilifanya, ika flop vibaya sana, until kama sasa kutengeneza. Saizi ya tutaki ama players wako na jina, tunataka kuunda team. Yeah.
0: True that.
2: Yeah, and the wakaunda hiyo team surrounding Marquinhos.
0: Marquinhos.
2: Yeah.
0: That is all left up to interpretation. Mahali uko nyumbani, do you think this will affect the way of football life in Europe ama not? Tutoke huko tukuje nyumbani. Got a ninja called Frank KE. Frank?
3: Ipi?
0: Niaje Frank?
3: Fresh, fresh.
0: Yeah, nasikia kuna kitu umekukwaza sana. Umesema lazima you wanna talk about it.
3: Yeah, so najua daily. Tunaongelea England.
0: Yes.
3: What about our local football?
1: Our local football.
3: Major, whatever is happening in the team. Yesterday, umeona Yanga.
0: Yes.
3: They've got one of the most influential football journalists, Fabrizio.
0: Ku unveil jersey yao,
3: Promoting their jerseys. While here, Kenya sahi. Football yetu sahi kukwa. Kote sahi, hata adijui KPL inaanza lini.
0: Mumeanza hata ligi kwanza, Frank.
3: Adijaanza na nakuambia bado mpia iko nini, kuna mambo iko kotini sahi. Aya, ukiangalia back, like back in 2011.
0: Yes.
3: Tanzania looked to nini, to Kenya for guidance on running their league. Na, I think kama unaweza kumbuka one of the national team stars alikuwa naitwa Mapunda, played in Kenya. But angalia leo, the table has turned.
0: Yeah, ime flip.
3: Unakumbuka wakina Wengers walikuwa kwa Benjamin Mkapa. Wakiwatch football.
0: Yes.
3: What about our Kenya now?
0: What do you think is going so wrong with our football?
3: I think the problem with Kenyan football in Kitia Kwanza. Let's talk about corruption. Imeanzia pale, umangalia wakina Mwendo huko uko wakina Sam Nyamwea. Till today.
0: Hadi sahi.
3: Our leadership. 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
0: Ni mingi sana.
3: But unajua, for example, Harry.
0: Yes.
3: Naweza kuwa na mtu anajua mpira na sina pesa. But kuna mtu atatoka nje. Mwenye mimi ni mkali, but wao wako na pesa. Yeah. Ataenda kucheza nje.
0: Na ni ukweli?
3: Time tunatafuta national nini players kuchezea season nini our team. 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So we'll go for them.
0: Yes, true that.
3: We'll go for them, yet hapa tu ndani ndani tuko na our best players. Yeah. So angalia sasa hii atujui KPL inaanza nini. Angalia ligi yetu, mshindi wa KPL huwa ana win nini, anapewa nini?
0: What does the KPL winner get?
3: I think whatever guys hapo anajua. Unapewa cup peke yake.
1: Cup
3: peke yake, hakuna pesa unapewa.
0: Wanasema wanawapeanga 15 million.
3: 15 million.
0: Yeah.
3: That's a whole team.
0: That's a whole team. That's roughly $150,000, eh?
3: Nikulize, for a team to run, for example, for 3 games, nini naitajika, mambo na ambulance, everything.
0: A lot of things are needed, yeah.
3: To send, for example, Gor Mahia toka hapa yende icheze huko Kakamega. How much is they spend?
0: A lot when it comes to logistics, mahali pa kulala, transportation,
3: physios. There's a idea a team for even 2 matches.
0: I don't think it will. This is jokes.
3: But sasa this to cover, we're talking about work in England. When how bona di juulize nini inafanya tunaongelea.
0: Frank,
3: the problem with our
0: I know we complain a lot, yeah? Because it's true. We need to. If we don't speak about it, no action will happen. Wewe upewe mandate. Ni nini utabadilisha kwa hili ligi yetu to ensure that it works?
3: Kipia kwanza, hatuna watu wa market ligi yetu.
0: Marketing?
3: Angalia, for example, wakina nani wana air wa KPL matches? Ni Azam.
0: Ni Azam. Azam, that is TZ.
3: Azam wanatoka hapi?
0: TZ hapa tu.
3: Ni wa TZ?
0: Yes.
3: angalia tuseme a league like the South Africa, Ghana, nani anaya their matches
0: themselves? Supersport. Yeah, Supersports.
3: You can't compare Azam with Supersport. Angalia our sponsors. For example, our team Z. The only sponsor we know is SportPesa.
0: Si kuna team hata mliwafukuza.
3: Then we next expect to be competing. Tanzania team imetoka, Tanzania imekuwa chini sana, but it hurts me nikiona Tanzania iko juu yetu.
0: We need to do better.
3: We don't, I think East Africa sahi. 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Kuna Ambani. Wakina Power Odima Mabiatu huyu. But now look at our football.
0: It imedidimia, eh?
3: Kabisa, hata isi kudidimia inakufa.
0: Ina dede. We need to revive it, yeah?
3: Juu tumeelect wakina Mariga na Hussein. I thought at least
0: wangesaidia, wana understand, lakini wapi?
3: Angalia sahi.
0: Looks like kut,
3: kama bado tunapeleka mpira kotini.
0: It looks like it's in our DNA. We need an open heart surgery. Venye Ralph Rangnick alisema. Shukran sana Frank KE. Hopefully, yeah. Hey, watasikia recommendations na one day to get mtuka wewe huko ndani. But asifagie kitu au sio?
3: Freshie.
0: That's what's up my guy Frank KE right there. Amesema masaibu ya Kenya. First things first, amesema ukweli. Hata who is marketing the league?
1: Yamani.
0: Ni nani? Who's sponsoring the league? What are we doing about decisions? League ya tujui naanza lini? But we still have the notion that we're the biggest in this time. You know, we keep telling ourselves that. Kidogo tapitwa tu. One day, yeah, we will lag behind. Na watasema, you had the head start, ukalala. Na unajua, ukipituanga, hakuna mtu watangoja ukuja umfikie tena.
1: Mkweli.
0: That's how they'll go. Na unamna gani, my friend?
2: Yeah.
0: That's what's up.
1: Okay.
0: More great hits coming through to you. But Bills moja mbili.
2: Ata before to flip.
0: Nyambie.
2: Ujue Kenyan volleyball ya wanawake.
0: I've been seeing clips, by the way. Na nitik, ata zioni ministry.
2: Actually wako, I think leo ni game ya semifinal inachezwa.
0: Yes.
2: Yeah. Saizi inaendelea pale Vokasa.
0: Niliona the last walikuwa wanacheza na Algeria ama?
2: Yeah, wakawapiga set 3-1.
0: Very nice.
2: Yeah, saizi naona hapa hivi wako 4-4. Yeah.
0: And I didn't even know about it.
1: Because no one is kujua juzi. No one is marketing.
0: Yes, yeah. I have come to know about it like on TikTok. As a matter of fact, scrolling, I'm like, kumbe kuna games of volleyball zinaendelea.
2: Mimi hata nilicheki besti yangu nikamwambia, "Hizi yeri unaendanga sana." 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
0: But we need to agree, we need to do better.
2: Yeah.
0: We need to do better generally.
2: But nilikwambiaje? Kwanzia tu kwa field, hakuna anga PR.
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0: Yeah.
2: So, wasipopatia KPL a good PR, utaijua hata kuna team, kuna championship inaendelea.
0: Yeah.
2: Una get? Kuna team kama Muranga Seals toka championship.
0: Na walikuja, walikuwa na ubaya Muranga Seals, eh.
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2: Unajua ngasa ngapi wewe inacheza?
0: Wapi?
2: We only know Gor
0: ama Mbwe. Yeah.
2: Ukiona hapa hivi nje waki nini waki
0: Mbwe Mbwe.
2: Wakienda hizo game. 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
1: But kuna watu, kuna a bit of, kuna some creators wa chache and there that take their time to talk about Kenyan football. Mtu kama Samiro, anaongelengayo ligi yao ya Marish, and really tries to talk about it. But sasa lakini hata mkiongelea kitu nye haipati funding, haina the right support. We can do more for the, you know, for the Kenyan football and the Kenyan sports in general.
2: Kitu kama match fixing hapa hivi Kenya. 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
0: Rampant.
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2: Jamaa hakuna siku atakuwa training 24/7.
1: Yes.
2: Atenda hustle zake and the training 2 hours. Na unataka wewe kijana kafiki kama hapa
1: compete.
2: Akuwe mdendi.
0: Haiwezi.
2: Kuliko
0: Lamine Yamal 19 year old someone.
2: Hata umeenda mbali. Next year tuna host hapa hivi ni
0: AFCON.
2: AFCON.
0: Yeah.
2: Unataka kuniambia atakuja kucheza na Buadi hapo na Egypt?
0: Aje.
2: Never.
0: Aje.
1: And now in a show, by the way, even in how we play, when we have in international competitions, tuna eliminate yongo mapema sana. Because really, I mean, these people, they don't give it as much as we don't give them. Unajua, the support they are not giving, they're not getting, they're also not really putting much into it. Mtu anaenda na piga bizake za siku ndo jioni yako like, kuna mpira. You know, it's not a career.
2: Ni stretch.
1: They don't see it as a career. Yeah. They don't see it as something that can give you at a global recognition.
0: Yes.
1: At a recognition upper locally.
0: Upper locally.
1: Where tell nikikuliza player unajua wa FC Leopards ama wa Shabana.
0: Nikikutana naye
1: ndio single one.
0: Tu.
1: You know?
2: Yeah.
1: So
2: yeah,
1: we can do better for our league.
0: Way better. Mm. Let's try to do better. Let's try.
4: 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Ni unapatia kichwa. 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
1: This Madrid team, when they mean business, they will destroy a lot of teams. I hope Mourinho can keep this forward-thinking thing he's done so far. He's done some things that have made me go like, are you sure that's Jose Mourinho?
0: From football and rugby to athletics, basketball, motorsport, and everything making the headlines across the world of sport.
1: Sebastian Sauer, the man who became the first man to officially run the marathon in under 2 hours, has had to pull out of Berlin Marathon. He's got a stress fracture on his tibia.
0: 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Your voice, your vibe. Where the beats hit harder. Yeah.

0: overfloweth, kwa sababu the ride and vibe tumesema we're throwing it back like a TikTok. In a songful way. We are into Billy Ocean. We are into Caribbean Queen. It's playing right here. Courtesy of 96.3 Nation FM, your voice.
1: Your vibe.
0: And we're going to Harry Rocker.
1: Indu kwenye butu with the Duchess of Basongo.
2: Gaza King.
0: And I want to ask you, do you smell that? Do you smell that?
1: Yes.
0: Una smell nini?
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1: Yes.
0: Na leo jama has been cooking. Let's see kama naeza extend hadi jikoni. Sindio? Leo it's all about Mr. Gaza. King Gaza. 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
0: Yes.
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1: Minji ni nini?
2: Sio minji. 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
1: so peas and rice it is.
0: Yes.
1: With a side of beef stew.
2: Yes.
1: Ni una idea ya dina
0: na crunchy gizzards.
2: Lakini unajua sasa wa rasta they don't yam carcass, so
1: they don't what?
0: They don't yam na carcass.
1: Yes, what is man. That?
0: Who yam the chicken?
2: So inatakanga ukwe na nini?
1: Mboga mboga.
2: Vegetarian
1: sababu mimi sio mrasta. I will nyam the cat.
0: You go nyam.

0: Cool on the Gang Celebration. And with that, it comes to the close of this beautiful, beautiful throwback Thursday that has been very soulful. Coming in sync to Meskia. Cool on the Game to Askia. Marvin Gaye to Memskia. And so many great soul artists. And I hope your soul is filled to the brim right now.
1: Mm-hmm.
0: It has been a brilliant Thursday, a brilliant day. 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Very important, by the way. In case you got somebody pale nyumbani who's struggling, this is the guy for you, okay?
1: Mm-hmm.
0: Tumetatua tafash, hata kama sikubaliani na nyinyi. 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
1: Ongo.
0: Ati ongo.
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0: We've talked local football, by the way. 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Tunacheza huko Rwanda. 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
1: Mm-hmm.
0: Tukaenda kucheza South Sudan, tukadraw 0-0.
1: Mm-hmm.
0: How embarrassing. Anyways, right now, with Cool on the Gang, we come to the close of today's show.
1: It has been amazing hanging out with you from the start up to now. Mm-hmm. We are about to leave Tokocha kwa mikono ya Shata na Munga. They're going to be holding the fort down all the way up to midnight. Lakini kutoka kwetu sisi Ride and Vibe, kuja kwa kwa, tunasema good night
0: and God bless.

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1: You ask I, who is Rastafari? 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

0: Yeah, man. 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
1: Rastafari,
0: the creator of Zion, and I. Holy sons and daughters of the Most High Azra, meet them, enter them big. 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
0: Yaman Brokers Nation taking over Nation FM. Kayudanu.
1: Now you know.
0: Kayudanu.
1: Now you know.
0: It is a way back thing and thing.
1: Yes, I.
0: It is that day we get to remind you where you're coming from and where
1: you are going.
0: I'll see you.
1: Yes, I.
0: It is a very beautiful day. It's a very beautiful task that we are having here. Because, ladies and gentlemen, boys and girls, in case umepitwa na dunia na ujui nini inaendelea, pale Kasarani wasichana wetu wanafanya vizuri mwanangu. Hey, hey, noma. 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
1: Yes.
0: Leo ndio ilikuwa ni semi final. 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Okay?
1: Yes.
0: Sasa Kenya tunaipiga na Cameroon, wale walikuwa wanaonekana kama ndio threat sana kwetu. As it stands, ladies and gentlemen, already we are 2-0 up. Tushawapiga set 2, tuko set ya 3. Na hiyo set ya 3 Kenya iko na 15, Cameroon 8. Okay?
1: Yes.
0: We just need 10 more.
1: Naishe.
0: And we are in the final.
1: Final, man.
0: Mama. 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
1: Na tunafika.
0: Wacha tupambane. 15-9 now tumesave inje. We shall update you later and later, just like we did. Just like we did ile nyingine ya quarter final pia ya semi ni hivyo hii.
1: Hivyo hivyo.
0: Na kama ulipata nafasi ya kuenda Kasarani na umevaa earphones unasikiliza Rockers Nation, piga nduru zaidi. Inakaa kelele yetu na stua mademo wa Cameroon, because it was said that Cameroon were actually the only threat that could destabilize Kenya, yeah? It was this Cameroon. Nakumbuka tukicheza, yes, 2023, season of defending champion, we beat Egypt, okay? Na last year when we were playing the under 20 in Cameroon, we beat this Cameroon under 20 in the finals, okay?
1: Yes.
0: So leo hii,
1: Tunawaprovia.
0: Kama under 20 waliwapiga, na under 20 wengi ndio wamepanda hapa wanaipiga saa hii, we can do it. Okay?
1: Yes.
0: Now uko indoor arena ya Kasarani imejaa. 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
0: Ndio maana ama demo Cameroon anashindwa kucheza. Ah, I love it. 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
1: Yes, I.
0: Yeah, man. In the meantime, we shall be updating you vile kunaendelea. 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
1: Yes.
0: Kuangalia team tunasema hii inakaaje. 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
0: 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In the meantime, player of the month of August, list imetoka, okay? And wale waminominatio ni Calafiori, Ryan Chaki, Bruno Fernandes, Cole Palmer, Joao Pedro, Mamadou Sangare. 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
0: The last two games. Calafiori has been the best player in the Premier League.
1: Mad.
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0: 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They were losing to Bournemouth. When he entered the game, City won the game 2-1 because of his assists. Kala huko bana. 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
0: The last two games Chelsea imecheza, Joao Pedro has been amazing. Huu kijana.
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0: 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Hey, come on.
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0: can't tell me anything
1: ule ni defender
0: so
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0: 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I dispute.
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0: 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Jua game mbili.
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1: 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Al-City.
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1: Yeah, yeah,
0: they lost the game. Apana wali lose. Walipigwa tu.
1: So wapewe jua game moja.
0: Yeah.
1: Hakuna kitu kama.
0: So. Kalafiori napewa jua game mbili.
1: Yeah.
0: Alifanizo game mbili.
1: Pia na assist. Tumeshinda game mbili.
0: Zani.
1: Hey. Na bado ya City tukibeba koboli alivunga.
0: Yeah, Arsenal fans gonna be the lulu. I've always thought this is a Chelsea thing. I've always thought this is a Chelsea thing. I need Arsenal fans can get there.
1: Sawa.
0: Anyway, na sasa manager basi pia utasema Ateta.
1: Aja concede.
0: Hey, my lordy.
1: Ni yeye ama manager wa Al-City? Jota Al-City hajapigwa.
0: Tukiuliza goalkeeper, is only two goalkeepers that have not conceded, yeah? Goalkeeper wa Al-City
1: na Arsenal
0: na Raya. Those two goalkeepers ndio waja concede. So if they were looking for a goalkeeper, then we would say huyo wa Al-City apewe, because one thing, Raya has not faced a shot on target. Unasikia? Raya has not faced a shot on target.
1: Juu ya defense.
0: Juu ya defense. Si ndio?
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0: Una back four.
1: 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Kwani Bruno anachaga mid pekee yake?
0: Amefunga pekee yake.
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0: Kwanza imagine midfielder amefunga hat-trick. Usirudi huko wewe. People will laugh at you, man.
1: Hakuna.
0: Yes, Arsenal fans, listen to one of your own.
1: Akuna.
0: He is the Lulu. He is the Lulu as the Lulu can be. Ah. 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
0: 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Me make statement nyingine hapo nitakusomea tu. Manager of the month, Mikel Arteta, Xabi Alonso, Saji, Jakrovic wa Al City, na Enzo Maresca.
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0: 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Na hiyo apili alishinda away by the way.
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0: Sindio? That one we agree. 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I always dreamed of being at a club as big as Manchester City. 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
0: 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Both of them this season are not in Chelsea. Kukurela went back home. Uyu naye because going there did not work at Man City it. And he's saying Man City is a very big team. Yeah?
1: Yes.
0: What do you make of it? Was he being a hypocrite ama anasema tu afurahishe? Baka yeah, anasema unajua vile alisign Baka? 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
1: Badge
0: ya City and I point because I done e. And I point badge ya City hivi man. Yani I want to be a cult hero here at City.
1: Yeye kufanya hivyo ni anataka ku win favor ya mafans wa City mali ameenda yeye anataka kuwa win over.
0: I love kitu kingine. 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
0: Well, KDB he was a good servant for City. I agree. But retiring his jezi, I don't think so. In fact, the only player ningekubali jezi yake ikuretired pale City ni Aguero.
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0: hiyo. For that reason alone I would have said okay, retire his jazzy for that, because from that win is when City ili zaliwa.
1: True.
0: City that we see today.
1: True.
0: Is from that, unaona. So ningesema pia wa retire ya Balotelli because yeye ndo alipeana hiyo assist, but of course wa yongeleagi for Aguero would understand when they retire his jazzy. 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
0: 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Wewe unaona mzigo yako nayo wewe. 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For Arsenal, sindio, in all competitions, 21 goals. 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
0: 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Utaona game ya Chelsea atachezeshwa. They wanted either wampige replacement yake na Julian Alvarez. But ikashindikana. 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That I know. Kitu ingine inafanyika kwa ball, by the way, chatu wachanue, by the way, msemangile siku muliona. 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Which is they say we are insufferable. 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That is why watu wanasema wana hate watch. 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
1: Mm.
0: 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When we won the Premier League, ndio? Saka alisema they were giving it to us.
1: Mm.
0: Now it's time for us to dish it back. Una get? Hasa is becoming the Arsenal fans. 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
0: You are going to see a new character in Bukayo Saka. Now you will call him world class. From the behavior he's going to have, and trust me, he's going to have more than 15 goals and assists this season. Leona watu akimpatia hiyo challenge, he's going to have more than that. And the Arsenal team will rally behind Saka. 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
1: Hapa Rockers.
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1: Kaisedo.
0: Yes, Moises Kaisedo is back in training. Whether he plays or not, it's a whole different ball game, yeah?
1: Mm.
0: 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But it's a good thing. 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

0: 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Maana yake tumepiga Cameroon 3-0. 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Imekuwa ngumu kidogo. Tumewapiga 25-20. So we've won it 3-0. Kenya through to the finals. Ni Egypt sasa. Will they revenge what we did to them in the last finals? Ama we gonna show them that huku ni nyumbani na sisi ndo sisi? Tunataka kama tuliwapigia we, mbona nyumbani tusiwanyoroshe pia? We can still do it, yeah? Cameroon was very stubborn, let's be honest, yeah? And vile nimekuambia, itaona ikianza and everything, yeah? People were saying that the final should be between Kenya and Cameroon. But clearly, tumewaonesha otherwise.
1: Tumewatoa.
0: Tumewaonesha, Algeria kuja panguzwa. In fact, the standout team, yeah, itaona, the standout team, yes, Kenya is doing amazing, but the team that has surprised many is Rwanda. This was their first time. And Rwanda imekuja mpaka semi-final. Of course, they have a Kenyan coach, yeah? Mwenye amekuwa coach hii timu ya Kenya, so amepeleka tu DNA ya Kenya huko. Ameenda set up structure kama za Kenya. Na amewafikisha semi-final. Naelewa?
1: Yes.
0: Na kwanza kama ungewachia semi-final ya Rwanda na Egypt, Rwanda kept growing in the game because the first set they lost wakiwa 25-5. The first set, the second set they lost 25-17. And the third is because walipigwa 3-0. The third set they lost
1: 32-30.
0: They were growing in the game. Unaelewa? It's only that Egypt will have experience. That said, we are going to have a final like no other. Congratulations, Malkia Strikers. We keep doing this. We keep representing Kenya. Na Wakenya wote wale mmefika Kasarani Indo Arena, big up on yourself. Yani kumeja niko shota yoke lele enyu ndo imestua imestua wa Cameroon. 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There were spaces everywhere.
1: Kweli.
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0: 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Yes, we do very much. We do very much. Okay? All right. Before upige doba munga.
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0: One thing. We had decided kutachambua magame. Then unasema. 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
0: 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Because ukienda kwa online, tutakupata huko. 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Unasikia? Ukitaka kuleta drama, bring it here. Live on air. 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
0: It's a way back thing and thing inside Rockers Nation with Iman Shatabu alongside
1: Selector Munga.
0: And in case you're joining us now, this is Nation FM. This is what we do each and every weekday, 8 p.m. till at midnight. Nairobi is 96.3. 101.5 is Mombasa, 102.1 Kisumu, 102.7 Netlore, 93.9 Meru, 104.9 Nyeri, 97.7 Nakuru, Masivalo.
1: Aro.
0: Yeah, this is what we do each and every weekday. So if it is your first time joining us, welcome aboard. Na usipitwe tena na nini?
1: Na dunia.
0: Yes. Watu wanajua vitu mzuri zinafanyika, we ujue. Sasa.
1: Yes.
0: Wana mtu liona meandika pahali. 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
0: We are back ting and ting.
1: Yes, I.
0: Big up this man, Captain Lamb, and I say, Nico looked in the queue downstairs. I'm going back up in. And I say, Marco area. Yeah. Amekuja kusikia jogo akiongea vibaya live and direct. Domi mpenda rege pia big up yourself. Good for your listening. Zita Jemoi same message right now. Van Lusuli anasema keep current massive. Tuko locked in. Big up Malcolm, big up mama Malcolm, Wachimbi massive. Tofa driver Bungoma line KDY164Y. Mbogi ya Root W Kare stage Banana Football Foundation na kubonda sako yote. 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
0: 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Because the moment unatumia tu Radio Mail hivi unapigwa bonus ya up to 200% up to 25,700 Kenyan shillings. 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
0: 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Pale Melbet, okay?
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0: small boys.
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0: Man, God is who?
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0: Wasikia hadi Chelsea wakati kuna watu sijui bosingwa. 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Oi. Anyway, Wenga. Wenga yes, alitushindianga ligi unbeaten lakini. Wenga alitutraumatize.
1: Alituweka kwenye... Ipochelni.
0: Man. Anyway. This is Rockers Nation Inside Nation FM. Imeanza kuni depress game. Change the station please. Shut up boy alongside.
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0: Wawekezaji wale bado hamja sign up na mjawekelea, ni muwekelee pale Mailbet sasa, okay?
1: Yes I.
0: Please when you're signing up, remember to use the promo code Radio Mail so that unapigwa bonus on your first deposit. And that bonus is up to 200%, up to 25,700 Kenyan shillings. Okay?
1: True that.
0: Na sasa unawekelea, enda pale Facebook na Instagram ya Mailbet Media KE, andika the word radio kwenye DM, ndio offers zikitokea unakuwa mtu wa kwanza kujua. 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

0: Yeah, man, bring it down, Celia. 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
0: Alongside. We are back ting and ting. What does it make a jogo?
1: Kajogo.
0: 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She's so dear, man. What the hell?
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0: Yeah. Hey. 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
0: 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Na ukumbuke, please, when you are doing it, do it responsibly, because betting can be addictive, and it is strictly for 18 years and above only.
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0: soul from Paris.
1: Oh, let's see your statement. I don't have to be rich to be happy. As long as my meditation is free of corruption. Yeah?
2: Yes.
1: It's a more life kind of situation. Members, ladies and gentlemen, this is Rockers Nation with Iman Shot Tabu alongside.
2: Selector Munga.
1: And of course,
3: Wairema.
1: Yeah, she's in the building. I'm a talk lezer. 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Yes, Wairema. 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
3: 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Well, sasa nimeathirika kabisa.
1: As a milk we understand.
3: It's in the name.
1: It's in the name.
3: Do you know that nikiwa stress hata mimi nakunywanga chai?
1: Yeah.
3: I just need to take tea nilale. 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
1: 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Anyway.
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3: 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Hata pia iko recognized globally.
1: Okay. 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
3: Sasa nyinyi wa Valentine's nini?
1: So ama December ile wazazi wa mwaka imeisha.
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3: Let's celebrate.
1: More fire. In the celebration.
3: Hey.
1: There comes another
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3: Sasa watu wengi hii mwezi hata mtasikia hii mwezi kuna birthdays mingi sana. 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
1: Well, then mwezi ya Yesu kuzaliwa na pia watafuta waniaji.
3: Yes.
1: Okay.
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0: 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We out. 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
1: Would you declare and decree that indeed God surrounds you, His favor surrounds you in the name of Jesus Christ, that you will see His goodness in this land of the living, because He does not withhold any good thing.
0: Wake up blessed. Walk in favor.
1: Child of God, let us just give our thanksgiving unto God for what He has done. But I pray it will not stop there. I pray that we're going to be expectant to see even greater in the name of Jesus.
0: Praise Break with Barbara Koinange brings you soul-stirring gospel, devotionals, and divine vibes every weekday morning from 4 a.m. to 6 a.m. Nation FM, your voice, your vibe.

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1: Every family has stories about where they came from, the challenges they overcame, the people who shaped them, and the moments that brought them joy. But sometimes we don't take time to ask about them. This week, sit with your parents, your grandparents, or older relatives and ask them about their lives. These conversations can teach children where they come from and help families appreciate the journey that brought them here.
0: That's it for today's edition of Family Fast. Remember, family isn't just about where we come from. It's also about the deep connections we create along the way.
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